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Jason, 92.5, your 10 in a row. Hit Music Station, it's Dalton coming in to hang out with you this Monday night, kicking off another work week with all of your favorite hits on the way, including Nicki Minaj and Chappell Roan right around the corner. 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

Kissing 92.5. It's Dalton still hanging out with you this Monday night. And you would think telling your child that they're smart would be one of the best things that you can tell them. However, it may have some horrible side effects. We're going to talk more about that in 10 minutes. But first, here's Benson Boone with The Time of My Life. It's Kissing 92.5.

0: Kiss and 92.5, your 10 in a row hit music station. It's Taylor Swift's I Knew It, I Knew You, and kids knowing things is a great thing. Kids being smart is obviously something we all want. However, telling your child that they're smart after they do well on a test might actually be having the opposite effect that you think it does, because new research has found that if you tell a child that they're smart, it increases their dishonest behavior. Preschoolers were told they succeeded because they were smart, and then 64% of them cheated on a follow-up test, nearly double the rate of kids who were praised for their effort or even just flat-out luck. Now, this is a study based on kids who are 5 to 6 years old, but they believe that ability-based praise does create pressure to maintain the smart identity, which then leads to cheating. Now, me personally, I was told I was smart a lot as a kid. I stopped hearing that near as much when I got older, so I didn't really cheat on tests or anything. I think I might have just gotten too soon to say that I was smart. But hey, I've still got years ahead of me, so maybe I'll swing back around at some point. Keep it right here. Malcolm Todd is coming up next. It's Kissin' 92.5.
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7: Looking at a very hot pattern this week, a real mid-September heat wave solidly in place. Heat advisory through Tuesday evening. This could likely get extended further. Clear tonight, low 79 degrees only. Sunshine, very hot Tuesday. All precautions outdoors, 100 for the high. Heat indices to 103. I'm meteorologist Mark Thibodeau.

Kissin' 92.5, it's Lewis Capaldi, and if you've got plenty of people that you love coming over because we are getting closer to the holidays, you want to make sure that your front door looks as nice as possible. 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We've got Sabrina Carpenter on deck, but right now it's the newest from Steve Lacy. It's Kissin' 92.5.

0: Kissin 92.5, it's Sabrina Carpenter, and if you're tired of doing a house tour and you need to get out and do something fun and exciting, well, we've got your chance to win a KC getaway over at kissin925.com. 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

Kissin' 92.5, your 10 in a row hit music station. It's Dalton still hanging out with you this Monday night. And although TikTok, the clock is running down on us, we still got plenty of time. So with that time, I'm going to keep playing all of your favorites with Miles Smith and Justin Bieber right around the corner. Let's kick off the hour. Here's the newest from Bruno Mars with...

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Kiss and 92.5, it's Dalton, and it's time to pop off tonight for your chance to win $92 in free play to Grand Lake Casino. And what are we talking about this evening? Well, since they've moved further to rename the Nashville International Airport to the Dolly Parton International Airport, I wanted to know, if you could have one thing named after you to be remembered by, what would it be? So again, pop off 417-578-9292 for your chance at $92 in free play to Grand Lake Casino. Again, I just want to know, what would your legacy be? What do you want to be named for? Again, 417-578-9292. 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
1: That's right. It's time to pop off tonight. And who do I have on the line?
2: Holly.
1: Awesome, Holly. So, for your shot at $92 in free play to Grand Lake Casino, I wanted to know, since they're likely going to be renaming the Nashville Airport to the Dolly Parton Airport, if you could have one thing named after you, what would it be?
2: Oh my gosh. That's a different question. I wasn't expecting that.
1: It's all about legacy. I know it's a big question.
2: Yeah, it is. Okay, so maybe a dish or like a food dish, you know what I mean? Or soup or something.
1: Honestly, I think that's probably the best answer you could have given. If I had a food named after me, I think I'd be set for life. But the thing is, it's got to be a food you like, right? Like one that you actually enjoy, obviously.
2: Right, yeah.
1: All right, so that begs the question, what direction are we leaning? Like pasta, you thinking more burger-esque? What do you think?
2: Maybe like a pasta dish.
1: Okay, you know what? Yeah, you seem like a pasta person. Holly, thank you for popping off tonight. Yeah. You've got a shot at $92 in free play to Grand Lake Casino. You want to tell me which station's giving you that chance?
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0: This has been a weekly test of the emergency alert system. 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
10: Looking at a very hot pattern this week, a real mid-September heat wave solidly in place. Heat advisory through Tuesday evening. This could likely get extended further. Clear tonight, low 79 degrees only. Sunshine, very hot Tuesday. All precautions outdoors. 100 for the high. Heat indices to 103. I'm meteorologist Mark Thibodeau.

Kiss in 92.5. It's Morgan Wallen and Tate McRae with What I Want. And parents, I'm sure everyone knows what you want more than anything: a day off. And guess what? That day was today. Even though you may not have known it, it is National Parents Day Off. Did you actually get that? Probably not, but there is at least a day for it. Keep it right here. Miley Cyrus is up next, but right now it's Taylor Swift with Opalite. It's Kiss in 92.5.

0: 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We are 10 minutes away from getting started with the Plato's Closet Top 9 at 9 tonight. 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

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We've made it to the Plato's Closet top 9 at 9 this evening, and kicking things off in that number 9 spot, it's Somber with My Body Isn't Ready. 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It's Zara Larson's Lush Life. It's Kissin' 92.5.

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Coming in at number 7 tonight for the Plato's Closet Top 9 at 9, it's Olivia Rodrigo with Drop Dead. 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

Kiss and 92.5 coming in at number 4 tonight for the Plato's Closet Top 9 at 9. It's Stella Lefty's Choosing Boston. We are getting very close to the end. So if you still haven't voted, make sure you do that right now inside the Kissin' mobile app or over at Kissin925.com. Because right now, coming in at number 3, it's Martin Garrix and Ed Sheeran with Repeat It. It's Kissin' 92.5.

0: Kissin' 92.5, your 10 in a row hit music station. Coming in all the way at number one tonight for the Plato's Closet Top 9 at 9, it's Tame Impala with Loser. 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Now, just because the Plato's Closet Top 9 at 9 is done for the night, that does not mean that you should go anywhere just yet. We've got some more of your favorites on the way, including Olivia Dean coming up next. It's Kissin' 92.5.
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8: Looking at a very hot pattern this week, a real mid-September heat wave solidly in place. Heat advisory through Tuesday evening. This could likely get extended further. Clear tonight, low 79 degrees only. Sunshine, very hot Tuesday. All precautions outdoors, 100 for the high. Heat indices to 103. I'm meteorologist Mark Thibodeau.

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Kissin' 92.5, your 10 in a row hit music station. It's Dalton still with you this Monday night for a couple more hours. And with that time, you know what I'm doing. Playing some more of your favorites with Justin Bieber and Somber right around the corner. But before that, here's Olivia Rodrigo with Drop Dead. It's Kissin' 92.5.

Kissing 92.5. It's Dalton still hanging out with you this Monday night. And coming up in 10 minutes, it's time for your Monday Movie Minute, where I'm going to talk to you about what I've seen recently that I think you need to check out.

0: Kiss and 92.5, your 10 in a row hit music station. It's Dalton, and it's time for your Monday Movie Minute. And you know what? We're going to switch it up a little bit from here on out. In the past, you know, I've always reviewed what's new coming out, but with the closure of a recent theater, it's been a little bit harder for me to keep up with everything. So I'm going to change it up a bit, and I'm going to give you recommendations of my own. And in return, I'd love to see some recommendations from you. But to start off, Practical Magic is what I think you should watch this week, because the sequel is currently in theaters, coming out 28 years later than the original, of course featuring Sandra Bullock, Nicole Kidman, and Diane West. Critics did not love this one, as they gave it a 31%, but audiences, you guys gave it a 73%, which I'm about right there. It's not one of my favorites, but I do enjoy it, and I'm excited for the sequel. And next, I would also recommend Weapons. Now, this came out last year. It was a huge horror movie. If you haven't seen it already, Zach Cregger was the director, and I recommend this one because his movie Resident Evil is coming out this Friday, and it also stars Austin Abrams, who was in Weapons and now Resident Evil. So if you want to get a feel for what Zach Cregger and Austin Abrams have to offer, this is one I would recommend. Plus, Weapons did really well. It actually won the Academy Award for Best Supporting Actress with Amy Madigan, 93% from critics and an 85% from audiences. And last but not least, for your recommendations this week, my favorite movie of all time, The Sandlot. Now, I absolutely love this one, and funny enough, there's not really many recognizable actors. Tom Geary, Patrick Renna, and Mike Vitar are your main ones, but that's about it. A 66% from critics and an 89% from audiences. But that is going to do it for your Monday Movie Minute. Again, I want to know what you would recommend that I should watch and everyone should watch, and I might talk about it next week. So text or call 417-578-9292 for your movie recommendation. Keep it right here. Cat's Eyes coming up next. It's Kissin' 92.5.
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11: Looking at a very hot pattern this week, a real mid-September heat wave solidly in place. Heat advisory through Tuesday evening. This could likely get extended further. Clear tonight, low 79 degrees only. Sunshine, very hot Tuesday. All precautions outdoors. 100 for the high. Heat indices to 103. I'm meteorologist Mark Thibodeau.

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0: Kissin' 92.5, and don't forget, we're giving you the chance to win VIP tickets to Taylorville, the ultimate Taylor Swift tribute, when they make their stop right here in Joplin at Joe Becker Stadium with the Joplin Jailbirds. 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Speaking of which, we've got Taylor Swift coming up next. 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

KISSIN 92.5, your 10 in a row hit music station. It's Dalton still with you for one more hour this Monday night. And while I'm still here, let's make the most of it with more of the biggest hits on the way, including music from Justin Timberlake and Alex Warren. But to kick off the hour, it's Martin Garrix and Ed Sheeran's Repeat It. It's KISSIN 92.5.

Kane's locations. Grab their delicious chicken fingers and $1 from each box combo. That's very important, the box combo. That will help us pay for this year's kit.

KSN 92.5, it's Doja Cat, it's Dalton. And listen, I'm not jealous of anyone who's doing any health kick or trend on TikTok or Instagram or anything. Not only because I'm not really in the mood to eat healthy, but also it more than likely isn't even going to work. We're going to talk more about that in 10, but first, here's Zara Larson with Lunch.

hit music station. It's Bruno Mars with Risk It All, and I think we've all taken the risk to try a new health trend that we saw on TikTok or Instagram, and more than likely it didn't pay off, because researchers have found, after analyzing over 300 TikTok and Instagram videos tagged with popular healthy eating hashtags, that more than two-thirds of these videos contained misleading or even fully inaccurate information. Now, unqualified influencers produced 78% of the videos that they studied, yet only 4.7% of the content was rated as accurate. Now, funnily enough, though, to actual credential creators, only 45% of their information was accurate. So it looks like if you're on social media trying to find the new health trend, you're in completely the wrong place, because it may be the trend, but it's probably not working. So then that begs the question, what is the craziest thing that you've ever seen when scrolling online that tried to get you to change your health habits? I mean, the shake weight was revolutionary in being just an awful idea, but I feel like we've seen some that are worse than that. So let me know. Text, call 417-578-9292. Keep it right here. Benson Boone's coming up next. It's Kissin' 92.5.

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11: Staying plenty hot across the four state area this week. We have got a heat advisory through 8 p.m. Tuesday. This could get extended as it stays more like August compared to a mid-September feel. A clear sky, 79 at sunrise, sunny and very hot Tuesday. Stay hydrated. Highs around 100, heat indices to 103. I'm meteorologist Mark Thibodeau.

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Again, that is the Kid Chronic Morning Show's classroom give back. Teachers, go get yourself signed up today before it's too late. Right now, we've got the newest from Steve Lacy. 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
1: Kiss in 92.5, your 10 in a row hit music station, and that is going to do it for me tonight. My name is Dalton, and I'll see you again tomorrow, but just because I'm getting out of here, that does not mean that you should leave just yet. 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
1: We're flying.
0: We are flying.
2: I know, it's
0: wild,
2: crazy.
0: A wild choice considering what I was about to talk about. My birthday was Friday, which was 9/11.
1: I
0: noticed something this year that's different than in the past, right? Okay. So my birthday is 9/11. It's something I've dealt with and I've shared my birthday with for many years, right? I'm not adverse to people being like, hey, happy birthday, but also
1: never forget.
0: The amount of people who wished me a birthday on the 12th this year, because they're like, hey, just like wanted to wait a day, but happy birthday.
1: Wow, that's interesting.
0: Like, that's a new one. Right. But
1: do you think it's because, what is this, the 25th anniversary?
0: 25th anniversary. I think anytime that there's like a major milestone, obviously the news coverage is a little more expanded. It's super fun for me because I was 10 when 9/11 happened. So every time I have like a 35th birthday, it's the 25th anniversary.
2: Right.
0: My 40th birthday will be the 30th anniversary.
1: I feel like also you have a strong like set of friends and just like your network is in New York itself.
0: Yeah. Oh, yeah.
1: So
0: I lived there for so long.
1: No, that's what I'm saying. So I could see why like a lot of people specifically in that area would be like, held off on the fun stuff.
0: Well, my mom worked for United Airlines. So like all of like our family friends and like my pseudo uncles and aunts too are wishing me a happy birthday the same day. They're rightfully so posting, you know, in memoriams and whatnot.
1: Right, but you broke up with all those flight attendants. They just don't talk to you.
0: I at one point talked to flight attendants before I found the love of my life. Thank you for reminding me of that, Jordan. It's XYZ with Eric.

0: Kissin 92.5, your 10 in a row hit music station. Oprah Winfrey is...
1: Oh. That's how she says her name.
2: Yeah, no, you're not wrong.
0: Oprah Winfrey is taking on the Sphere in Las Vegas.
2: Is she with, like, Fish or somebody? Grateful Dead?
1: Okay, so this is, like, she's saying that this is, like, the pinnacle. This is, like, the culmination of everything in her career.
2: Okay.
1: But, yeah, so she's going to be at the Sphere in Las Vegas April 2nd through the 4th. So I'm telling everybody early.
0: Doing what?
1: So that you can get your tickets.
0: Interviews or giving out prizes?
1: Unclear. She said that. So it's called, I think, Aha. She said it came to me in a dream.
0: I hate it.
1: As I sat in awe at the opening night of U2 at the Sphere.
0: So okay. She's trying to say that in a sweet way. What she did is go to a show at the Sphere and goes, I could do this. I could draw this crowd.
2: Exactly.
1: I mean, she has, okay, so she has like a couple special guests.
0: Lined up? Has she announced them? Or?
1: Yeah, so one is Ocean Vuong, who is like an incredible like poet.
2: Wait. Is this then the launch of a podcast?
0: She has a podcast.
2: Oh, she does?
1: Well, it's probably just a continuation of the podcast.
0: Oh, so she's doing like a live version of her.
2: Okay.
1: Phipps. There's just, so she has like a...
0: Wait, who is the other? No shade to these guests, but like she has access to Michelle Obama. You're telling me she's not going AAA-less or S-tier for the Sphere?
1: I would hope so. There will be more special guests.
2: Bring out Beyonce. Know. She could do it.
0: I don't want to go see Oprah in Vegas and she brings out like Sandra Oh.
2: Bring out Taylor Swift and Beyonce.
0: At the same time.
2: Yeah. Do it.
0: All right. Oprah's taking on the Sphere. That's interesting. Yeah. This has to be one of the first like non-concert related residencies.
2: Is it just a giant book club?
1: I'm interested to see what she's going to put on the
0: screens.
1: Yeah. Is it just going to be like a big Oprah?
0: Well, that's kind of the whole point of the Sphere, right? Is that you utilize the graphics. Right. So that's a great point.
2: I want to know what she's going to be putting under everyone's chair. Because you're getting something and you're getting something and you're getting something.
1: Right. Yeah. Well, we'll see.
2: Okay.
1: April 2nd through the 4th.
0: All right. Oprah taking on the Sphere. XYZ with Eric Zachary. 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
1: Your professional parts people.

0: It's Kissin' 92.5. Your mental health reminder on your Monday. We do this every single week on XYZ with Eric Zachary. Audrey, you want to remind yourself and others to keep that figure it out mindset.
1: Yeah, I feel like sometimes I get really stressed and I think that things are just going wrong and there's nothing that I can do to help them. But I need to remind myself, and I think it's good for everybody to remind yourself, that even if things go wrong, you can figure it out. Mm-hmm. If you just keep that in the back of your mind that you're going to figure it out, you can figure it out.
0: But like, time's going to pass anyway. So yeah, exactly. Are you going to live with decision paralysis and right. panic and anxiety, or are you going to trust yourself because you've done this much this far?
2: I feel that before. I got there.
0: Yeah. I figured it out.
2: There you go.
0: Yeah, you figure it out mindset. There. Fun little reminder for this week's mental health moment.
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12: Staying plenty hot across the four-state area this week. We have got a heat advisory through 8 p.m. Tuesday. This could get extended as it stays more like August compared to a mid-September feel. A clear sky, 79 at sunrise, sunny and very hot Tuesday. Stay hydrated. Highs around 100, heat indices to 103. I'm meteorologist Mark Thibodeau.

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1: pregnancy.
0: Today, that's pregnancy. I'm assuming you mean Miss Lady Gaga.
1: Did anyone know she was pregnant? I did not.
0: According to Audrey, the fandom had suspicions.
2: Little monsters knew.
1: She kept this secret for like 9 months with just her fan base.
3: I love that, like, you're offended that you don't know. Like, she didn't. Stephanie Germanotta did not pull Mom of Mom's Hot Take.
1: Yeah. I cannot. I am shocked. Well, I am just shocked.
0: It's still unclear if she carried the baby or she used a surrogate. She used a surrogate. That sound is wild. All right, Mom's Hot Take about Lady Gaga's baby coming up next. I like being.

0: It's Kissin' 92.5. Mom's hot take on XYZ with Eric Zachary. My mom is here to talk about, as she just yelled out, pregnancy. That girl's pregnant.
1: Pregnant.
0: My mom said that once in public. Lady Gaga has a baby, and this has been all over the news.
2: Is it a girl or a boy?
0: I don't think we know.
1: I don't think we know.
3: We don't know.
2: Wow, what a secret to hold.
0: Yeah. Kind of one of the biggest ones you can. But I think it's still unclear whether she used a surrogate or not. My guess is yes, because I'm pretty sure we've seen her in the public eye.
2: I think I would have seen her making her body beautiful with pregnancy pictures. You know what I mean?
1: I mean, as deep and studied as TMZ is, and for like the first news to be a full baby, I think we would have known, unless she truly has just been gone for 9 months.
0: Did she make an announcement, or did it just get leaked that she has a kid now?
1: I think it got leaked.
0: Like, she didn't put it on Instagram right now.
2: Oh, no. I think she made an announcement. Didn't she?
0: No, you just said the opposite of everything you just said, Mom. Yeah, no, I think it's just like finally an insider is like, yes, her baby is here, and please respect their privacy, the usual.
2: Okay, so what do we think of her using surrogacy? Well, I think surrogacy is huge.
0: What do you think? This is your take.
2: This is an era, definitely, a surrogacy era. Okay. I mean, I could now be 22 and be a pregnancy surrogate for life. I mean, that would be like, you know, a dream job.
3: Career pregnancy, always?
0: I know there's people
2: how
0: that
2: much
0: do
2: you get
0: this.
2: Paid? You get paid a lot of money.
3: You can only imagine. Get paid a lot of money.
0: I think it's also dependent on who you're caring for. Like, it's a negotiated rate.
1: Sure, yeah.
2: But 100%. Still, it's pretty high. I mean, geez.
0: It's nothing new. I'm not taking shots at it, I think, obviously.
2: It's nothing new? I think it's really new.
0: Well, I mean, Kim Kardashian used a surrogate.
1: I think it blew up with the Kardashians.
0: Beyonce used a surrogate on her second pregnancy.
2: Oh, I didn't know that.
0: Or her third. No, she, with the...
1: How do you know this much, Eric?
0: She talked about it.
1: Oh, okay.
2: Yeah. Oh. Interesting.
1: Eric saw a pregnancy watch.
3: Good for you, Eric.
0: I'm a huge ally. I think that I've definitely heard this take. I do not agree with this at all, that there's certain women out there that think you don't understand because you never carried the baby.
3: No.
0: And I mean, obviously you went through different experiences, but to each and every woman specifically, but especially couples, like, it is what's right for them. And if they, you know, choose to have a surrogate, I think that means no less than, you know,
1: carrying the baby.
3: Absolutely agree.
1: Yeah, traditional.
3: I absolutely agree.
2: I do agree. Less stretch marks. Thank you, Eric.
3: Eric, you gave me
2: thigh stretch marks.
0: Oh, okay. I'm the reason the gap's gone. Got it. Okay.
1: Ooh, I didn't mean it like that, but she's blaming me.
2: Shot. We will deal with this later off the air.
0: I didn't mean it like that.
2: Wow.
0: All right.
2: You did. All right. It said it.
0: No. Oh. All right. Jordan didn't help
2: you
0: that.
1: Jordan had nothing to do with this. Mom's hot take.
0: Lady Gaga has a baby. That's it for today on Mom's Hot Take. I'm brought to you by T-Mobile.
2: It's not it. It's not over.
0: It's better over here. I'm nervous. I'm blushing. 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

0: 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The audacity to lock a public bathroom is not something that was on my public pet peeve list.
1: Wait, lock like a multi-stall?
0: Yes.
2: A multi-use bathroom.
1: Okay, got it.
0: So long story short, birthday was Friday.
1: Yes.
0: Went to lunch with my girlfriend and my parents before mm-hmm. we had our friend dinner.
2: Mm-hmm. Yep.
0: And, you know, like my mom and my girlfriend don't get a lot of time together, so I'm trying to stay present for the conversation. It hits me like a fire alarm, like, oh, I have to go to the bathroom. I have to urinate.
3: Like a fire hose.
0: Oh, yeah, right. Yeah. And I'm sure. Like, let me get up and let me go. And I go to the bathroom and the door's locked. And then I'm like, okay, whatever, mate. It's like a single stall. Yeah. It's really weird for like how big this restaurant is.
1: Yeah.
0: The guy that gets out says one of the most appalling things to me possible, only for me to realize it's like a 10 stall bathroom.
3: Okay.
0: Like,
3: oh, that just dear. Got rid of my argument. Okay.
0: I will tell you what he said to me.
1: I'm scared.
0: And how socially awkward it was coming up next on XYZ. Oh, no.

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0: It's Kissin 92.5. The amount of main character syndrome you must have to lock a public bathroom at 2 o'clock in the afternoon at a restaurant, a very popular restaurant, mind you.
1: Sure. Mm-hmm.
0: And this is not a bathroom where it's like, oh, there's like two stalls and it's one of those. It's like, this is like a 10, 15 stall men's bathroom.
2: Sure.
0: And I get to the bathroom. I'm at my birthday lunch with my girlfriend and my parents and I have to go and I'm just waiting it out, whatever. Guy opens the door. I immediately see that, like, oh, this is like a commercial bathroom.
2: Yeah.
1: Right.
0: I'm like, did you lock that? And he goes, yeah, man. He goes, why does it matter? Like, immediately cops an attitude. And I'm like, and I'm really not trying to like fight on the spot, but I was just like, it's kind of weird because there's like a lot of stalls. Yeah. And he's like, what is it, your birthday or something?
1: Well, yes, sir.
0: So which
1: is.
0: I go, it actually is my birthday. He goes, your birthday is 9/11? Wow, double oops. And I was like,
1: what? Oh, no,
0: this
1: you got to throw
0: crazy.
1: Hands.
0: I was like, what's going on? I had a piece. So I let him slide. I do go in there. It smells awful. I can see why he chose to lock it.
1: Yeah. Okay, that's what I thought.
0: Prevent it, right. You know. But I mean, this is again a massive bathroom. I get back to the table. I thought it looked like the guy worked there, but it wasn't apparently clear.
2: Yeah.
1: Okay.
0: Not only does he work there, he was one of the managers. And when my girlfriend, when I was in the bathroom, secretly ordered me a birthday shot. Because, you know, I don't like cake. I don't like dessert and stuff. But they do the whole sparkler thing.
2: Yeah.
1: Yeah.
0: So they brought out a shot and a sparkler. He's the one that had to hand it to me.
2: That's so awkward.
0: He gets to the table and I was like, yeah, it's my birthday or something.
1: Yeah.
0: And he's like, you can see his like,
2: Well, also, like, what a freak.
0: I was like, why would, in the bathroom, it's not like it's a shared with the rest of the building, but it's not like dedicated to just that restaurant, if that makes any sense.
2: Oh, I see what you mean. It's
0: so
2: like,
0: I think he didn't realize I was a patron at his specific like section of the table and whatnot.
2: Yes,
0: he pulled me aside when I was leaving. He's like, hey man, I went ahead and comped that birthday shot for your birthday. And I'm like, wasn't that comped anyway? I was like, all right, man, I know you were having a bad day.
1: So
0: like,
1: he did nothing.
0: Yeah.
2: Yeah, I don't know. That some people are so weird. Because here's the other thing is that like knowing that he works at that restaurant, they definitely have like an employee bathroom that he probably just didn't want to go to because he didn't want to blow it up, which I understand.
0: Yeah, but you lock a public bathroom that has 10 stalls in it and then they have the audacity to choose a fight with the poor little birthday boy who has to pee.
1: Here's the thing. This man weaponized his insecurity. Let me break this down for you.
2: Okay,
1: you called him out on locking the door.
0: Yeah.
1: He clearly couldn't make it to that employee bathroom.
0: Right.
1: Yeah.
0: Then he's like, what is it, your birthday or something?
1: He's ashamed of what he has done.
0: Yeah.
1: Okay? You are like, hey, did you lock that bathroom? Now he's like, oh, I got caught in the act. Rather than tail between his legs, I'm going to get big in bed.
2: Yeah.
1: Make fun of this guy because I just blew it out.
0: Yes.
1: All right?
0: Yeah.
2: But
0: yeah.
2: What he should have done.
1: It in there.
0: Like, boy, did he.
1: Yeah.
2: He just should have been like, yeah, sorry.
0: I just walked away. Audrey, you have a serving job and you work at a very...
2: I thought you were going to say, Audrey, you have IBS.
0: No. But you have a serving job and you work at a very high-end place like this.
2: Yeah.
0: The stories you've told me of like how quickly you would be fired if you talked to a guest like that.
2: Oh yeah. I mean, I feel like, I know how to.
0: But who do you ask for if he's the manager?
1: His manager,
2: the GM. I don't know.
1: When he put that shot down, I'd be like, "Did you wash your hands?"
0: Oh man,
1: stop everything down.
0: That
1: stop
0: been so
1: and, like,
0: good.
1: Don't take the shot until he answers that question. Yeah.

0: Kissin 92.5, your 10 in a row hit music station. We have a baby monster. Lady Gaga has given birth or welcomed. Was she pregnant or she used a surrogate? Do we know?
1: Unclear.
2: Okay. Rumors.
1: Rumors are. I have sources of sources.
0: You have sources.
2: She's got people on the ground.
1: Audrey does. My friend is in like this little monsters like special insider group.
0: This
1: chat.
0: Is like when my mom says the news and she means
2: right,
0: TikTok.
2: Exactly.
1: No. It's like you have to like prove yourself to be in this. Like
2: it's like the Dumois.
1: Anyway,
2: of Lady
1: so
2: Gaga.
1: Rumors yeah. are that she had a surrogate. Yeah. At the end of the day,
2: she's a baby.
1: Nobody
2: she has
1: cares.
2: A baby.
1: Right. It's yeah, not. It's irrelevant.
0: Yeah. Lady Gaga is not only mother to all the monsters, but now she's literally a mother. And that kid's going to be like the fastest kid in the world to say his mom's name right.
2: Oh, well, no. Are we calling this baby Goo Goo Gaga?
0: Well, I'm saying it.
1: Goo Goo Gaga!
0: That kid's going to say Gaga. And she's like, yeah Gaga.
2: Yes, that's me. Aww. That's me.
0: I also said he. We don't know the sex. It's yeah. Do we?
1: No.
0: Okay.
1: No.
0: All right. We're learning in real time with you. Lady Gaga has a baby. It's XYZ with Eric Zachary. Congratulations to her and her fiance, Michael Polansky.
1: Yeah.
2: Yes.
0: Nailed it.
2: There you go.

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7: Staying plenty hot across the four state area this week. We have got a heat advisory through 8 p.m. Tuesday. This could get extended as it stays more like August compared to a mid-September feel. A clear sky, 79 at sunrise, sunny and very hot Tuesday. Stay hydrated. Highs around 100, heat indices to 103. I'm meteorologist Mark Thibodeau.

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1: You can always tell we're running a little low on stories when Audrey throws an animal story in here.
2: Well, this one, honestly, man, I almost put this in like last Friday,
1: oh,
2: but
1: great.
2: Then
1: it's
2: I was
1: an
2: like,
1: old animal story.
2: No, it's not old. It's not old. It's from the 9th. So
1: the
2: we're
1: San
2: fine.
1: Francisco Wildlife Rescue is trying to figure out why they have a mystery marmot.
2: Okay, marmot. Okay, basically there was this. It's a,
1: like a groundhog, right?
2: Yeah, it's like a groundhog. They're pretty big, but they found one in San Francisco, and they're definitely not supposed to be in San Francisco. They're supposed to be like in the Eastern Sierra
1: Someone
2: or Tahoe.
1: Let their pet out is what happened.
2: No, so what they think is that it like hitched a ride on somebody's car back from like Burning Man.
1: I love
3: that's insane.
1: I love that people jump to like a Pixar level
3: right.
1: animal adventure.
2: Well, I just think it's
1: rather
2: so
1: than I don't
2: funny.
1: Know some tweaker at Burning Man was better, like, "This is my new god," and then got back to San Francisco.
3: Well, yeah, you're giving Pixar ideas right now.
2: Here's
3: you
2: the
3: gotta
2: thing
3: chill.
2: Is like, maybe yes.
1: I think so.
3: Oh, you're in
1: someone
3: on it.
1: Grabbed a wild animal. We have a producer Aya who does this all the time.
3: There, yeah.
1: Got back to San Francisco and realized they couldn't care for this thing.
2: No,
1: but
2: I
1: instead
2: agree.
1: We're like, "Oh, he definitely read under. He rode underneath like an 18-wheeler."
3: Oh
2: no,
3: my god.
2: They said hitched a ride.
1: That's one and the same.
3: Yeah.
1: That's what Woody and Buzz did in Toy Story.
3: That is actually the plot to like
2: also,
3: three
2: like,
3: Toy Stories.
2: Like, they have their thumb out. Like,
1: you think it was full on hitchhiking?
3: You think the marmot had like one of those bandanas tied to a stick?
2: I just mean somebody like probably like maybe either picked it up or it jumped in.
1: A mystery marmot, which is like a groundhog type creature, which
2: They're
1: is not
2: huge.
1: Indigenous to San Francisco or the Bay Area, is there now. And people are like, how did it get here? It must have hitched a ride.

0: Kissin 92.5, your 10 in a row hit music station. XYZ Fresh Out, all brought to you by Chick-fil-A. It's exactly that. Songs that are recently out that we think you should know about. Maybe you didn't get a chance to go through all of the new music playlists. A whole bunch of stuff comes out every single week. So that's why we run it back. First up on the list, Julia Wolf featuring Kellen Quinn. What is that? Sleeping with Sirens, I think he's the lead singer with.
1: Yeah.
0: It's called Lamb. I'm excited to see how much rock Audrey snuck into the show.
2: Did I say her name wrong?
1: You said Julia Wolf.
2: You said Wolf.
0: Wolf.
2: And Audrey started cracking up.
0: Anyway, Julia Wolf and Kellen Quinn. Oh, it's called Lamb. You got Dove Cameron. Yeah. It's called When in Rome.

0: classic pop.
1: Yes.
2: I feel like it's written for the next Netflix rom-com.
0: Oh, 100%.
1: It does feel very...
2: Like when Hilary Duff went to Rome, that would play, and she's on the scooter.
0: That one's getting sync deals
1: like crazy. And it's like, yeah, exactly.
2: Victoria Monet, it's called Juicy.

0: juicy, Victoria Monet. I like that for so much of Jordan and I's friendship, we would describe those kind of tracks as like Jordan playlist or baby making playlist.
1: Yep.
0: But Jordan's married now, so there's a good chance that this could get added to
1: a playlist that would end
0: contraception of third Jordan is crazy. And then finally, Kings of Leon. I haven't heard from them in a minute. New music. It's called My Whole World. Meets like Gavin DeGraw to me. A little more twang in it too.
2: Yeah, that's
1: also something that would get on a lot of Netflix shows.
0: Yeah, I don't know this, but I feel like because there's so many bands that are not in country that are recording in Nashville now, I wonder if like when you go to some of these studios, they just sneak in a little extra banjo or like twangy guitar.
1: The studio artist is just like, just, you know what? Let me pop
0: watermark it.
1: Yeah.
0: There you go. New music from Julia Wolf and Kellen Quinn. It's called Lamb, Dove Cameron, When in Rome, Victoria Monet, Juicy, and Kings of Leon, My Whole World. 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

Caribbean girl, me know for tick, me know for top. 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

0: It's Kissin' 92.5. Mom's hot take on XYZ with their exactly. My mom found out pretty much with the rest of us that Lady Gaga had a surprise baby.
1: Shocking. Shocking. And I did not know she was pregnant.
0: Do you talk to her a lot?
1: I follow everybody. Yep, yep. And
0: you're in her DMs?
1: Yep. I'm in her DMs.
0: Do you even follow Lady Gaga on Instagram?
1: I think she'd probably... Yeah, of course I do. I'm mom's hot take.
2: It would be so funny if she didn't even have an Instagram.
0: Anyway, yeah, my mom's shocked by it. We talk about Lady Gaga potentially having used a surrogate. We don't know for sure, but yeah, that seems to be the case. And then my mom blamed me because of her pregnancy cravings that she has stretch marks that Lady Gaga probably doesn't have because of using a surrogate.
1: I'd use a surrogate. I don't want those stretch marks.
0: Okay. She said, after the first one, love that. I'll take the car delivered to the house.
1: No shame here. God. Yeah, absolutely.
0: What's Carva?
2: Carvana. Carvana. Yeah. Shout out to them, I guess.
0: Wild way to describe surrogacy. Yeah. Mom's hot take today on Lady Gaga. If you missed it or you want to catch up on anything, search XYZ with Derek Zachary wherever you watch your video podcast.

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0: Kissin 92.5, your 10 in a row hit music station. Your mental health moment. We do this every Monday on the show, a time for us to kind of reset, a little bit of group therapy, a little bit of just like going over tips, tricks, ideas to be the best version of ourselves. You know, life's hard. We're in quarter four, technically. About to be quarter four.
1: I don't know.
2: We're not good at math yet.
0: Of the calendar. My point being, we kind of enter that like pre-holiday stressful, like, oh, did yes. I get everything done for the
2: yeah.
0: end of the year?
2: Yeah.
0: And it can be hard on people. So yeah. Audrey, you wanted to talk about figuring it out and the mindset behind that.
1: Yes. So I feel like something that I've always tried to carry with me is that like whatever happens, I'm just going to figure it out. But this is kind of a reminder to myself because I feel like recently I've been having things happen where I'm like, oh, what am I going to do? And then I like freak out and I lose it instead of remembering that I need to get myself in a figure it out mindset.
0: You're MacGyver mindset.
1: Because I feel like here's the thing is if you're always thinking ahead, if you're always like, I'm going to figure it out, nothing really matters because figuring it out might not mean what you like want to happen.
0: Yeah.
1: It might be worse than what you want to happen. It might be better than what you want to happen. But at the end of the day, if you want to figure it out, you're always going to figure it out. And so I just need to remind myself of that sometimes, I think.
0: I do that a lot too. This too shall pass. And I'm not trying to get too biblical with it.
1: But I
0: remind myself, like, I'm 35 now. In 35 years of life, every time I thought it was the end, and I don't mean to be too, like, severe with that, but, like, oh, this, it's not going to be okay. Like, this, this is going to be, like, it's not always okay, but it works out.
1: Yeah,
0: or you keep living life.
2: Yeah.
0: Things go on. And I think the easier it is to calm yourself down in those moments, the easier it is to eventually get through that day.
2: Yeah.
0: Right?
1: Yeah.
0: And it comes down to, like, hey, can I get through today? I don't know yet. Can I get through this hour? I don't know yet.
1: Yeah.
0: How about we start with the next 5 minutes? Yeah. Can I get through those?
1: The time will pass anyway another thing that I've been thinking about a lot.
2: My mom always said, like, if you're ever caught in indecision or, like, you've got, like, a path A and a path B, just go down one of them, even if you don't know what the right one is. And then you'll start to figure out if you were right or wrong as you start to go down one of the, you know. But, like, indecision itself is always, like, what kills you. Staying still is always going to make things worse.
1: Yes.
0: And I know it's very easy to panic. And if you don't, like, let's say it's work related. And it's like, I don't know how to do this project. I don't know how to handle this. Like, do what you can. Like, this, go back to the basics. What can I do right now before I ask for help?
1: Well,
0: with your life, too. Like, what can I do right now before I reach out to my parents or my significant other or my friend?
2: Yeah. Mm-hmm.
0: And then, you know, exhaust those options as needed. But one step at a time. And you know, there's a couple different ways to phrase it. But I like it. Having that figuring out mindset. Like, you will figure it out. You always do. You always have.
2: Yep.
0: So why would now be any different? There's your mental health moment, all brought to you by Progressive Insurance.
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0: It's Kissin' 92.5. Audrey, who lives with three other women.
1: Yes.
0: In some states, that's considered a brothel.
1: Yes.
0: Your best friend, Peyton, who had to move out because she went to law school, got replaced with a new roommate.
1: Yes. So I will take every opportunity to talk about Peyton. I apologize.
0: She's not gone. We can just call her right now.
1: I know, but here's the thing. I talked before she was moving. I was like, I'm so worried. Peyton carries like so much of the workload around our house. Like she's home, she cleans, like house whatever.
0: Mom. Right.
1: Like, yeah, she's very much house mom. She's moved away. Turns out she was the one making the mess.
2: Oh. It's a wildly cleaner place.
1: It's so much easier
0: to
1: clean.
0: So you just would come home and see her cleaning all the time, and you're like, she's holding it all together.
1: Yes.
0: She was really just cleaning up after herself.
1: There would always be like a ton of dishes in the sink that she'd be doing, or she'd be like unloading the... We had to unload
0: And you didn't know she was secretly the one creating all these problems?
1: We had to run the dishwasher probably once a day.
0: Are you doing that thing where like after you break up and you go through that initial phase of like, man, I miss them, you're like trying to make it more okay that they're gone?
2: The seven stages
1: of grief. No, I still miss her very, very much.
0: But God, was she a grub.
1: She accumulated so many dishes, and she also made the counters so sticky.
2: Now, is new roommate contributing? Cleaner? Is she comfortable enough to be that person yet?
1: She's like contributing a little bit. She honestly kind of keeps to herself. She's very nice.
0: So all the dishes are in her room. So as the smell starts to emit, you'll know.
1: She did bring up about a couple, about four plates.
0: Listen, I know that.
1: That's okay.
0: Four at one time is crazy.
1: That's okay.
0: I know I'm not going to make any eco friends here, but like paper plates could be your friend when you live in a situation like that.
2: Yeah, I agree.
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8: Staying plenty hot across the 4-state area this week. We have got a heat advisory through 8 p.m. Tuesday. This could get extended as it stays more like August compared to a mid-September feel. A clear sky, 79 at sunrise, sunny and very hot Tuesday. Stay hydrated. Highs around 100, heat indices to 103. I'm meteorologist Mark Thibodeau.

0: Kissin 92.5, your 10 in a row hit music station. Chris Rock recently was on an interview where he said that he wants to do another Madagascar movie.
1: Yeah.
2: We only did three. There's five Ice Ages. Five. Okay. Ray Romano. I need another Madagascar.
3: That's hilarious.
2: It's time.
1: Well, so, and the gear up to this was that he was like, I got divorced and I don't have Madagascar money anymore.
0: Yeah.
3: Oh, okay.
0: I think that was wildly apparent. Chris is like, he's looking at those residual checks. He's like, I should have two more of these.
4: Right. I think it's funnier that he's like, how come y'all over there got all this stuff?
0: Right.
4: Where's mine?
1: It's like five ice

0: It's Kissin' 92.5. What's a movie franchise that you wish had more sequels? Because if you're Chris Rock, it's definitely Madagascar.
1: We only did three. There's five Ice Ages. Five. Okay? Ray Romano. I need another Madagascar.
2: Mind you,
0: that's funny.
2: There's actually seven Ice Ages. So,
3: damn.
2: Yeah.
0: Are there like all the spinoffs and whatnot?
2: Yeah. Okay. So I was just, this led me to think about other franchises that we could continue.
0: I mean, mine's always been like the Ocean series, the new one, but they are working on one right now. Yeah. It's always been Rush Hour, Jackie Chan and Chris Tucker, but that's in production right now.
3: Mm-hmm. Yep.
0: I don't know, man. I feel like it's a dicey game because, like, anything that I would want another one of, it's so easy to ruin with a sequel.
3: Yep, yeah. Mm-hmm. Uh-huh. Mm-hmm.
0: Top Gun did it pretty well, but they had to wait 20-something years to do it.
3: Yeah.
0: I don't know. You guys have anything that, like, you really wish had a sequel?
2: Yes. Mine is Minions. I know that they have so many Minions. Keep them coming.
3: There's, like, 15.
2: I love
3: There's
2: the
3: so
2: Minions.
3: Many
2: and I don't ever want it to stop. I love the Minions.
3: Now,
2: they're so cute.
3: If they did, like, a Minions series,
2: yeah,
3: would you watch that?
2: Yeah.
3: Okay.
2: Probably. I like when they go, bubbly. Banana.
0: Did you put this topic in here just so you could do your Minions one?
2: No, actually, this is off the dome, but I do love I love Minions.
0: For a long time, and I said this for a very long time, but they've done it now, and they're continuing from what I can tell. It was a Scrubs reboot.
3: Right.
2: And yeah.
0: As far as reboots go, I think the Scrubs cast is doing such a good job with it.
3: Yeah.
0: The first season's out there. I think they're working on two right now, but very, very well done. I would love to. It'll never happen. I've always loved The Newsroom, Aaron Sorkin, that was on HBO.
3: Sure, yeah.
0: Jeff Daniels, Olivia Munn, everyone's in this thing, but I don't think that would ever happen.
3: Yeah. Donald Glover's Atlanta.
0: Oh, yeah.
3: I think COVID really ruined that one. But I would have loved to see more of those. Like, I just think his style of dry, less of center comedy was good.
2: Yeah.
0: So all of those points, I don't really think I've ever seen a one-and-done movie that I wanted another. Like,
3: sure.
0: I think movies in their nature are supposed to be beginning, middle, and end.
3: Yeah.
2: I would agree.
0: Like, it annoys me when they're like, wait for 3 years for part two.
3: Yeah.
2: Well, that's why I feel like this does work better with, like, animated series, because I feel like frequently it's,
0: your attention span is shorter?
2: I just mean in terms of, like, when you're watching, like, a movie that's supposed to be, like...
0: Well, they can always develop a new plot.
3: Right.
2: Yeah, exactly. You can get, like, Incredibles,
3: fate.
2: It's another whatever.
0: Yeah.
2: Despicable Me, it's another villain. You know, like, it can keep going, but I feel like...
0: It doesn't have to.
2: I mean, I want more Minions. More Minions,
3: she wants
2: please.
3: A Simpsons version of Minions.
0: What franchise do you wish had more sequels? Let us know. XYZ content on Instagram.
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2: We're flying.
1: We are flying.
3: No, it's
1: wild,
3: crazy.
1: A wild choice considering what I was about to talk about. My birthday was Friday, which was 9/11.
2: Oh, my bad.
1: I noticed something this year that's different than in the past, right? Okay. So my birthday is 9/11. It's something I've dealt with and I've shared my birthday with for many years, right? I'm not adverse to people being like, hey, happy birthday, but also
2: never forget.
1: The amount of people who wished me a birthday on the 12th this year, because they're like, hey, just like wanted to wait a day, but happy birthday.
2: Wow, that's interesting.
1: Like, that's a new one. Right. But
2: do you think it's because, what is this, the 25th anniversary?
1: 25th anniversary. I think anytime that there's like a major milestone, obviously the news coverage is a little more expanded. It's super fun for me because I was 10 when 9/11 happened. So every time I have like a 35th birthday, it's the 25th anniversary.
3: Right.
1: My 40th birthday will be the 30th anniversary.
2: I feel like also you have a strong like set of friends and just like your network is in New York itself.
1: Yeah. Oh yeah.
2: So
1: I lived there for so long.
2: No, that's what I'm saying. So I could see why like a lot of people specifically in that area would be like, held off on the fun stuff.
1: Well, my mom worked for United Airlines. So like all of like our family friends and like my pseudo uncles and aunts too are wishing me a happy birthday on the same day. They're rightfully so posting, you know, in memoriams and whatnot.
2: Right, but you broke up with all those flight attendants. They just don't talk to you.
1: I at one point talked to flight attendants before I found the love of my life. Thank you for reminding me of that, Jordan. It's XYZ with Eric Zachary.

0: It's Kissin' 92.5. Oprah Winfrey is...
1: Oh. That's how she says her name.
2: Yeah, no, you're not wrong.
0: Oprah Winfrey is taking on the Sphere in Las Vegas.
2: Is she with, like, Fish or somebody? Grateful Dead?
1: Okay, so this is, like, she's saying that this is, like, the pinnacle. This is, like, a culmination of everything in her career.
2: Okay.
1: But, yeah, so she's going to be at the Sphere in Las Vegas April 2nd through the 4th. So I'm telling everybody early.
0: Doing what?
1: So that you can get your tickets.
0: Interviews or giving out prizes?
1: Unclear. She said that. So it's called, I think, Aha. She said it came to me in a dream.
0: I hate it.
1: As I sat in awe at the opening night of U2 at the Sphere.
0: So okay. She's trying to say that in a sweet way. What she did is go to a show at the Sphere and goes, I could do this. I could draw this crowd.
2: Exactly.
1: I mean, she has like a couple special guests.
0: Lined up? Has she announced them? Or?
1: Yeah. So one is Ocean Vuong, who is like an incredible like poet.
2: Wait. Is this then the launch of a podcast?
0: She has a podcast.
2: Oh, okay.
1: Well, it's probably just a continuation of the podcast.
0: Oh, so she's doing like a live version of her. Okay.
1: Whitley Phipps. There's just, so she has like a...
0: Wait, who is the other? No shade to these guests, but like she has access to Michelle Obama. You're telling me she's not going triple A-list or S-tier for the Sphere?
1: I would hope so. There will be more special guests.
2: Bring out Beyonce. Know. She could do it.
0: I don't want to go see Oprah in Vegas and she brings out like Sandra Oh.
2: Bring out Taylor Swift and Beyonce. Oprah can do it at the same time.
0: Yeah.
2: Do it.
0: All right. Oprah's taking on the Sphere. That's interesting. Yeah. This has to be one of the first like non-concert related residencies.
2: Is it just a giant book club?
1: I'm interested to see what she's going to put on the
0: screens.
1: Yeah. Is it just going to be like a big Oprah?
0: Well, that's kind of the whole point of the Sphere, right? Is that you utilize the graphics.
1: Right.
0: That's a great point.
2: Yeah. I want to know what she's going to be putting under everyone's chair.
0: Because you're
2: getting something and you're getting something and you're getting something.
1: Right. Yeah. Well, we'll see.
2: Okay.
1: What are the dates? April 2nd through the 4th.
2: All right.
0: Oprah taking on the Sphere. XYZ with Eric Zachary. 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
1: I can't wait to see what happens with the Oprah Sphere show.
0: Like, what happens on the screens?
1: Yeah, exactly.
2: I feel like it's going to be a lot of like, wah, wah, you know, like.
1: I hope it's
0: like describing graphics.
2: She said she wants it to be like meditative. And yes, I am describing. Audio medium, Eric.
1: A screensaver.
2: Yeah.
1: Basically.
0: Okay. Got it. Were you doing like a sound bath with your voice?
1: Yes. She was trying to cook you there for a second.
0: Mom's hot take, it won't work. She joins the show to provide her perspective on what's trending. Lady Gaga had a surprise baby and everyone's freaking out.
1: Nice.
0: And there's a mystery marmot.
1: Marmot.
0: It's like a groundhog.
2: It's like the time that you said manatee wrong a bunch of times.
0: It appeared in the Bay Area. They're not local to there, and people are convinced it hitchhiked there from Burning Man. I promise that's not what happened. Someone got too high on something and was like, this is my new god, and brought it with them. Anyway, all of that and more. 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
8: Staying plenty hot across the Four State area this week. We have got a heat advisory through 8 p.m. Tuesday. This could get extended as it stays more like August compared to a mid-September feel. A clear sky, 79 at sunrise, sunny and very hot Tuesday. Stay hydrated. Highs around 100, heat indices to 103. I'm meteorologist Mark Thibodeau.

0: It's Kissin' 92.5. The audacity to lock a public bathroom is not something that was on my public pet peeve list.
1: Wait, lock like a multi-stall?
0: Yes.
2: A multi-use bathroom.
1: Okay, got it.
0: So long story short, birthday was Friday.
1: Yes.
0: Went to lunch with my girlfriend and my parents before we had our friend dinner.
2: Yep.
0: And, you know, like my mom and my girlfriend don't get a lot of time together, so I'm trying to stay present for the conversation. It hits me like a fire alarm, like, oh, I have to go to the bathroom. I have to urinate.
2: Like a fire hose.
0: Oh, yeah, right. Yeah. And I'm sure. Like, let me get up and let me go. And I go to the bathroom and the door's locked. And then I'm like, okay, whatever, maybe. It's like a single stall. Yeah. Really weird for like how big this restaurant is.
1: Yeah.
0: The guy that gets out says one of the most appalling things to me possible, only for me to realize it's like a 10 stall bathroom.
2: Okay.
0: Like,
2: oh, that just dear. Got rid of my argument. Okay.
0: I will tell you what he said to me.
1: I'm scared.
0: And how socially awkward it was coming up next on XYZ. I could

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1: The amount of main character syndrome you must have to lock a public bathroom at 2 o'clock in the afternoon at a restaurant, a very popular restaurant, mind you.
2: Sure. Mm-hmm.
1: And this is not a bathroom where it's like, oh, there's like two stalls and it's one of those. It's like, this is like a 10, 15 stall men's bathroom.
3: Sure. Right?
1: And I get to the bathroom. I'm at my birthday lunch with my girlfriend and my parents and I have to go and I'm just waiting it out, whatever. Guy opens the door. I immediately see that, like, oh, this is like a commercial bathroom.
3: Yeah.
2: Right.
1: I'm like, did you lock that? And he goes, yeah, man. He goes, what do you, why does it matter? Like, immediately cops an attitude. And I'm like, and I'm really not trying to like fight on the spot, but I was like, it's kind of weird because there's like a lot of stalls. Yeah. And he's like, what is it, your birthday or something?
2: Well, yes, sir.
1: To which
2: is.
1: I go, it actually is my birthday. And he goes, your birthday is 9/11? Wow, double oops. And I was like,
2: what? Oh, no, this you got to throw
1: crazy.
2: Hands.
1: I was like, what's going on? I had a pee. So I just, I let him slide. I do go in there. It smells awful. I can see why he chose to lock it.
2: Okay, that's what I thought
1: prevent it was going to be. You know, but I mean, this is, again, a massive bathroom. I get back to the table. I thought it looked like the guy worked there, but it wasn't apparently clear.
3: Yeah.
2: Okay.
1: Not only does he work there, he was one of the managers. And when my girlfriend, when I was in the bathroom, secretly ordered me a birthday shot. Because, you know, I don't like cake. I don't like dessert or stuff. But they do the whole sparkler thing.
3: Yeah.
1: So they brought out a shot and a sparkler. He's the one that had to hand it to me.
3: That's so awkward.
1: He gets to the table and I was like, yeah, it's my birthday or something.
2: Yeah.
1: And he's like, you can see his like,
3: Well, also, like, what a freak.
1: I was like, why would, in the bathroom, it's not like it's a shared with the rest of the building, but it's not like dedicated to just that restaurant, if that makes any sense.
3: Oh, I see what you mean. It's
1: so
3: like,
1: I think he didn't realize I was a patron at his specific like section of the table and whatnot.
3: Yes, he
1: pulled me aside when I was leaving. He's like, hey man, I went ahead and comped that birthday shot for your birthday. And I'm like, wasn't that comped anyway? I was like, all right, man, I know you were having a bad day.
2: So
1: like,
2: he did nothing.
1: Yeah.
3: Yeah, I don't know. That some people are so weird. Because here's the other thing is that like knowing that he works at that restaurant, they definitely have like an employee bathroom that he probably just didn't want to go to because he didn't want to blow it up, which I understand.
1: Yeah, but you lock a public bathroom that has 10 stalls in it and then they have the audacity to choose a fight with the poor little birthday boy who has to pee.
2: Here's the thing. This man weaponized his insecurity. Let me break this down for you.
3: Okay, yeah.
2: You called him out on locking the door.
1: Yeah.
2: He clearly couldn't make it to that employee bathroom.
1: Right.
2: He was
1: like, what is it, your birthday
2: or
1: something?
2: He's ashamed of what he has done.
1: Yeah.
2: Okay? You are like, hey, did you lock that bathroom? Now he's like, oh, I got caught in the act. Rather than tail between his legs, I'm going to get big in bed and make fun of this guy because I just blew it out.
1: Yes.
2: All right?
1: Yeah.
3: But well, what he
2: Hindenburg
3: should have done,
2: did in there.
1: Like, boy, did he.
2: Yeah.
3: He just should have been like, yeah, sorry.
1: I just walked away. Audrey, you have a serving job and you work at a
3: Audrey, you have IBS.
1: No. No, but you have a serving job and you work at a very high-end place like this.
3: Yeah.
1: The stories you've told me of like how quickly you would be fired if you talked to a guest like that.
3: Oh, yeah. I mean, I feel like, I know how to.
1: But who do you ask for if he's the manager?
2: His manager.
3: The
1: GM?
3: I don't know.
2: When he put that shot down, I'd be like, did you wash your hands?
1: Oh, man.
2: Stop everything down.
1: That would've been so good.
2: Don't take the shot until he answers that question.
3: Yeah.

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0: this. 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Mom's hot take on XYZ with their exactly. My mom joining the show to provide her perspective on what's trending and
1: pregnancy.
0: Today, that's pregnancy. I'm assuming you mean Miss Lady Gaga.
1: Did anyone know she was pregnant? I did not.
0: According to Audrey, the fandom had suspicions.
2: I think Little Monsters knew.
1: She kept this secret for like 9 months with just her fan base.
3: I love that, like, you're offended that you don't know. Like, she didn't Stephanie Germanotta did not pull Mom of Mom's Hot Take.
1: Yeah. I cannot. I am shocked. Just shocked.
0: It's still unclear if she carried the baby or she used a surrogate. She used a surrogate. That sound is wild. All right, Mom's Hot Take about Lady Gaga's baby coming up next. I can't.

0: 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Mom's hot take on XYZ with Eric Zachary. My mom is here to talk about, as she just yelled out, pregnancy. That girl's pregnant.
1: Pregnant.
0: My mom said that once in public. Lady Gaga has a baby, and this has been all over the news.
2: Is it a girl or a boy?
0: I don't think we know.
1: I don't think we know.
3: We don't know.
2: Wow, what a secret to hold.
0: Yeah. Kind of one of the biggest ones you can, but I think it's still unclear whether she used a surrogate or not. My guess is yes, because I'm pretty sure we've seen her in the public eye.
2: I think I would have seen her making her body beautiful with pregnancy pictures. You know what I mean?
1: I mean, as deep and studied as TMZ is, and for like the first news to be a full baby, I think we would have known, unless she truly has just been gone for 9 months.
0: Did she make an announcement, or did it just get leaked that she has a kid now?
1: I think it got leaked.
0: Like, she didn't put it on Instagram right now.
2: Oh, no. I think she made an announcement, didn't she?
0: No, you just said the opposite of everything you just said, Mom. Yeah, no, I think it's just like finally an insider is like, yes, her baby is here, and please respect their privacy, the usual.
2: Okay, so what do we think of her using surrogacy? Well, I think surrogacy is
0: mom's
2: huge.
0: Hot take. This is your take.
2: This is an era, definitely a surrogacy era. Okay. I mean, I could now be 22 and be a pregnancy surrogate for life. I mean, that would be like, you know, a dream job.
3: Career pregnancy, always.
0: I know there's people
2: how
0: that
2: much
0: do
2: you get
0: this,
2: paid? But... You get paid a lot of money.
3: Yeah, you
0: can only
3: imagine. Get paid a lot of money.
0: I think it's also dependent on who you're caring for. Like, it's a negotiated rate.
1: Sure. Yeah.
2: But
1: 100%.
2: Still, it's pretty high. I mean, geez.
0: Yeah. I mean, it's nothing new. I'm not taking shots at it. I think obviously
2: it's nothing new. I think it's really new.
0: Well, I mean, Kim Kardashian used a surrogate.
1: I think it blew up with the Kardashians.
0: Yeah. Beyonce used a surrogate on her second pregnancy.
2: Oh, I didn't know that.
0: Or her third. No, she, with the.
1: How
0: yeah,
1: do you
0: second.
1: Know this much, Eric?
0: She talked about it.
1: Oh, okay.
0: Yeah.
2: Oh.
0: Interesting.
1: Eric's on pregnancy watch.
3: Good for you, Eric.
0: I'm a huge ally. I think that I've definitely heard this take. I do not agree with this at all, that there's certain women out there that think you don't understand because you never carried the baby.
3: No.
0: And I mean, obviously you went through different experiences, but to each and every woman specifically, but especially couples, like, it is what's right for them. And if they, you know, choose to have a surrogate, I think that means no less than, you know,
1: carrying the baby.
3: Absolutely agree.
1: Yeah, traditional.
3: I absolutely agree.
2: I do agree. Less stretch marks. Thank you, Eric.
3: Eric, you gave me
2: thigh stretch marks.
0: Oh, okay. I'm the reason the gap's gone. Got it. Okay.
1: Whoa. I didn't mean it like that, but she's blaming me.
2: Shot. We will deal with this later off the air.
0: I didn't mean it like that.
2: Wow.
0: All right.
2: You did. All right. It said it.
0: No. Oh. All right. Jordan didn't help
2: you
0: that.
1: Jordan had nothing to do with this. Mom's hot take.
0: Lady Gaga has a baby. That's it for today on Mom's Hot Take. I'll brought to you by T-Mobile.
2: It's not it. It's not over.
0: It's better over here. I'm nervous. I'm blushing. 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

0: 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Your mental health reminder on your Monday. We do this every single week on XYZ with Eric Zachary. Audrey, you want to just remind yourself and others to keep that figure it out mindset.
1: Yeah, I feel like sometimes I get really stressed and I think that things are just going wrong and there's nothing that I can do to help them. But I need to remind myself, and I think it's good for everybody to remind yourself, that even if things go wrong, you can figure it out. Mm-hmm. If you just keep that in the back of your mind that you're going to figure it out, you can figure it out.
0: The time's going to pass anyway. So are you going to live with decision paralysis and panic and anxiety, or are you going to trust yourself because you've done this much this far?
2: I feel that before. I got there.
0: Yeah. I figured it out.
2: There you go.
0: Yeah, you figure it out mindset. There. Fun little reminder for this week's mental health moment.
3: Are you ready for this? Make some noise if you're having a good time.
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6: Staying plenty hot across the four state area this week. We have got a heat advisory through 8 p.m. Tuesday. This could get extended as it stays more like August compared to a mid-September feel. A clear sky, 79 at sunrise, sunny and very hot Tuesday. Stay hydrated. Highs around 100, heat indices to 103. I'm meteorologist Mark Thibodeau.

0: 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We have a baby monster. Lady Gaga has given birth or welcomed. Was she pregnant or she used a surrogate? Do we know?
1: Unclear.
2: Okay. Rumors.
1: Rumors are, I have sources of sources.
0: You have sources.
2: She's got people on the ground.
1: My friend is in like this little monsters like special insider group
0: chat. This is like when my mom says the news and she means TikTok.
2: Exactly.
1: No. It's like you have to like prove yourself to be in this. Like,
2: it's like the Dumois
1: anyway,
2: of Lady
1: so
2: Gaga.
1: Rumors are that she had a surrogate. Yeah. At the end of the day,
0: nobody
1: cares.
0: Right.
1: It's
0: irrelevant. Yeah. Lady Gaga is not only mother to all the monsters, but now she's literally a mother. And that kid's going to be like the fastest kid in the world to say his mom's name right.
2: Oh, well, no. Are we calling this baby Goo Goo Gaga?
0: Well, I'm saying
1: Goo Goo Gaga.
0: That kid's going to say Gaga. And she's like, Gaga.
2: Yes, that's me. That's me.
0: I also said he. We don't know the sex. Do we?
1: No.
0: Okay.
1: No.
0: All right. We're learning in real time with you. Lady Gaga has a baby. It's XYZ with Eric Zachary. Congratulations to her and her fiance, Michael Polansky.
1: Yeah.
2: Yes.
0: Nailed it.
2: There you go.

0: It's Kissin' 92.5. All right, that's it for us today on XYZ with Eric Zachary. I quickly want to shout out everyone who's listening or watches our show or sees the clips on Instagram that reached out and said happy birthday. It means a lot. My birthday was Friday.
1: Yeah.
0: I also want to shout out my wonderful friends. All I've ever wanted as an only child were siblings, and I feel like I have built a very close group of friends that I get to call my brothers and sisters.
1: Yeah.
0: Audrey and Jordan included in that.
2: So
0: Audrey
2: cute.
0: Even said she even called me her older brother in her card.
2: Yeah, you are like my big
1: brother.
2: I don't
1: like how you said Audrey and Jordan included in that. Like, I'm not number one.
0: The same.
1: I am B brother.
0: I do want to also give a special shout out to our waiter who tried so hard to keep up with our group for my birthday dinner on Friday night. And it was clearly so frustrated or flustered at some point, because all of us are working media or personalities,
2: sure,
0: that he accidentally, it was not intentional, it was an accident. he had so much saliva that as he was standing over me,
2: like that?
0: Yeah, because it went in my eye, Audrey.
1: Oh, man.
0: You know how alarming it is to get someone else's saliva in on your eyeball?
1: What I find funny about this is I don't understand the buildup you made between, like, oh, he's trying to keep up with us, so he's like over salivating.
0: He was. Well, because like people were screaming orders at him, and like just like we're all doing a bit.
2: No, we're all very polite. We were not screaming orders at him.
0: I don't know that we were his most polite table that night.
1: I think you were screaming.
0: I wasn't.
1: At one point when he put his hand on your shoulder, I thought he was going to tell you to like shut up or leave. He was really just asking you for another drink, but you were on a tear of a conversation.
0: I was in the middle of a conversation in the middle of my king's table with all of my friends to my left and right.
2: He was an incredible server.
1: He was.
0: He did great. He spit in my eye.
2: And I, at the very least, was polite.
0: Did he spit in your eye?
2: No.
0: Would you have handled it better than me?
1: Because you were polite, apparently.
0: I gotta get a pink eye test. XYZ with Eric Zachary. That's it for us today. Again, thank you for all the birthday shout outs. I promise I'm done talking about birthday.
1: No, it's birthday week now. Now we got more to do.
2: Yeah, now it's birthday week.
0: That's between us.
1: Oh, buckle up, buddy.
2: Okay.
0: All right. XYZ with Eric Zachary. We'll see you tomorrow. Bye.
3: Yeah. Wake up.
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1: I have learned very sad news this weekend about myself.
2: Okay.
1: I am cringe.
2: Oh, no.
3: Yeah.
1: Allegedly.
2: Oh. What happened?
1: I'm allegedly cringe.
3: Well, did you hear that thing he did last week where he faked a medical
1: with
3: event?
1: My dogs? Yeah.
3: That was bad.
4: Well,
1: yeah,
4: what did you do and who labeled you cringe?
1: My son has labeled me, and he didn't say I was cringe, but Kenzie
4: all
1: said...
4: All kids think we're cringe.
1: My wife said my son make... And he used to say he'd never got embarrassed by me. But apparently, the fact that I take my shower singing very seriously has created a disturbance in my home.
5: Really?
6: No.
1: Do you guys sing loud in the shower?
6: I don't sing at all in the shower.
1: You don't ever sing in the shower?
6: No.
1: Oh, I get down.
4: I sing on occasion if I have like an earworm.
1: Oh, the acoustics are so good in the shower, and then you just let it go. I just let it go.
2: I might try that today.
6: I have been practicing my Frank Sinatra, though.
1: Yeah.
2: Oh, let's hear it.
6: Fly.

0: like on a Jupiter and Mars.
1: Sounds like Dracula.
2: Work in progress.
1: That's not bad, though.
3: We're working on
1: it. So now imagine with the reverb in the shower, how good that would sound.
3: I bet.
1: So that's where I like to do my singing.
3: Okay.
1: And apparently my son is and my wife are sitting out there rolling the rice. And when I walked out there, she said, hey, you got to stop the singing. Your son thinks it's cringy.
4: What are you singing?
1: Anything. It just whatever hits me. Sometimes it'll be Boyz II Men.
4: Okay. I gave you a Frank Sinatra. What did your son hear?
1: I think that day must have been Green Day.
2: Let's hear it.
4: Come on.
1: It's different with the acoustics.
2: Okay, I mean, oh my God.
4: Were you practicing your Joe Jonas? Like,
2: we'll imagine.
1: Do you have the time to listen to me whine about nothing and everything all at once? So I go all out.
3: Yeah.
1: She says, I'm cringe. I said, everyone sings in the shower. And she said, no, they don't. And you guys just proved her right.
2: It's the seriousness of you doing it.
1: It is serious.
2: I do listen to music in the shower, but I'm not singing along.
5: I don't think I've ever heard Alan sing in the shower.
3: Yeah,
1: really?
2: Mm-mm.
3: And I'm karaoke king. Never in the shower.
4: You sounded really good, though,
2: Jason.
4: Yeah,
2: JC. That was good.
4: That was great.
2: I liked that.
1: I'm thinking, and I don't think I've ever heard my wife singing in the shower.
4: You, JC, you are the best karaoke person on our show.
2: That's a fact.
1: Oh, thank you.
3: Whoa.
1: Thank you, Justin.
3: Whoa.
5: Hurt right now.
2: Well, Al, you perform with passion, but JC performs with talent.
4: If you're the best kisser and you have the best shins, you're gonna have to let other people take titles
3: as well.
2: We were all there when JC performed Eminem.
3: Yeah. I am right here.
2: And it was incredible.
1: You guys have been giving me a big head rush.
4: We've never been like, Big Al, sing another one.
3: Whoa! I am right here.
5: Had him this close to stopping, and y'all just ruined it.
4: Kenzie should enjoy singing too.
1: You guys just created a monster.
5: I'm sorry, Kenzie.
2: Hey,
3: wow.
2: JC, to thank us for this moment, will you please just audio record yourself singing in the shower?
1: Me?
3: And you don't have to tear me down to build him up.
4: I didn't tear him down.
1: Yes, you guys are asking for it.
4: I didn't tear you down either,
3: yes,
4: Al.
3: Yes, you did.
4: Only after you went, whoa.
1: I didn't hear anything after JC has talent.
3: Yeah.
4: Wow.
1: That's all I heard.
4: You're going to Hollywood, buddy.
1: Also, Anna, you got to do something that is very fun, and I think it's an activity that all couples should do.
2: Over the weekend, yes. So Ryan and I, we have been renting the house that we live in.
1: Yeah.
2: And our landlord kind of keeps making little comments and hints about how he wants to renovate it pretty soon. So we naturally are starting to look to potentially buy a house soon.
5: Yeah.
2: Are you going to the suburbs? Hopefully. We'll see. We're still in the very, very early process of it, like just kind of starting to think about it. There are so many neighborhoods that we know of, a lot that we need to still explore. So this past weekend, we spent the whole weekend just going to open houses.
5: Nice. Fun.
2: Yes. So fun going to open houses. I used to go to open houses as a kid, like for fun.
1: You sure?
2: In the neighborhood that I lived in, if there was an open house, I would walk in at 11 years old and be like, so what's the square footage? You know, like I just needed to know. And I was telling
5: kind of appear like a serious home buyer.
2: Exactly. I'm like, how many beds and bathrooms? Like, where is there a living space, office area? Like, what are we talking?
3: Is there a wood burning fireplace?
1: Do we have a Jack and Jill bathroom? Or what's going
2: Jack
1: on here?
2: And Jill. Yeah. Is it gas or electric? What are we talking? Anyway, I've always loved going to open houses. My mom and I used to go. So I was telling Ryan beforehand, I was like, this is going to be so much fun. He did not grow up going to open houses for fun. So this was a new experience for him. And I told him, I said, one of the things about open houses is that a lot of times realtors will make fresh baked cookies.
1: Mm-hmm. Yep.
2: So that when you
1: walk, get a snack.
2: So when you walk in, it smells like homey. Uh-huh. It smells warm and fuzzy, and there's like some psychological part of it that it just makes you want that house more.
3: Right.
2: So there was one house that we walked into, and immediately I was like, oh, it smells like cookies. And Ryan turns to me, he said, this just feels so homey. I said, it's the smell of the cookies.
1: Yeah, it is
2: the smell of the cookies. It is working. And so we toured the whole house, everything. The realtor's so nice. And I saw the cookies that were sitting on the counter. There was a lot of them. And so I was like, hey, can I actually take you up on the cookie? Like, can I grab one to go, or are they just decorative? She goes, no, please take one. So I take the cookie. We leave. We get in the car. This was store-bought.
1: They got store-bought cookies?
5: I found out about this.
1: No.
2: Yes. So I have discovered that they just light
1: candles.
2: Cookie-scented candles.
1: Oh, no. That is
6: That's cheating.
7: That's cheating.
2: Or sprays or something to make
5: it
2: smell.
5: She just lost that sale.
2: Homie, I said this, while the cookie was delicious and the size of my face, so thank you very much.
6: Oh, no.
2: I said, Ryan, this is not a homemade cookie.
8: Nope.
2: This is not a homemade cookie. Get this house off our list.
5: That's right.
2: Now. We went to a few other ones and they didn't have cookies. They had like chips or snacks or pretzels or things of the sort.
8: But it's not the same as cookies.
2: But they didn't smell, the house didn't smell homey.
5: They weren't trying to dupe you.
2: You know what I mean? Yeah.
9: You know what some realtors do is they get tinfoil and vanilla extract and then they heat that up in the oven and it apparently creates the exact same scent of the cookie.
8: Make real cookies.
7: Yeah.
2: Make real cookies. I mean, realistically, it does make sense because you're not going to go into this open house and use their oven, potentially make a mess. You know what I mean? Like, logically, yes, it makes sense. I understand it. But I felt scammed.
5: I felt lied to.
2: But it was still, it was really, really fun to go and look at a bunch
5: of
2: open
5: houses. Did you find something that is your dream home?
2: Well, we kind of, like, we're not at that stage yet or anything. We more so wanted to, A, get to know a lot of different neighborhoods that we don't currently live in, and also kind of walk into houses and figure out what we like and what we don't like, so that when we start to get more serious about it, we can kind of...
5: Okay. That's what Alan and I did, and we ended up buying a house.
2: Right.
5: Let's just go look.
2: We did make a mistake, though.
8: What?
2: We went into a house that is significantly out of budget.
8: You're supposed to. Yeah. That's
2: just for fun.
5: You're supposed to do that.
2: Walk in and said, this is my favorite. Yeah. Ryan goes, I wonder why.
8: Yeah, you're supposed to see how the rich people live. You know, just like, what could I potentially be like one day?
7: Right.
8: And I feel like I could say this now, and I don't condone doing what I thought about doing because my wife said absolutely not, but we ended up moving into the house we're in right now.
7: Mm-hmm.
8: And I found it just browsing through Zillow one day on the toilet because I was just browsing. I wasn't going to buy, but we found this house and we toured it and we liked it. And we found out they were going to have an open house. And in my head, I found that to be competitors coming in to take the house we really want.
7: Yeah.
8: And they could outbid us. And we were like right there at the, you know.
7: Yeah.
8: So I told Kenzie, I was like, look, why don't I show up to this open house?
7: Mm-hmm.
8: With that toot spray.
2: Oh.
8: Because nobody will ever buy a house that smells like poop.
2: You know what?
8: And so I was planning on going in there and just spraying it so that they think there's like a sewage leak or something.
7: Mm-hmm.
5: I bet you could be sued for that.
8: Why? I was going to buy the house.
5: We're blocking a sale?
8: I'm not blocking. Okay, I want the house. I was blocking other people from stealing it from me.
2: Could you be sued if you go into an open house and then just actually toot?
8: What if the real
5: or use the bathroom? This is intentional.
8: But I wanted to buy the house.

0: So I'm not saying do that.
1: Yes, I'll take it.
0: I'm saying that's the idea I had come up with.
2: Or go in there and be like, I heard someone died in this house. And they still haunt the
3: place. Which I think they do have to disclose that, don't they?
0: I think so. Yes. If you ask.
3: If that actually happens.
0: You got to ask, I think.
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9: I'm thinking 85 degrees today. 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
15: Staying plenty hot across the four-state area this week. We have got a heat advisory through 8 p.m. Tuesday. This could get extended as it stays more like August compared to a mid-September feel. A clear sky, 79 at sunrise, sunny and very hot Tuesday. Stay hydrated. Highs around 100, heat indices to 103. I'm meteorologist Mark Thibodeau.

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4: Lynn, how you doing this morning?
5: I'm doing great. How are you?
4: Doing excellent. We hear you have a worst date ever. What happened?
5: So I joined the online dating world and met a guy. We talked for, I don't know, 3 or 4 weeks, and we decided we were going to have a date. So we planned for a Friday night. He called me Friday morning and said, "Hey, my truck broke down. Do you mind coming and getting me?" And I said, "No, we'll just reschedule." He's like, "No, I'll figure it out." So had him meet me at my house, came in, and proceeded to find my tequila and did about 5 or 6 shots. And I said, "Hey, are you trying to get drunk? I thought we were going to go to dinner." He's like, "No, I just like to, you know, let my hair down every now and then." I'm like, "Okay." So, and then he's like, "Do you like to wake up?" And I said, "I don't know what you're talking about. Yeah, I like to wake up. Everybody likes to wake up." And he's like, "No, wake up." And I said, "Still don't know." And then he tapped his nose and said, "Wake up." And I said, "Absolutely not. That's a deal breaker for me." And he's like, "Well, I just thought I would ask. You know, I like to do it every now and then." We go to dinner, and he has his duffel bag with him. And at dinner, we haven't even ordered. We're, you know, drinking a beer, and, you know, I'm drinking water. He's drinking beer. He keeps telling me, "Don't you want to drink anything?" I'm like, "No, I'm good." So we have chips and salsa. We're at this Mexican restaurant. And he's like, he gets in a duffel bag. And I was like, "What are you doing?" And he's like, "I just need to run to the restroom." And I said, you are not, did you bring that with you?" And he's like, "No, no, no, it's not that." So he goes to the bathroom, comes out. And I said, "You need to tell me right now what you were doing or I'm leaving." And he's like, "Well, I broke my tooth off." And he said, "Eating chips, it had came off, so I went in the bathroom and blew it back on."
4: What?
6: As one does.
5: So I'm like, so in the meantime, I'm texting my daughter, and I'm like, "You need to call me in like less than 5 minutes." So then he proceeds, I was like, "So what is exactly is in this duffel bag?" She's like, "Well, you know, I thought we could spend the weekend together, so I didn't have time to do my laundry, so I brought it with me.
6: So we could just do it over the
5: weekend at your house."
7: No, he did not. No, he did not.
4: Dirty underwear.
5: He did. Hand to God, he did.
7: Oh my goodness.
4: How was the second date?
5: It did not happen.
7: And now we're married.
5: My daughter called me. I said, "You know, I have emergency." He's like, "Well, how am I going to get home?" And I said, "Well, how did you get here?" And he's like, "Well, I don't have enough money to Uber again."
8: No.
5: I said,
8: "He could sell the cocaine he had."
5: I'm like, "You spend too much money on drugs and glue, but..."
7: So I
5: got him an Uber, watched him get in it, tracked it, made sure he was completely out of the area, got my car, and he texted me in the middle of the night. He's like, "You know, I'm sorry that you're so uptight and ruined it." And I was just like, "Delete block. I'm just done."
4: I'm sorry you're so uptight and ruined it. By far the dumbest thing that I could have said. Are you in love now? Did you find someone?
5: I have not. Okay. I have not. Still looking, but I have, after that, I have stopped on the dating apps for a while. I'm going to try it naturally.
4: There you go.
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4: So I have a couple things we need to try as a show.
7: Okay.
4: Maybe this could be a new segment. Things the show needs to try. Like, this is going to be a favorite amongst probably Justin and Anna and Audrey. Cutwater, which is one of my favorite.
7: What's it called?
4: Cutwater. The alcoholic
8: like
4: beverage.
8: The vodka water.
4: Yeah. They have different flavors.
6: Strong.
4: But they just dropped a pumpkin spice white Russian.
10: Oh, really?
6: Okay.
8: A white Russian.
4: Pumpkin spice white Russian. Be careful with it because it's 13%.
6: Interesting. I don't... I'll try it.
4: I know my wife's going to be excited about it.
11: White Russians are just creamy drinks.
4: It's creamy.
11: Adding a little pumpkin spice to it.
4: Yeah.
10: Before you get to the second one, JC, there's another one. It's alcohol that I just discovered. I haven't tried it.
4: Okay.
10: We can try it as a show also. It's a vodka. It's called TLC. Tastes like chicken.
4: Oh. No, bro. I'm not tasting anything that tastes like chicken and I'm drinking it.
10: No idea if it actually tastes like chicken. But I'm going to buy some. My next liquor order.
4: Okay.
10: And
11: just
10: see
11: out of curiosity,
10: it tastes like chicken.
4: Because we have the sodas like around Thanksgiving that taste like Thanksgiving dinner and gravy in it.
6: Yeah.
4: It is.
6: Well, because I've had a pumpkin spice beer before, and it was pretty good.
11: I think a pumpkin spice white Russian would be tasty.
8: I think so too. Mm-hmm.
6: Those cutwaters
8: sounds delicious.
6: Those cutwaters are so strong.
4: They have this one that I like, the pina colada. I can't find it ever. So it's always sold out.
11: What's the mixer? What?
4: Pina colada cutwater.
11: Oh, cutwater.
4: Yeah, yeah.
12: What's in it besides the pina colada?
4: Alcohol.
6: Vodka, right?
12: No,
4: that's
12: like,
4: rum.
12: Besides the alcohol, what else is in these drinks?
4: They're flavoring.
10: Pina?
4: Yeah. It's just flavoring.
12: It's flavored vodka.
4: They have a margarita. They have a Mai Tai.
8: They're bubbly, and they're like supposed to be like low calorie.
11: They're sparkling vodkas?
4: No, cutwater's not.
8: Cutwater's not?
4: No, no. It's not low calorie.
6: It's not like a Topo Chico.
4: Yeah, it's a full-on drink. Mm. Yeah. They're not, yeah. Speaking of not low calorie, I don't know if I want to try this, but Wendy's Longbard T-Rex Burger is back.
11: Longbard?
4: Because they took it out. It was a 3,000 calorie, nearly $30 burger with 9 beef patties and 9 slices of cheese. It's back for a limited time, but you're going to have to travel to Edmond, Oklahoma for it.
10: Okay, road trip.
4: Because they're running the T-Rex Burger Challenge. Yeah,
10: you have to reach it with your T-Rex arms.
4: You gotta finish this towering 9 patty cheeseburgers with all the fixings in 9 minutes, and you can win a T-shirt.
6: Oh,
11: a whole T-shirt,
4: a T-shirt, and a special prize. They didn't really say what it was, but bragging rights.
11: Yeah.
4: 9 patties and
10: that's
6: crazy.
12: So you basically paid $30 for a T-shirt, then
11: if you can finish it.
6: Yeah. I love a good T-shirt. Can I add to this list of things we want to try?
4: Yeah,
6: because I'm pretty sure that I saw somewhere. I don't know if it's real or not that Takis is going to do a pickle flavor.
10: Oh.
4: Ooh.
6: Yeah.
4: That might actually
11: slap.
4: They have
11: a hot pickle Cheeto.
6: Yeah. And I've tried those. I've tried those, right. So I would be interested in the pickle Taki.
12: Have you ever had pickle pretzels?
8: No.
12: They're so good.
4: Pickle's got all the flavors.
11: Pickle is the new ranch.
4: It really is.
6: Yeah,
4: pickle anything is
6: really good.
10: Has anybody on the show tried that place in Amarillo, the Texan, I think, that has they have the 72-ounce steak?
4: I sure have.
10: You have?
4: I sure have.
10: Did you complete it?
4: I did not do the challenge, but I was there for our friend Molly, who's that professional eater, and she completed it.
10: She did?
6: What is it?
10: 72-ounce steak and the sides, like mashed potatoes, whatever it is.
4: And
10: you have to finish
4: salad.
10: It in an hour. They put you on a stage in the middle of the restaurant.
11: We went to some place, I want to say Memphis, where they had the biggest hamburger,
10: same thing.
11: The patty. And Al was going to try to eat it as a stunt. The middle of it was raw.
10: Yeah.
11: They can't, it's almost can't impossible physically to, cook it right.
4: Yeah. And question, because a lot of people order their burgers medium.
11: Yeah,
4: and rare.
11: This one was raw.
4: Is that okay to eat raw?
8: Yes, like, because you would order a steak raw. It's beef.
4: I know, but I feel like steak is different. Because
10: I don't know.
6: Because
4: it's just mixed meat together. It's ground up. So, like, do they mix other meat with other? You know what I mean?
10: It's the same. I guess
8: well, it's all
10: same.
8: Cow.
4: I know, but the steak is just one slab.
12: It looks like it's a bunch of ones next to each other.
4: Right.
8: But you would eat a medium rare steak from
4: steak.
8: That's a cow.
4: Right.
8: But then the hamburger meat, you have a problem with.
10: It's a sirloin. Like, say if you get ground sirloin. It's a sirloin steak, but it's ground up. And that's how they make a
4: ground up.
10: Yeah.
8: So, and you can eat it rare, medium rare.
10: You can get a brisket burger, same thing. You can ground up any type of meat.
4: It just throws me off a little bit.
10: Yeah, I get you.
4: You know what I mean?
8: What about medium rare chicken?
11: No.
4: There was that one guy that was eating raw chicken on his Instagram. I got to check in on him because he was doing it every day.
10: He did. He probably in a pumpkin spice
4: hopefully
10: casket
4: he's still
10: right
4: alive.
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4: Audrey, let me know there's a sport called chess boxing.
12: Have you guys seen this?
4: And this perked my ears up because there was a boxing match this weekend with Ron Garcia, so I'm back into boxing a little bit.
10: Yeah.
4: And then I saw I can mix two of my favorite sports, boxing and chess.
12: Yes.
10: Oh, chess, C-H-E-S, chess. Like the board game, chess.
4: Yeah.
10: Oh, okay, I thought you meant chess, like
12: Because I saw this guy being interviewed, and he was talking about how Americans aren't traditionally good at chess boxing because in other countries, they're trained for it. And in my head, I was picturing it being a style of chess play. Like, because he was saying that they're really good at it in Russia, and like, that's the whole thing that they're trained for. But then I watched a highlight reel of people playing chess boxing. Y'all, it is where they play chess against each other, but then a bell rings and they get up and box each other.
4: Like a full round?
10: Oh my goodness.
12: Yes, they get up and box, and then the bell rings again. They sit down and the chess game is exactly where it was, and then they play chess again. What? It made me think.
4: How do they move their pieces with their big boxing gloves?
12: So they have to take them off.
4: Oh, they got to take them off?
12: Yes.
14: So it's just quite actually combining the two sports.
12: Yeah, but the checkmate will end the entire match. So if you get the checkmate.
11: Or a knockout.
4: Or a
12: knockout will end it.
4: Oh,
12: so
4: wow.
12: You want to win in one or the other.
11: And I guess after you get your bell rung a few times, you're not making a smart decision.
8: Yeah. So you're fighting with your mind and your physical body.
12: And there's up to 11 rounds, so it can keep going.
10: Oh, my goodness.
12: Wow. The funny thing is you could be absolutely dominating in one area and then all of a sudden come back in the other one and win the whole thing.
10: Wow. I assume the boxing rounds are 3 minutes. How long do you have to move a chess piece?
12: Oh, the 3 minutes. The chess is timed.
4: It's probably about the same as a round, right?
10: I would imagine.
4: Maybe like 10?
12: I'm not sure.
4: It might be 2 minutes minutes, whatever.
10: Yeah.
4: Imagine you face Mike Tyson. Like, I feel like I have a shot with chess, but I better get it done real quick.
10: Yeah.
14: I don't know. What if you're up against the Queen's Gambit?
10: Yeah. Well, you got to hit her.
12: The funny thing is, it was originally a fictional sport. Someone put it in a book, like as a joke.
4: Uh-huh.
12: And then they were like, why isn't this real? Let's make it a real thing.
14: It's like Quidditch.
12: Yeah.
11: Jinx. Buy me a Diet Pepsi.
4: Okay, I'll buy one later.
12: They're masters of chess boxing, and now it's grown to where we have a U.S. competitor for the first time. We've never had one that was really, really good, and he just won like some whole basically U.S. Open that they had overseas.
14: Good for him.
4: Look at us.
8: Wow.
4: Chess boxing.
8: I love it.
4: I did see Quidditch on ESPN, though.
14: Yeah, Quidditch is difficult.
4: College Quidditch.
14: Yeah,
10: I don't know.
8: Anna played Quidditch.
14: I did it in college, and it was really hard.
8: Yeah, you played Quidditch.
10: I don't know what it is.
11: How do you fly?
14: So you don't. You just run
12: with the broomstick.
14: Quidditch it originated in Harry Potter.
10: Ah.
14: And in the Harry Potter series, they're on broomsticks and they're flying around and they're getting this like little Quidditch thing into these ginormous like hoop looking things.
8: Ball.
10: Okay.
14: But in our world, not in the wizarding world, you can't fly, spoiler. So you just have to run around on a broomstick. So my freshman year of college, I was like, oh, this would be a great way for me to make friends. Let me go ahead and join the Quidditch team. I showed up for the first practice and they had us run 4 miles. So I ran home.
11: Oh.
14: I said, no.
12: Now, when you're running
4: 4 miles.
14: I said, absolutely not.
11: You got to build up to that.
14: Yeah. I know.
12: So and also,
14: I quit Quidditch.
12: With the broomstick, you have to run with it between your legs.
14: Yes.
4: Like, it has to be there between their legs at all times. I remember seeing that.
8: Someone dress up as the Golden Snitch and you have to catch them?
14: Probably. I don't know, you guys. I didn't even finish the first practice. I quit Quidditch.
8: I thought you were playing for TCU on scholarship.
14: You're right. You're right, actually.
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8: Staying plenty hot across the four-state area this week. We have got a heat advisory through 8 p.m. Tuesday. This could get extended as it stays more like August compared to a mid-September feel. A clear sky, 79 at sunrise, sunny and very hot Tuesday. Stay hydrated. Highs around 100, heat indices to 103. I'm meteorologist Mark Thibodeau.

0: know, we covered a lot of ground this morning, but we still have so much more to talk about. We'll be back right after this on KISS 92.5.
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6: Dear Kelly, you're the love expert.
7: I am.
6: So I made a decision that has affected my love life. My now ex-girlfriend of 3 years came home the other day rather flustered. Her TikTok For You page was filled with angry girlfriends and wives strongly advising all women who have gamer boyfriend and husbands that playing the new Grand Theft Auto 6 is considered cheating, to which she strongly agreed with. In this new game, you play as a couple, so you can choose if your relationship in the game or if it crumbles. This is a new feature, but that's beside the point. My ex-girlfriend told me that I was not allowed to play Grand Theft Auto 6, to which I replied, I already pre-ordered it. To which she said, then I'm getting rid of your PS5. And keep in mind, I bought this PS5 with my own money. They're 29 years old, by the way. Good context. I was honest with her. I told her that she was being ridiculous, and she didn't like that, obviously. She believes that I will spend all my time working on maintaining a relationship with the female protagonist instead of maintaining a relationship with her. Kelly, I've never cheated on her or my past two relationships either. The next day, I saw her that she had posted my PS5 on Facebook Marketplace.
0: That's my baby.
6: Luckily, no one bought it. I had a conversation with her and said that this has completely gone off the rails. She still wouldn't budge, so I packed my stuff and I moved out. I never would have thought that I would break up with a girl over a video game, but here I am. Yeah. I don't game as often as I used to, usually for an hour after she goes to bed. I do have a job. I have a 401k with two houses to my name. I'm not a couch potato. Kelly, am I being a big nerd about this, or did I make the right call? It was never about wanting to play a video game, but did I go too far? Mm-hmm.
7: I think you made the right call. She went too far.
0: That's your stuff.
7: Not cool.
8: Yeah,
7: you're asking me, I don't think that you have made the wrong choice here. I think you may have dodged a bullet.
8: Yeah.
7: And girls do get fired up. There's this bashing your man on social media for clicks and likes. I don't get it.
8: Yep.
7: I see women like... this girl the other day was like, my husband doesn't tell me how to cut my hair, and I cut my hair for it. Just like taking pleasure in like putting down your man.
8: Yeah.
7: And I don't understand this. So anyway, these girls have gotten her all fired up about a video game. Let her go be fired up by herself.
0: Yeah. I have seen people that make the argument that, because in the past Grand Theft Auto video games, you could pick up. You could, like, hit on girls, and you can go and...
7: Yeah, I don't understand all that.
0: So it is a different life, but it's not, like...
7: I do understand, like, if you're spending the majority of your time in a video game and ignoring her...
0: Right.
7: That's a different thing.
0: And some people do.
7: And some people do. And I think, as a grown man, if you do it just to blow off a little steam here and there, I get it. It's, you know, thank the Lord I didn't marry a gamer. I would drive me nuts. But the fact that she went behind your back and put the PS5 or whatever, that's all sorts of wrong. Yeah. Not the way to handle a crisis or an argument situation. You've made the right
9: call. But I do have a question. If you're playing Grand Theft Auto and you're able to get into a relationship with another stranger online.
0: No, that's not cool.
9: And you're able to be boyfriend and girlfriend and hook up in that game. Are you cheating on your real life girlfriend?
7: Yes.
0: Because you can't do that. You can play the game and just do the actual missions and the way the game.
9: But it's just a video game.
7: I don't care.
0: If you do the story,
7: that's emotional affair. Because you're
6: communicating with a real person.
0: Because you can also get into that free world and meet random people and... That is cheating. You're creating an emotional attachment with somebody.
9: But it's in the...
0: Why were you thinking about
9: cyber? No, it's in the cyber world.
6: There is an episode of Black Mirror.
9: I know. I think a lot of people are going to end up cheating on each other because of Grand Theft Auto.
0: Are you talking about the fighting game?
6: The one where they're the in friends? The headsets?
0: Yeah. Yes. That was... Yikes.
6: Yeah.
0: That's one of the craziest...
7: I didn't watch Black Mirror, JC.
0: No, that episode is one of the wildest ones of all time.
9: But was it cheating?
0: Yes.
6: If her husband's watching?
0: Yeah.
9: Yeah.
0: I don't think the husband was watching.
8: It's just a video game, babe. My husband's
0: watching. Wild. So you're saying I can't ask Alan to play Fortnite with me as well?
7: Well, I don't know that...
9: And Fortnite, you don't hook up.
7: I guess he's played it maybe with one of our sons. I don't know.
0: But he's not a gamer.
7: He never games, no.
5: Love letters. Love letters to Kelly.
9: Dear Kelly, you are the love expert.
7: I am.
9: My name is Hannah, so I've been dating this guy for almost 4 years on and off. I'm 32 years old and he's 24. So he's way younger than she is. A year ago, I found out that he had been cheating on me by buying content on OnlyFans. I broke up with him for 6 weeks, and during that time, he blew up my phone and sent me messages every day begging for me to be back and saying that he would never do it again. Mm-hmm. He was working at the bar during this time, and the bottle girls he worked with wore lingerie, which I wasn't comfortable with, and he started doing cocaine.
7: Oh, my God.
8: Whoa. That's a sidebar.
7: That's
8: a sidebar.
9: He swears I'm the only girl he ever slept with, which I don't believe. He swore if I took him back that he would leave his life in Nashville and drive to me and live with me in Dallas. Okay. So I finally answered.
7: And he's your problem.
9: So I finally answered his text telling him to do it. He came out to Dallas got on OnlyFans again.
7: Of course.
9: So then he begged me again and he said that he would join the army for me and said that this time he was really done buying content. So like the dumb girl I am, I chose to believe him.
6: Oh, girl.
9: We got engaged and he went into the army. And needless to say, I found a charge on his bank account statement for OnlyFans again.
6: No.
9: We aren't together now and I sold the engagement ring, but I really love him.
7: Yeah, of course you do.
9: I have tried to move on, but I never had any luck. I also hate starting over at my age and I just wanted to have a family ASAP because I have some fertility issues, which makes things even more complicated. Mm. Another issue is that his mom hates me.
7: Well, there you go.
9: And she is actually the devil. So that also has been another problem. I really don't know what to do. Please help. And that's from Hannah.
7: You really don't know
8: what to do.
7: You really don't know what to do.
6: Come on, Hannah.
7: Come on, Hannah.
8: Come on, Hannah.
7: This letter, honestly.
8: Let's say it all together. Well, come on, Hannah.
0: Come on.
7: You're wasting precious time.
0: Oh, Hannah.
7: Just be done with him, block him, whatever you have to do, and start looking elsewhere. The longer you keep that door open to this guy, nobody else, there's room for nobody else to come in. Especially if you're like fertility issues and stuff, you've got to be more serious and focused about somebody that really can give you the life that you want and stop playing whatever games you're playing with this loser.
9: I'm not a love expert, but I think she should start her own OnlyFans and then sell her content to him.
6: Well, there's a reason you're not a love expert.
7: But I'm surprised that the army wanted him.
8: Right.
0: What?
8: And he's doing cocaine, Kelly.
7: I don't know.
9: Well, he probably got clean.
7: For a minute, enough to get drafted or whatever.
8: Do they drug test you to get into the service? I don't know.
0: I'm pretty sure you got to go through drug testing.
7: If you're just asking me, let's just close the chapter on this book. Yeah. Right. Let's close this book, whatever, however you say. Let's be done with it.
8: Let's move on.
7: And, you know, whenever he comes home from the military, not your problem. He's got a mother. He can go to her.
9: Who's the devil?
7: And, you know, I know he moved, but I moved here for you. Well, that was stupid on your part because he just became a burden to you. So let's start focusing on other opportunities here. You're in your 30s, girl. You got time. You got time.
0: Yeah. You'll
7: now,
0: be all right.
7: You know, having babies, people, you know, thankfully there's medical intervention. You can have babies for another decade or so, you know, so you still got that on your side, too. But don't let that be why you stay with the guy. Well, I've already put all this time with him. You want to make a baby with this loser and then have a mother-in-law that hates you? Mm-mm.
0: Does she tell us how much money he spends?
9: No, but I think she can change him.
0: Oh, Lord. I don't know about that one.
7: She's tried three times.
0: By the way, I
6: do want a Justin Love expert.
7: I am happy to step aside for a day and let him take it.
9: I'm not a no way the love expert. I'm just
0: a different point of view.
9: Just talking to Top.
6: You're good at your job.
0: By the way, there was a report that came out about OnlyFans spending by state. North Dakota is the one that spends the most.
7: Well, probably because they've nothing else
9: to do in North Dakota.
0: Yeah, North Dakota is the most.
9: They're cold and miserable
7: up
9: there.
7: Yeah, that's why kids in small towns do drugs and stuff, because they're bored. They have nothing else to do.
9: That's why I did them.
6: Oh, that's why?
0: Mississippi spends the least amount on OnlyFans.
7: They're busy. They're busy in Mississippi.
6: They got each other.
0: Mississippi was a question of nation's dumbest, by the way. How many S's in Mississippi?
8: Four.
6: S-S.
7: Did someone get that wrong?
6: Four.
0: Yes.
7: Oh, my God.
8: Way to go, Anna.
7: Well, they're in a time crunch, and sometimes you go blank.
0: They did get it wrong.
9: Am I crooked letter I, humpback I.
0: There it is.
7: That's it.
0: You would not believe the questions some of these celebrities get wrong on Nation's Dumb.
7: A lot of it's just trivia.
0: I know. It's a lot of trivia and some...
10: That's why I had to stop watching the Game Show Network. The contestants were too dumb. Made me mad.
0: It made you mad?
10: Yeah.
0: Well, if you want to write our love expert, do so. 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
14: Good morning, I'm Steve Smith. Here's what's going on in the four states. The city of Joplin and Republic Services are reminding residents inside the Joplin city limits about important changes to solid waste services, which will take effect this year. 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
16: More hot weather expected. 83 is the normal high. Today we've got a clear morning, and we're already almost past that. This afternoon, sunshine near 100, heat index 105, upper 90s and sunny tomorrow. I'm meteorologist Ray Stajic.

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2: Good Tuesday morning. 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Outstanding. Here's Kelly Raspberry.
3: All right, y'all. Excuse me. I'm getting what Big Al had.
2: Yeah, right.
3: A little bit of a drippies.
2: Right.
3: So my first facelift consultation is Thursday.
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2: Okay.
3: And my algorithm is getting flooded with people who've had what I want to get done. And now I'm scared.
4: Why?
5: Because you're seeing the post-op,
4: is
5: like
4: it
5: right
4: horror
5: after?
4: Stories?
3: The week or two after is awful. Mm. And somebody actually went through and showed the aftercare stuff.
5: Oh.
3: And I'm like, is Alan going to do that for me?
5: I'll speak for Alan. He's like, nah, I'm good.
3: I'm wondering if I should do this.
6: You saw how swollen their face is.
3: Well, it's just all the blood. Cuts and stuff, and you got to clean it. Oh. It's a lot.
6: And you're like a mummy for a second.
3: It's bad.
5: And you don't want things to get infected.
3: You know, like 6 weeks later.
4: Yeah, I was going to ask, like, how long is the recovery process?
3: They said after 2 weeks, you can be back in, you know, like public and stuff again.
5: So two weeks.
3: That's why I want to do it, like, over a long holiday break.
5: 2 weeks of hell for...
3: I'm going to ruin Christmas.
5: Save that.
3: Is basically what's going to happen.
6: What does Alan say when you're like, hey, I was thinking about getting a facelift? Because every once in a while, my wife will talk about mommy makeovers.
5: Good question.
6: I love your body no matter what
3: That's
6: you
3: it.
6: Choose.
3: Mm-hmm. That's exactly what you say as a husband.
5: Okay,
3: I love you. I think you're beautiful, but I want you to be happy.
2: Okay, there you go. Now we know, guys. Here is JC Chavez.
5: So we talk about finders keepers on the show quite a bit. And I don't know what the rules are when it comes to certain items, because I found what I think could be an expensive item. This glow kit from Anastasia Beverly Hills.
4: Oh, wow.
5: Yeah. I found it's blush, I think.
4: Where did it come? Is it open?
5: I was walking outside. We do have a lot of photo shoots that take place.
6: Oh, yeah.
5: And I saw it just kind of chilling by the bench, and I said... Hold up. That looks fancy.
2: What is that?
5: Yeah. So I picked it up. Big Al. It's Anastasia.
2: Wow.
3: She's known for her eyebrows.
5: Yeah.
6: It's Anastasia.
5: Anastasia. And I recognize this because I bought my wife some stuff for her...
4: eyebrows?
5: For her eyebrows.
3: That's about a $40 palette.
5: So
3: right
5: this
3: there.
5: Is a glow kit.
4: Does it look gently used?
5: It looks like...
4: Yes,
5: Moonstone was used the most, but the rest are pretty...
7: They hit pan on Moonstone.
5: Is this gross to use? Because it's just powder.
3: Spray some alcohol on it and let's go.
5: Should I give it to Kenzie?
6: It has your skin tone.
3: She won't use it.
4: I personally wouldn't use it.
7: Using someone else's makeup is a little iffy.
5: Is it?
4: Unless you know them. A lot of people... Girls... We should be cleaning our makeup brushes, but let's all be realistic. We don't as much as we should.
7: I was thinking that this morning,
4: you know,
7: Anna.
4: Like,
7: I was like, okay.
4: Audrey,
7: it's been like a few years.
4: Literally, every time I use my makeup brush, I think I should clean this, and then I just don't.
5: I'll be honest. Have you switched out your toothbrush?
4: More than your makeup? 100%.
7: 1,000%.
4: Yes.
5: Okay.
4: Yeah. Because you can get away with we shouldn't get away with the dirty makeup brush, but a dirty toothbrush.
6: How often should you clean? Like once a month?
4: Probably more than
3: once
4: that.
3: Probably.
4: Also depending on like how much you're using and how often and things like that.
7: When was
4: like
7: last
4: that.
7: Time you did, Anna?
4: Girl.
7: Years.
4: Why would you do that to me?
7: Years. That's how long it's been for me.
4: But
7: I have
4: the cleaning solution.
7: Oh, I do too.
6: I love the honesty.
5: Ladies, since this was lost, and clearly Kelly says about $40 worth of glow kit action, you should put, I'll give it away. If you want to stop by, I'll give it to you because apparently my wife won't want it. But start putting your name and maybe a phone number.
7: In your makeup.
5: I would have called them and said,
4: I found your idea.
2: Yeah.
3: I would put it back where you found it. The person
7: I would
3: come back
7: too.
3: For it.
5: Oh, really?
7: Yeah.
2: Here is Anna. Good morning.
4: Speaking of makeup, so yesterday I made a Get Ready With Me video because we're going to be at Cane's today. We're going to be at Raising Cane's for Give Back Day for Kids Kids. And I thought it'd be fun to do a Get Ready With Me with my chicken tenders and my cane sauce. And it came to my attention that Raising Cane's sauce matches my skin tone perfectly.
6: It sure does.
5: Oh, wow.
4: It is my exact shade. Oh. I put it on my face, like, trying to be funny, and I was like, wait a second.
7: It blends in.
4: It actually, like, kind of works. So, instead of washing my makeup brushes, I'll just start using a chicken tender. Yeah, a chicken tender.
5: And I bet you Ryan walked by and was like, dang, you smell delicious.
4: Yeah.
2: Here is part-time Justin.
8: So whenever I got home yesterday, I noticed that my floors were a little stickier than usual. And that is because I didn't successfully clean up that Dr. Pepper can that I had dropped. Trying to get the can to suction cup to my hand, that trick. I finally was able to do it yesterday, so I mastered it. But I noticed that it was on my ceiling, and then I also noticed it was on some furniture, and so I was Cinderella cleaning up again.
5: Justin was trying to suction cup a Dr. Pepper can on his hand, fell out, exploded everywhere, even the ceiling?
8: It got everywhere. Oh, and so immediately I got up and I started cleaning it. But it wasn't till the next day when the sunlight was in my house.
5: Yeah, that's when you know.
8: I was able to notice other spots.
3: The worst is if you ever, like, we have a refrigerator in the laundry room where we keep all of our drinks, and you pull one out and it drops and then starts spinning.
2: Yeah.
3: Where it starts spinning and it's spinning everywhere.
5: That's like when my dog Coco pees herself and she uses her tail as a windshield wiper, but it sprays everywhere.
3: Is a nightmare.
5: Yeah. Oh, yeah. No.
7: I went to shake barbecue sauce the other night and I forgot I took the lid off.
2: And
7: it went like all over the kitchen because I already gave it a few swishes.
8: Uh-huh. And it's so dark and sticky, wherever it touches, it's going to stay there.
2: I got a cousin named Dark and Sticky. Here is Audrey. Good morning.
7: Good morning. So I did a little investigation into why there are so many delivery robots by where I live. It's because there's obviously so many restaurants and so many apartments.
2: Yeah,
7: there are
2: like
7: thousands of people.
5: And lazy people.
7: And a lot of restaurants. Yeah, exactly. So there were, I counted 14 last night across the street from me on my block. On my block,
5: 14 robots?
7: Yes. They're that. I can't even explain to you how many there are.
5: They're going to start becoming friends and talking to each other.
4: Yeah. Do you think that you happen to live close to like where they recharge?
7: Maybe, but I've never seen them charge. I've never seen them pick them up.
5: How far can those robots go?
7: They go fast, too, because this is what happened yesterday. I went to walk my dog the dog, and when we get outside, he's so excited to go outside. He starts sprinting to the sidewalk. But when he was sprinting, one of those robots was going full speed trying to get to their delivery place, and they ran into each other, and there was like a huge traffic jam, and those robots do the most dramatic braking ever. They go like to stop. They like have to like shake and stuff. And so my dog is so rattled by this, he comes running to me, and I'm like, oh my god, he loves me. So it was a good story.
2: You should call him Robot.
5: Almost got killed by a robot.
2: Yeah.
5: Ran to mom.
8: I like the little faces they add on the robot, though.
7: Well, now they
8: more
7: put their names everywhere. Like, they want you to feel like they're people.
8: They have a name.
4: They're trying to get to the empaths.
5: They're not
4: the empaths.
5: They're
7: it was Fabian.
5: Robots.
8: Robots should vote.
7: Fabian is just ran into my dog.
2: In the control room. Here's Trey.
6: I love getting the night sweats.
4: Why?
6: I love it.
4: Why?
6: It happens to me like two or three times a year, unexplained. I'm sure it's like I've got a heart problem or
5: like
6: whatever.
5: Like, we got drippy sweat? You like that?
6: Oh, my gosh. I wake up and I'm in my own puddle. You like the cool side of the pillow, don't you?
5: I do.
6: You like a nice cold pillow?
5: Sure.
7: It's freezing.
6: It's a full body pillow of just a nice little
5: wet.
6: It feels so good. I get the best. I wake up in the middle of the night. I'm like, oh, my gosh. I had the night sweats tonight. All right. It happens two or three times a year.
4: And
6: it's the best night's sleep.
4: And that's why you like it. Some of us get it once a month.
6: Yeah.
7: That's normal?
4: Yeah.
3: The girls are discovering things.
5: The girls are discovering
7: so
5: things.
7: I've had it the last like three or four nights in a row.
4: Yeah.
7: It's been awful.
5: Yeah. I feel gross when I just feel.
6: I could definitely see it being gross,
7: it's
6: too.
7: It's disgusting, Trey.
6: Because I'm like half asleep still. I'm like, ooh, it's so nice and cold.
5: You're going to cuddle with your wife.
4: That's so nasty.
7: Ew.
4: That's
6: sorry.
4: So gross.
6: Sorry.
5: Wow.
8: I'm glad you got some good sleep, though. You're well rested.
4: Did you shower this morning?
6: I did.
2: Okay. Good.
3: Wash some sheets today.
5: Trey looks clean.
2: Yeah, right.
5: What's up, Big Al Mac?
2: Thank you, Jesse Chavez. On the opposite side of a good night's sleep, I got maybe 3 hours. My alarm is set early, like at 1:33, right? So I go to bed around
7: 1:33.
2: I go to bed normally around 8:30.
5: Why?
2: So after my 12-round Monday night collard green fight with Charlie, trying to get her to eat collard greens.
3: Why?

0: so healthy for
1: after
0: you.
1: After she was done.
2: They're so adult.
1: It was a battle. Good. After she was done, she asked for
2: more. Oh, good. Because I love collard greens.
3: Yeah. Also, she fought you at first, then ate them, and goes, oh, wait a minute.
1: I want more.
4: Yeah. I didn't like collard greens until I was like 30.
0: I would say they're just as good as green beans.
1: So I get in bed at 8:30. We say our prayers, get in bed at 8:30. And then at about 10, something wakes me up. It wasn't the chirp from inside, but it was like a sound. I don't even know what it was. I can't even emulate or replicate.
0: Like a bird or something?
1: I don't know if it's an animal in distress. That was my first thought. Or if it was something like a pool thing, like my pool was making some kind of thing. I couldn't tell if it was inside or outside.
0: A machine.
1: I get up in my drawers. I go outside to the back. And then it's definitely coming from the back, but I still don't know if it's an animal. I'm not going to investigate. No.
3: What if it's like a baby, baby fox?
1: I'll find him in broad daylight.
2: Dead by then.
1: Yeah, that's right.
3: Poor little baby fox.
1: So I don't know what it was. I have no idea. But it kept me up until 12, a little after 12, Kelly. And so I finally got back to bed again, 1:30. I'm like, no. And I got an extra hour. I didn't work out this morning.
3: So you still don't know what it was?
1: I have no idea.
2: But it went away.
1: It finally went away after 12 o'clock.
3: Yeah, it died.
1: Yeah. Well, rest in peace. I don't know what it was. It kept me up for two doggone hours. Man. I can tell you that. Here is Anna with Celebrity Birthdays.
4: Trey, cue up my favorite song because it is Heidi Pratt's birthday.
5: Oh, hey, gotta have it.
3: I got it. Yeah, you got it?
4: I should have told you.
6: Pick me up. Let's go.

0: had that part.
1: I didn't know we needed it, but I kind of like that song.
2: I'm obsessed with it, and I love matcha. Ryan surprised me with some matcha over the weekend, and I just all day, let's go get matcha. It was amazing. She's 40 today, queen. Prince Harry is 42 today. Tom Hardy is 49. Dina Lohan is 64. Lisa Vanderpump is 66. Oliver Stone is 80. And Tommy Lee Jones is also 80 today on National Voter Registration Day. You just said you wanted robots to be able to vote.
3: Sarcastically, yeah, because they got names and faces now.
2: Yes, but it is National Voter Registration Day. Midterms are coming up, so that's important. It's also National IT Professionals Day, National Double Cheeseburger Day, National Linguini Day, and Hispanic Heritage Month. Starts today.
3: Shout out. Yeah. All right. Well, we're halfway in the month.
1: Yeah.
2: Yeah, it says observed from September 15th through October 15th.
4: September 15th is a Hispanic holiday, right?
2: Well, no, it's
5: crossover.
4: Is it
3: half of 2 months.
2: Did you ask?
4: Isn't September 15th and a Hispanic holiday of some
2: September
4: sort?
2: September
1: 16th. Independence Day, so tomorrow.
6: That's all good. We'll celebrate.
3: Yeah.
6: One day early.
5: Well, they start celebrating tomorrow. Why today?
2: Because tomorrow's also Nick Jonas's birthday.
1: That's how Anna remembers.
2: Yeah. That's how I always remember Mexico's Independence Day.
1: That's Joe, though. Joe. Let's not confuse Joe and Nick.
0: Nick needs to do something hot. He hasn't done anything hot.
1: He does
0: recently.
1: Hot stuff
2: Have
1: all the time.
2: Have you seen his arms?
0: I've seen them, but he's not
1: Priyanka
0: my
1: Chopra.
0: God. But it's the Joe brother. That's really hitting me.
3: I thought the Jonas Brothers were Mexican. I thought their mom was. Because there was a poster in my Spanish class.
1: Okay.
3: Of them.
2: Los Jonas Hermanos?
3: Yes. I didn't know they were Latino. Yeah,
1: those are the Jonas Brothers.
5: He might be. I don't know.
1: Now, coming up here in 10 minutes, Big Al Mac, did you get your Al email from all the other Al's around the world?
4: No, I did not.
1: All the Al's are banding together because they've had enough.
4: Really?
1: Yeah, you need to hear about it. It's your name.
4: I'm joining in.
1: Yeah,
4: okay.
1: All the Al's are complaining. We'll tell you what's going on in 10 minutes.
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7: More hot weather expected. 83 is the normal high. Today we've got clear morning, and we're already almost past that. This afternoon, sunshine near 100, heat index 105, upper 90s and sunny tomorrow. I'm meteorologist Ray Stajic.

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9: I was not aware something was happening right now. And right before we come back on the show, Trey goes in my in ear and goes, "Hey, dude, why was Kelly pointing at me?" I didn't see any pointing. So I looked at Trey and I was like, "She didn't point at you." And then Kelly noticed me talking to Trey and she goes, "What?" And I said, "Did you point at Trey?"
10: We were talking about hot flashes and I was just talking to Al. And I said, "I have hot flashes in the middle of the night." But I said, "I don't wake up in a pool of sweat." I said, "I thought that's gross."
9: So you were pointing at Trey.
10: That. So I was pointing at you, but long story, yeah. But it wasn't really a point to it.
9: And gotcha. I apologize for lying to you. I guess she did point at you.
10: I was going like that.
11: Yeah, made me feel like a weirdo.
9: Okay.
10: No.
12: Well. Okay, so now I wasn't going to bust you.
10: He was listening.
12: He was listening
10: in our ears.
12: So
10: he heard the conversation.
9: No, he couldn't. Did you hear it?
10: He heard the conversation.
11: Yeah, I did.
12: Okay, well, nobody else
10: I said, because that's a weirdo that likes to sleep in wet sheets. I said, that's the weirdo in the studio.
11: Well, because we were talking about weirdos yesterday, right?
10: Yeah, about a week ago.
11: And then
10: Oh my God.
11: Turns out I'm the weirdo.
10: You're the weirdo.
9: Yeah, weirdo.
10: Trey's the weirdo.
12: Audrey thought it was her.
11: But I wasn't sleeping in wet sheets last week.
13: I don't feel like we're explaining
10: this
13: well.
10: Yeah, but you do weirdo stuff sometimes.
11: Like what?
10: I don't know. It's just weirdo stuff.
11: No, Trey, come on. Just drop it, Kelly. Tell me.
10: No, it's just like overall weirdos.
11: Like what?
9: It's okay, Trey. It's okay to be weird.
10: I had this conversation over a week ago.
11: I know. And what was I doing weird then?
10: Just overall, over years of knowing you.
11: Like what?
10: I just had to pick somebody last week when they put me on the spot.
11: Yeah.
10: I was just picking.
9: You've been holding on to that?
10: And that's when I said sleeping in sheets is weirdo. So that's when I said you're the weirdo. I truly, at the time.
14: But Trey, it's okay to be weird.
11: Thank you.
10: Let's be honest. Sleeping in wet sheets is weird.
11: You know what?
14: Yeah.
11: I've been the outsider all my life. Thank you, Kelly. Thanks for just validating everything I've ever thought.
9: Hold on, let me reset.
10: Last week when they put me on the spot and said I had to pick somebody in the weird is weirdo.
9: We have so many confused people. Trey confessed he likes sleeping in, he likes having night sweats.
10: Yeah.
9: And he enjoys feeling the wetness on the sheets. And that's cool.
10: Everybody in here said, "Kelly, who's the weirdo in the room?" I said, "Oh, we've got a weirdo in the studio."
11: Yeah, yeah, yeah.
10: And I wouldn't say it because I won't hurt anybody's feelings.
11: Of course, you just said it behind my back.
10: Well,
11: like a good Christian. What else we got?
10: That's fine. You could have that.
9: It's okay. I was a weirdo yesterday.
10: My point was there was nobody weirdo in the studio, but today the opportunity presented itself, and Audrey said, "Oh, so I thought I was weirdo." I said, "No, it was that one."
9: Yeah.
10: Just trying to make her feel better.
11: Mm-hmm. Oh, good.
13: So I am the weirdo.
9: You are.
10: Okay. Nobody's weirdo.
12: Okay, that's enough.
10: It's okay, Kelly. I'm not offended by that.
9: But we got morning show money.
10: People put me on the spot all the time to do that. When I finally do that, now I've got
11: now they're offended. I've loved and respected you on the radio for 30 years, but all this is great for me.
0: Hey, wait, for 30 years we've done, does that make me crazy? Right.
10: Can I take the weirdo role? I'm the weirdo. It's okay.
14: I got some sensitive people.
10: Nobody's, that's the truth. You have a lot of, we do the most sensitive in the world.
9: Audrey.
10: I'm the weirdo.
14: We can look at you wrong and you cry.
0: Yeah.
9: Oh, my God. Morning show money
14: don't
9: coming
14: cry,
9: up.
14: Don't cry, Audrey. I just said it.
10: Why am I? What the? Right. What? But now we know that everything we say on the microphone is being
14: listened to. Now she's offended.
11: Oh, yeah. Only when you point at me.
9: He just turned it on. By the way, we got morning show money coming up here in about less than an hour. Your chance to pick one of us to throw a dart and whatever balloon we pop in the studio. That's how much money you get. Minimum $100. 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Basically, if you can hear the show, those locations are going to be helping us out because every box combo meal will hook us up with a dollar for kids.
12: Boom.
9: So if you buy a box combo meal, kids gets a dollar.
12: Buy two. Give one away.
9: And that's happening today. So get it for lunch, get it for dinner, get it for a snack, get it for work, get it for your team.
10: Leftovers for tomorrow.
9: Yeah. Yum. Get it for get some for tomorrow. Get meal prep, Kelly, is what they call it.
10: Yeah.
9: So thank you to Raising Cane's and hopefully we get Todd Graves on the phone later on, the founder of Raising Cane's, talk to him about dine-in day.
10: He is not a weirdo. Very nice man.
9: Couple articles I saw here. And by the way, one of them involving owls.
14: Really?
9: All the owls are banding together, Big Al.
12: The owls?
9: Al, A-L.
12: Yeah, owls, okay.
9: People named Al are complaining about all the confusion with AI.
12: Right.
9: We've talked about this before.
12: Yes.
9: So they're hoping to start that they use better fonts or get in the habit of using the periods.
14: I try to do that, too.
9: To differentiate from Al and AI.
0: Or use AI, like, undercase.
9: Right. I'll tell you why that doesn't work either in a second, Anna, because according to a new report, it's becoming a headache.
0: Lowercase. It's called lowercase, not
9: lowercase.
0: I struggled with that.
9: It's becoming a headache for many owls and their businesses, like a place called Owl's Attire in San Francisco. The shop provides basically analog services like tailoring and custom clothing. But apparently people are thinking, oh, that's an AI shop.
10: Are they going to start picketing?
9: I don't want them using my clothes.
12: Oh, wow.
9: So it's hurt his business. Also, it's not just the names that look like AI that are getting mixed in, because A and lowercase AI, is a common name in Japan.
0: Oh.
9: So people name that in Japan are starting to say, hey, wait a minute.
12: Oh, wow. Okay.
9: That's my name.
0: The solution here is just get rid of AI.
14: Oh, yeah.
9: Basically.
10: Right. Or owls.
9: And it doesn't get better because in all seriousness, there's probably not a fix coming. So,
0: no.
14: Did you see that the nation's leaders got together to say they need to slow down the growth of AI?
10: Mm-hmm. Well, yes. What are you going to do?
0: They finally got my email.
14: After they started talking to other bots, AI started talking to other bots and creating their own language and started doing some things behind people's back without leaving a trace.
10: It's like putting the toothpaste back in the tube, though.
9: It's hard. I mean, it's already out.
10: What are you going to do?
9: It's out there.
14: I don't know.
9: It is out
10: there. You can regulate it, but there's still going to be bad seeds that do it anyway.
9: We released it for the world.
14: There's a fear that it will take over the internet.
9: That's what former employers
10: hasn't it already.
9: Saying. Yeah, it's scary. A little scary, but what? We'll be all right. Hopefully. We'll be all right. Now, I was not aware this was something that could happen.
14: Think positive.
9: Or actually, I thought it could happen, but I guess I didn't think it would happen now. But
12: tell me more.
9: California ran out of license plate numbers.
0: What?
9: They ran out for the first time in over 46 years. It would have been fun if they started saying, "Hey, let's just go throw some emojis in there," because we ran out of all the license plates.
12: But if you're in a high speed chase, how are you going to do that over the radio? License plate number ZXY poop emoji.
9: That's not going to happen. Instead, they're just going to reverse the sequence of letters and numbers, which I guess could happen in every state. Now, a spokesperson for the California DMV said each configuration has over 100 million plate combinations. The new one is expected to last another 40 years based on historical data. Now, interesting, the landmark end of an era license plate, which is would be in California, 9ZZZ999 has not been issued yet, but somebody's going to get that license plate, and I'm pretty sure it's going to be worth.
12: Yeah, maybe.
9: Probably sell it a little
0: pretty
9: bit.
0: Cool.
9: So, I don't know when we're going to run out in our states, but be on the lookout. Mm-hmm. And Spirit Halloween, they're already starting to open up. They're getting ready. And have you seen the TikTok videos with the employees?
0: No. With the spooky dookie thing?
9: They're starting to show us what costumes are going to be out there at Spirit Halloween. But some employees think this year's brain rot costumes have just gone too far.
10: Brain rot?
9: Yeah, the brain rot. It's like the ballerina cappuccino. It's basically a cappuccino cup with a ballerina.
10: Why is that considered brain rot?
9: It's brain rot. That's just what it is. There's also like a stick.
10: Because it's weird and
9: they have the brain
10: sense.
9: Rot. Their outfits on Fortnite as well. And so, yeah, I guess their brain rot. And the employees at Spirit are like, is this real?
10: What you do when you're like bed-rotting?
9: I think they're videos that are out there with those characters in there. I didn't really dive to that.
14: Like a skibbity toilet, a Halloween costume?
9: I think it will be.
10: What would that look like?
14: A toilet?
9: It's the head.
14: With a head.
9: The head with the toilet. Yeah, so brain rot costumes are going to be a hot thing, apparently, at Halloween.
14: Have y'all thought about what y'all are going to be?
0: I've had so many ideas for the show, and y'all are not agreeing on them.
9: I'm down for whatever.
0: I came up with one that is incredibly easy.
9: What?
14: Bad Bunny.
9: Well,
0: there it goes.
9: We're not going to do it now.
14: Well, no one knows what type of Bad Bunny.
0: What?
9: Okay.
10: Yeah, could be bugs.
14: No, like, if we're all Bad
10: That's
14: Bunny.
10: That's funny.
9: What?
10: Bad Bunny. It'll all be bunnies, and it'd be
9: that'd be good. Just be
10: Roger bunnies. Rabbit.
9: That'd be good.
10: Uh-huh. Bugs Bunny.
9: Yeah.
10: Playboy Bunny.
9: Me? And real quick, the city of Berkeley, California, banned candy and soda from checkout lanes, and soda sales fell 40%, but candy sales stayed the same. So basically, they won't put them in the checkout aisles. You have to go inside the store and go to
10: the impulse buy.
9: Yeah, okay. The impulse buys. They said, "Hey, we got to make sure our kids are staying healthy." So soda sales drastically dropped. But candy stayed up top.
14: The Easter Bunny.
9: Yeah, maybe for Halloween. Bunny
14: for Halloween is funny.
9: That is.
14: Funny. I like seeing Santa Claus for Halloween.
12: Bunny, Bunny Roll. What's her name? Jelly Roll's ex-wife.
9: Bunny XO. All right, Kelly Raspberry, what's coming up with that gossip?
10: Well, the Emmys were last night. I don't know. I haven't seen the TV ratings. Some people had to watch football. Some people had to watch the Emmys, depending on your household. But we'll break down the Emmys in case you missed it when we come back.
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weather expected. 83 is the normal high. Today we've got a clear morning, and we're already almost past that. This afternoon, sunshine near 100, heat index 105, upper 90s and sunny tomorrow. I'm meteorologist Ray Stajic.

0: We covered a lot of ground this morning, but we still have so much more to talk about. We'll be back right after this on KISS 92.5.
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7: Hey.
0: And we got 30 minutes before we have you call in and choose one of us to throw a dart that could win you some money. Win morning show money. Your share of $10,000. 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Maximum, 750. We actually had a 750 balloon pop yesterday.
7: Crazy.
0: First day, and we already give away that much.
7: Yeah. That was Anna.
0: Anna threw that one in. Audrey threw like a 400.
8: Yeah.
7: Yes.
0: 400 something, which is still a pretty good amount of money, right?
8: Like, yeah. On your way to work and make $400 bills. Thank you.
0: There it is.
7: Thank you.
8: Yeah.
0: You know what I'm saying?
8: I'm an orator, Kelly.
0: You got it out.
8: I'm a professional orator, Kelly.
0: We are profesionales. Now, Kelly Raspberry and Anna, what's going on out there with the celebrity world?
9: All right. So last night in my house, we were flipping between the Emmys and the Chiefs game. And as we were watching the Emmys, I kept thinking, wow, Justin was so right about Widow's Bay.
0: Thank you.
9: Because
0: it kind of hurts when you say Justin was right.
9: But he was right about the show. Apple TV led with 28 wins, and 14 of those went to Widow's Bay.
0: Wow.
8: Wow.
9: Which is a new record for most won by a comedy series. So a few of the highlights, because as I'm switching between the Chiefs game and the Emmys, I said, where is my girl Taylor? Which one is she at?
8: Yep.
9: And I guess they had thought the same thing about how we would all be wondering that, because they did a Law & Order sketch, because the Emmys were hosted by Mariska Hargitay from Law & Order. Mm-hmm. And so they did a sketch where they kind of had this whole Law & Order situation of where is Taylor Swift, and they did all the Easter eggs and things like that.
8: The whiteboard.
9: Yeah. The whiteboard, everything connecting, which is really cute.
0: Want to take a listen to it?
7: Okay, go ahead and I have a question.
10: Will Taylor Swift be at the Emmys? You got to think like a Swiftie, because the Swifties think that everything is a clue to what she'll do next.
11: Hey, guys, this isn't adding up.
12: And who asked you, rookie?
11: Why would she be showing up to the ceremony tonight? She's probably going to be sitting at home playing with those cats she's named after TV show characters.
10: Exactly. And her cat is named Olivia Benson. Taylor Swift will not be at the Emmys.
11: Maybe she's going to do one of those cool pre-taped sketch things to support the host.
13: Do you think she'll sing?
11: No.
10: Oh, wow. Isn't it cool when it does that?
11: Mm-hmm.
0: Wow.
9: Yes, because she loves Law & Order.
0: Uh-huh.
9: And the Swifties and I are in shambles.
7: You see, that's the thing.
9: Yes.
7: There had to be Easter eggs dropped there.
9: 100...
7: I think they made a joke about it, but there had to be legitimate.
9: 113% there was, because there was a time where she looks directly at the camera.
7: Yeah.
9: And she just says, Saccharide Aries from the vineyard, north or south.
0: What?
9: And then they say, what? She goes, what? I didn't say anything. So now the Swifties and I are trying to figure out what that means.
7: What is saccharide?
0: It
9: says sugar.
7: Saccharin is a sugar. Saccharide is also sugar?
9: Or maybe
7: sugar?
9: I just wrote it wrong.
0: What
9: but
0: if
9: yeah,
0: we
9: it's
0: reverse the audio and that's what it is?
7: I thought she was saying
8: that. Would it be?
14: Like as a joke, because there is nothing to come from it. Like,
7: that's the thing.
14: She's saying random words.
7: But that's what messes your head up.
9: Because that could be the joke, because she said it's in plain sight.
7: And did you look at the board? Were there clues hidden on the crime boards without a red string?
9: Probably. I still think that she's gearing up to re-release her country album. And at some point, this is all going to make sense.
8: Right.
9: So I'm just letting the smarter Swifties figure it out.
7: Mm-hmm. But Aries is from March to April. When did her first country album come out?
9: October. I know. I thought the same thing, Kelly. I thought the same thing. But once the smart Swifties figure it out, I'll let you guys know. I'll report back.
7: Yeah, I don't know.
9: But back to the Emmys, Jean Smart, she made history with her win for Best Actress in a Comedy Series for Hacks.
0: Amazing
9: season
0: show.
9: Season 5. She's the first woman to win an Emmy for every season of a show.
0: Wow.
7: And it's over now. That's it.
15: Kelly, I think you would really enjoy Hacks. It's on HBO.
7: I don't have HBO.
15: Everyone needs to get HBO.
0: No, I already have enough.
13: That's where you... It also won a lot of awards as well.
9: Yes, it did.
13: That's also on HBO.
9: Yes. Matthew...
7: Every once in a while, though, like, they'll bleed over to Netflix after a while.
0: Yeah,
13: maybe.
9: They switch around. Matthew Rice, he became the first person to win best lead actor in all three genres. He previously won for drama for The Americans.
14: Yep.
9: Last night, he won for comedy for Widow's Bay and limited series for The Beast in Me. So that's really impressive. Michael J. Fox, he received a standing ovation when he accepted the Bob Hope Humanitarian Award.
8: Oh, nice.
13: His acceptance speech was so moving, so powerful. As I'm like, you watch this guy and he's battling Parkinson's and he's struggling to like move his body, form his words together, and he still has this commanding presence on the stage. I teared up knowing that we're also doing Raising Cane's Give Back Day for kids. Mm-hmm. We're raising money for kids that are also in wheelchair bound, also fighting with disabilities, trying to be able to move their body. And here you have this like leader who is inspirational not only to me but also our kids as well. The roar of applause after he was done was just so moving.
0: Yeah,
9: it was an incredible moment. And then of course there was tributes to Dolly Parton.

0: was Reba, and then Sally Field also honored Dolly. And then for Catherine O'Hara, Macaulay Culkin, Annie Murphy, and Dan Levy talked about her, and then that led into the In Memoriam segment, which Noah Kahan performed. And I just love Noah Kahan.
1: Yeah.
0: So he did a beautiful
1: job. They chose right with Noah.
2: Best dressed, Florence Pugh. Thought she looked amazing in that dress.
0: She did look great. So did Zendaya, but as always.
2: Zendaya, she looked phenomenal. Her hair was short. She was giving very Halle Berry.
3: Yeah.
2: Halle Berry looked gorgeous. And Sofia Vergara showed up for the Golden Globes, but she was at the Emmys. She, her boobs were out.
1: Oh.
4: Okay.
1: You don't watch AGT, do you?
3: Oh, boob joke.
2: Golden Globes.
0: Got it. But Megan Statler, she's making a lot of headlines because she dressed as an Emmy.
1: That's pretty good.
2: Right.
0: Which is pretty funny, but you can catch all the highlights.
5: Did you see La Roche interviewed?
0: No, I did not.
5: He said he lied about Zendaya and Tom Holland being married. Sounded to me like he got scolded. Yeah.
0: Probably.
5: Mm-hmm.
6: But then Tom's come out and said they've gotten married.
5: Yeah, and he wears a ring. I don't know.
6: Well, I think the big shame is they didn't include Chuck Norris in memoriam. And I looked it up, like, why? Did the family request that? They said, no, they have to make cuts. The producers have to make some really serious cuts because of time.
1: You don't cut Chuck Norris? You do not cut.
6: Transcends time.
1: He's worldwide.
6: Everybody does Chuck Norris jokes. What justification
3: put
6: his picture up for 5 seconds?
0: Right. That's crazy.
6: You cannot.
0: Crazy.
6: You can, and every year, somebody gets mad that their loved one got left out.
1: But Chuck Norris
6: collectively, we should all be offended.
2: Right, because they were able to include Bob Mackie, who passed away yesterday.
3: Like yesterday.
1: Chuck Norris
6: They put Bob Mackie in because he just passed away. I believe it was yesterday.
2: Yeah.
6: Which, great. I mean, Bob Mackie deserves to be up there.
2: Right.
6: But how do you justify not putting Chuck Norris? Right. It makes no sense.
0: Yeah,
6: no,
0: cannot make
2: that, that's just someone's lame excuse for not putting
6: him
2: up there.
6: They didn't have time. Somebody didn't like
1: him. They need to change the Emmys now to the Chucks. In honor of Chuck Norris.
2: It was still a great award show. I loved it.
6: Wow. All right. Well, Stagecoach. Just anybody ever excited about going? I know we've talked about going to Coachella. But
1: that's my wife's dream.
0: I'm not super in that.
6: Well, maybe you could surprise her with tickets, JC.
1: It's a whole thing. And then all the people from The Bachelor are there and Love Island.
6: It's happening next year, April 23rd through the 25th in Indio, California. Mm-hmm. So night one, headlined by Riley Green.
3: Oh, okay.
6: With a feature performance by Hardy. My husband and I love Hardy.
1: Maybe we can all go together, Kelly.
6: You know how I feel about music festivals.
1: I know, yeah.
6: Shaboozy, this is night one. Shaboozy, Gretchen Wilson, and more. But night two will be headlined by Zach Top.
3: Okay.
6: And feature performances by the living legend himself, Willie Nelson. Hang in till April, Willie. Come on.
3: How old is he?
6: You know his obituary is ready to go.
1: No, he's got 90.
0: He's got to be like 99.
1: Willie's like
0: let's see.
1: Barely 90.
0: No, older than that. I feel like I saw Willie Nelson once on accident, and he was very old. He's 93.
1: See, barely 90.
0: Barely
3: 90.
1: He's still got solid 20.
6: Hopefully he'll be there April 24th because he's there night two. Journey's going to be there.
1: Journey.
6: So I saw them when Def Leppard and Journey were co-headlining. So one night one would headline, the next night the others would. And the guy sounds just like Steve Perry.
1: Oh, the Filipino guy?
6: Identical. Yeah. But it's not the same energy. It's just everybody was up on their feet for Def Leppard, and then Journey came out because that night they were headlining. Mm. And everybody just stood there and watched. It was really, it's interesting.
2: Yes,
6: anyway,
2: the small town girl.
6: The Fray. Kid was really good friends with the Fray. They're going to be there, Dasha and more. That's on night two. Night three, Garth Brooks is headlining.
3: Yeah, good show.
6: With featured performances by Kelly Clarkson, Pitbull, Matchbox 20, David Lee Roth, Melissa Etheridge. So country is just very fluid.
1: Yeah.
3: Okay.
6: And Florida Georgia Line, they'll be reunited for the first time during a special late night set on the Mustang stage. So tickets go on sale this Friday.
1: Okay.
6: Be nice to surprise Kinsey, you know, start stick him away for Christmas.
1: The whole thing.
2: Right. And if you can get there and
1: there's planes.
2: And the packages.
6: It's a lot. You don't want to go.
2: Hotels, or are you going to camp?
1: Hotels.
0: Yeah.
6: The once in a lifetime
1: Ubers.
6: Experience.
1: I have these allergies. I get bloody noses because it's very dry in India.
6: Oh, you don't have to. You don't go. It's her and her girlfriends.
1: Oh, yeah. But I
6: she don't want to go with you.
1: Oh. But her friends. It's a whole thing. You know how it is.
3: Give her two tickets and say, here, baby, this is for you. You go.
0: Have fun.
3: I watched the
0: trip.
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1: Oh,
6: that is a bad
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20: Good morning, I'm Steve Smith. Here's what's going on in the four states. The Quapaw Nation is cutting about 20 jobs at its food processing operation as leaders try to address long-running financial problems. The cut comes as the nation is also investigating the recent deaths of several bison. Officials have not said the two developments are connected, but QFSA processes bison and other livestock. Kansas Governor Laura Kelly has officially proclaimed this week as Construction Suicide Prevention Week in the state of Kansas. You can read more inside the KZRG app. Your news is brought to you as a service of Liberty Tree Guns. 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
21: More hot weather expected. 83 is the normal high. Today we've got a clear morning, and we're already almost past that. This afternoon, sunshine near 100, heat index 105, upper 90s and sunny tomorrow. I'm meteorologist Ray Stajic.

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2: Got your shot to win some money, some morning show money coming up here in about 10 minutes. And we got Love Letters to Kelly also happening in about 20. Our love expert's going to be helping you out. But we want to help our teachers. So if you're a teacher, an educator, you work at a school, you want to get a project off the ground, you just need the funds. We got the funds for you. Just go to kidnation.com and tell us what you're trying to do. And maybe we'll be calling you and letting you know you're our teacher of the day, which is exactly what we are doing right now with our friend Beth McCoy, who is joining us from Normal Park Museum Magnet, teaches first grade, all of them subjects.
3: Okay.
2: She got all the subjects.
1: All of them.
2: Miss McCoy, are you there?
4: I'm here.
2: Now, is it Miss or Mrs. McCoy?
4: It's Miss McCoy.
2: Miss McCoy, well, congratulations on getting this prize pack that we're hooking you up with. But we really want to know what you're trying to do at your school. What's the project you got off the ground?
4: Oh, I'm so excited. Our project is something new that we're trying this year. We have always studied about plants in our fourth quarter, and we always tried to get outside as much as we could in the fourth quarter. But we really have a very small space, and one of the things that we wanted to do this year was try to get out in the garden the whole year. So our plan was to make a bigger garden and buy some plots that they could get into and have a space for each kid. Each kid would have their own space to grow their own thing, and they would also get to see the fruit of their labor a whole year long, get to really grow things, harvest some things. In the past, we did a native plant garden, and they would get to start it, but they didn't really get to see the fruits of their labors and all the work that they put into it. So this way they'll be able to do that. So we would like to buy some raised garden beds, and really the soil costs a lot of money too. Yeah. So just using that money towards that.
2: Wow, and I'm sure you need little tools for the kids because they're not adults
1: hands.
2: Yet. Little handles.
1: Oh, that's adorable.
5: It's important to learn how to survive an apocalypse.
2: 100%.
3: Okay,
5: we gotta learn how to grow our own food.
2: Yeah, and let's remember, Ms. McCoy's students are first graders.
5: Amazing.
2: These are cute little kids that are growing a garden. What kind of plants are you guys growing?
4: We're hoping to do, you know, some things that will grow quick, like lettuce grows quick, and, you know, carrots, some things like that.
2: Okay.
4: We're still in the planning process, but our hope is to really get started by next month. We're going to start kind of going outside once a week just to get them used to that phase, but really getting up and running by in October.
2: Well, Miss McCoy, we're going to go ahead and hook you up with that $500 so that you can get those tools, the soil, whatever you need for the garden, plus the ultimate teacher's stash from Pilot Pen, makers of G2, America's favorite gel ink pen, and Friction, America's favorite erasable gel ink pen. Now, also, you are in the running to win a vacation so you could live more Florida days at Sundial Beach Resort and Spa on Sanibel Island, which has some gulf views, white sandy beaches, activities from paddleboarding to pickleball. Or you could just relax because I know the school year is very long. So you're in the running for that vacation as well, okay?
3: Yay. And Miss McCoy, I have a question. I have a Japanese maple tree that's dying. We're watering it every day, and I think the heat's killing her, and I don't know what to do. I don't know how to save her.
4: That's a great question. Maybe
3: ChatGPT.
4: There you go, Miss McCoy.
2: She's teaching her. She's trying to grow lettuce and carrots.
3: Right. I'm just trying to say my Japanese maple.
6: She said, sorry about you. Google it.
3: Yeah. I don't know.
7: Enjoy your seed money, Miss McCoy.
4: I bet it's beautiful.
2: Yeah, I bet you.
4: Thank you.
2: Yeah. Well, Miss McCoy, hang on for us. We'll get you set up with the $500 on your Friction erasable pens and all that, okay?
4: Thanks. Really quick, just wanted to say I'm such a big fan of everybody on the show and the whole show. So thank you so much for this.
3: Thank you, Ms. McCoy.
2: We're big fans of what you're doing.
1: We're big fans of teachers.
2: And look, I know I talk trash on lettuce all the time, but I would eat your lettuce.
3: Wow.
2: I would eat Ms. McCoy.
7: That's big.
1: Would you eat her onions?
2: I would try her onion. I'm not a big onion guy, but for you, I would, Ms. McCoy. If it grew from your garden, I would try it.
4: We'll make sure we grow those too.
2: But don't be too, you don't have to send it if you don't want to, but I would.
7: In my little raised garden, Kelly, my little raised flower bed or whatever, I've got some little strawberries. And because I bought this thing, well, I bought it from ex-wife and stuff. But anyway, for now, Charlie and I have been kind of doing it together. And she really, really gets off into it. You know, she's really. Yeah.
5: I wish I was good at it. My last house before this one, they planted like spring onions in the front flower beds. So whenever you walked up to the front of my house, you smelled onions.
2: Oh, no.
5: It's weird. I had to go out there and pull them up and they kept coming back. But who would plant onions in a flower bed in the front of the house?
3: It might be a bug deterrent.
2: My buddy.
5: That might have been it, or snakes or something.
2: Or rodents?
5: Maybe.
2: My buddy Ghetto D. We know Ghetto D.
7: Yeah, yeah.
2: He was growing watermelons in his backyard.
3: Whoa. Really?
2: Yeah. Wow. And there was times where he'd be out of town and he'd call me up and go, hey, man, can you go water my watermelon? Because you got to take care of those things. And it was delicious.
7: I wouldn't mind being that guy. You know, every year, this time of year, actually, they have the big, huge, humongous pumpkin. You know, that weighs like 1,000 pounds or whatever. Usually somewhere up northeast. Being that guy. But you got to get it on a truck.
3: The biggest
7: you take
3: pumpkin.
7: It somewhere.
5: Yeah.
2: How do you make them grow that big?
7: I think
2: steroids.
3: Something. And like a seed from a big pumpkin as well.
2: You know what I want to do to grow, like a watermelon or a pumpkin? Right. If you could grow them into shapes.
3: You can.
2: You can. Yeah, because I've seen people do that. Like
3: square model
2: like
3: watermelon.
2: A square one. Can I make a heart-shaped watermelon? That'd be pretty cool.
6: I've never seen a square watermelon. I've never seen any shape besides normal.
2: And so it starts growing, and it's a box. So as it grows, it just molds to whatever you have it.
0: That's mean.
2: What does it mean? You're going to eat it? That's mean.
0: You push it in this environment where it can't do its normal thing?
2: Well, you're going to eat it. You just want it squared, so it's easier to slice.
5: And carving it up and gutting it isn't me.
3: Plants do have feelings, and they do communicate with us.
6: Yeah. Did you ever do that project where you talk to your plant and see how it grows?
0: Oh, you're nice to one, and you're mean to the other.
3: Yes.
0: Oh,
3: and really? The one that you speak words of affirmation grows a lot stronger than the negative. Yes. Yeah, this is a real study that's been done.
5: Sixth grade science fair project, right. JC. Where are you?
6: It's like sixth grade, JC.
2: I don't think we did that in my school.
3: They also did it with rice. So they took white rice and they put it they put it in rooms. And then one, they spoke positive things to it and it didn't catch too much bacteria. The one that they ignored, neglected, didn't even talk to was the most foul, disgusting thing you've ever seen.
2: Really?
3: The one that you yelled at and cussed at, it kind of had like a little funky stuff going on it, but not as bad as the one that was neglected.
6: Oh, wow.
7: Then you had the brown rice in a whole different class.

0: all died.
1: You should have talked nice to them.
0: I should have.
1: You should have talked spicy to them.
0: Because you were cussing,
1: two little hot jalapenos.
2: I guess that's what I need to do with my Japanese neighbors.
1: Yeah.
0: Yeah, talk to it.
1: Yeah, if you talk hot to the jalapenos, they might get super spicy.
0: Hey.
1: All right, well, we want to hook you up, Kid Nation. We got your share of $10,000. Behind us in balloon form. And all you got to do is give us a call at 800-543-3548 and be caller number. Give me a caller between 50 and 100, Audrey.
0: 77.
1: All right, caller number 77. You will get to choose one of us to throw a dart. And whatever we pop, that amount is how much you get to keep. And we also got some love letters to Kelly. That's coming up here in about 10 minutes.
3: A parade of thoughts that sometimes should have remained thoughts.
4: I would have told that.
0: Yep. Yeah.
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17: More hot weather expected. 83 is the normal high. Today we've got a clear morning, and we're already almost past that. This afternoon, sunshine near 100, heat index 105, upper 90s and sunny tomorrow. I'm meteorologist Ray Stajic.

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0: now because we play twice each morning. But right now,
1: what we got? What we got?
0: It is all about you, Tammy. Congratulations, you're car number 77.
2: Oh my God! Thank
1: Yay.
2: You.
1: Yay, Tammy.
3: Tammy, go Tammy.
0: What you got going on this morning?
2: I'm at work.
0: And what do you do for work, Tammy?
2: I'm a billing and coding specialist for a urology clinic.
3: Okay.
0: Yeah.
3: Let's go, brains.
0: You go ahead and bill
2: so
0: and
2: call us, brains.
0: All that stuff. It's so good to talk to you as well. All right. Well, Tammy, you can win some money here. And all you got to do right now is pick one of us to throw a dart. Who would you like to throw the lucky dart for you?
2: I think I want Big Al to throw the dart.
0: Yay. Big Al, man.
1: Thank you, Tammy. I'm honored.
0: Who currently has a messed up shoulder, but here's
3: that's
0: the thing.
3: Okay.
0: Even if he doesn't pop a balloon, we'll try until we do pop
1: one. Yeah, the left shoulder is the one.
3: Guaranteed to win.
0: All right, Big Al, Max, step up to the throwing area, which is very far away from all of us in the studio. We try to keep it as safe as possible.
3: We don't know what dollar amounts are in
0: we
3: any
0: do
3: of
0: not
3: the balloons.
4: What color are you going to go for, Big Al?
1: I'm going for yellow.
0: Is yellow a good color for you?
1: I'm going for yellow.
0: Tammy, you like yellow?
4: All right, he's going for yellow.
2: Pink is my favorite color.
0: She likes pink.
4: He got a pink dart.
1: Okay.
4: He has a pink dart.
3: He has a pink dart.
0: He has a pink dart. We don't have pink balloons, though.
4: Get yellow.
0: Here we go. Big Al Mac throw.
4: He got yellow.
0: The yellow.
3: Pink and yellow.
0: And we are going to read how much money our friend Tammy has won. All right, Big Al Mac.
1: Tammy won $400.
0: Tammy! What you gonna do with $400, Tammy?
2: Oh gosh, I don't know. Probably buy my grandkids something.
3: Let's go to the spa.
0: Yeah, treat yourself. Yeah, buy them something, but also keep some for yourself.
3: You really want somebody to go to a spa.
1: You gotta try to get a spa.
3: Yeah, Kelly is all about
2: I'll keep a little something for myself.
3: I need a facial.
1: There you go.
0: Listen, Tammy.
1: Ready to go, Tammy.
0: We really appreciate you listening to the show while you're working. You have a great day at work today, and we'll talk to you again soon, okay?
2: Thank you so much. It was good to talk to y'all.
1: You too.
0: Likewise. All right, hang on for us, Tammy. We're going to do it again. Less than an hour from now. We're doing good with throwing darts.
1: Yeah, I mean, we're...
3: Nobody's missed yet.
1: Right. First shot, everybody.
0: Yeah, now I don't want to get picked because everybody's hitting.
3: It's too much pressure, Casey.
0: Like, everybody's hitting. It's like, I don't want to be the one that gets made fun of and I'm the one that's talking about how good I am at throwing.
3: This is the one time I don't want to be picked.
4: But even if you miss, you get to go again.
0: That is true.
5: But then it's like, okay, you took 10 shots already. Hurry up.
0: And throwing is my thing, Dustin.
4: Dang it.
0: I am a thrower.
4: Uh-huh.
0: I'm a big time thrower.
5: It is so satisfying, though, just to see the balloon go.
1: Yeah.
0: Great pop right there.
1: For sure.
0: All right, well, we got our love expert in here ready to go, ready to help us out, Kid Nation. You can write her at loveletterstokelly.com. Here we go. It's time for...
6: Love Letters. Love Letters to Kelly.
0: So we just talked to Tammy, and this letter is from Tommy.
1: All right.
0: So Tommy wrote us and said, Dear Kelly, you're the love expert.
3: I am.
0: I'm in love with my best friend.
3: Oh.
0: We have been friends a long time. We're both seeing someone else right now.
1: Oh, Tommy.
0: I don't know how to tell her because I don't want to lose her as my friend. And it's funny because we are both so much alike.
3: Oh, geez.
0: But I don't know if she feels the same as I do. She has had me from the moment I first saw her, Kelly, which, by the way, was many months from when we first met. Any advice would be greatly appreciated. By the way, I'm 34. She's 33, just in case you wanted to know.
3: It's disrespectful to the person you're dating, in my opinion, that if you're harboring all these feelings for someone else, that's not fair to the woman who thinks she's building a life with you, perhaps.
0: Maybe he was just trying
3: 30s,
0: to see.
3: That's when you're thinking about settling down and building a family.
0: Right.
3: So, I mean, if you're not sure about the woman you're with, then break up with her. You run the risk of ruining their friendship, but Taylor Swift famously sang a song about that, and she wishes she could go back to kiss that boy, but he was dead.
5: Oh.
0: Wow. He did.
3: That's the song.
0: Kelly
5: took a turn.
0: Yeah, but he was dating her friend, though.
3: You know, I've been in relationships like that where you're like, man, I'm really drawn to this friend.
1: Yeah.
3: But one of us is always in another relationship and we were never single at the same time. And we've each gone on and had very happy, beautiful lives. What might have been in a parallel universe, we'll never know.
0: Mm.
3: But the bottom line is, if you're not with someone that you're madly in love with, then do her a favor and break up with her.
4: Let her go.
3: And then go figure it out with your best friend. And you have to be willing to risk it to get the biscuit, as we say often on this show.
0: What's a good way to tell your best friend you're in love with them? A letter? Or do you do it in person?
3: If it's your best friend, that's a conversation to have.
0: And face to face?
4: You get drunk and make out.
3: Well...
5: there's that.
3: No, well, there is truth in the wine, as they say, whatever that saying is. So, I mean, you know, maybe just one night, just say, have you ever thought about, you know, you could approach it like kind of around the way.
0: Have you ever thought about kissing me?
3: Have you ever thought about what would happen if we ever dated? Oh. She goes, no, you got your answer.
0: Oh, no.
5: Or just play the Taylor Swift song, Ruin the Friendship, and be like, oh, my God, wait.
1: That's us.
3: Would it be a shame if I died without you ever kissing me?
0: Right. Oh, if you guys are hanging out watching a movie, go like, we should play a game. And then she goes, what? And go, spin the bottle.
3: I mean, there's ways to kind of find out.
5: Yes, you too.
3: There's ways to kind of find out if there's a chance there without flat out saying, would you go out with me? I'll dump her for you.
0: The fact that she's in a relationship makes me proceed with caution because I really want
3: he's
0: you to find out.
1: He's in one too.
0: Yeah, so. But he's probably going to break up with them.
5: So are Jim and Pam.
0: That's true. Jim and Pam were in relationships as well.
4: Oh, The Office.
5: Yeah. This depends on which character you're rooting for, really.
3: We don't have script writers
0: here. This is not sitcom.
3: This is real life.
0: This is life. But do you want to know?
5: He's yearning for her.
0: He is yearning.
5: Now I'm going to listen to Ruin the Friendship.
0: That's a great song. It really is.
6: Love letters to Kelly.
1: Kelly, you're the love expert.
3: I am.
1: I've lived near my neighbor, Alex, for many years now. He's an introvert and I'm an extrovert, but we get along pretty well. We are around the same age with only a 4-month gap. The only problem, his family and my family can't stand each
3: other. It's like Romeo and Juliet.
1: My mom and his mom are always doing anything they can to be petty to one another.
3: That's fun.
1: It's our last year of high school and being in the same state even. He wants to work for his dad while I go to college in California to be a doctor.
3: Oh, wow.
1: The drama between our family has gotten so bad that we can't even talk like we used to. We see each other in the halls all day, but to avoid drama, we have to keep going forward and hate each other.
3: Oh.
1: Alex is nothing like his family, and I only want to make things better before it's too late. I trust your advice, Kelly. That's from Bella.
3: It's just a conversation. Say, look, I know our moms don't get along and it's, you know, a mess, but, you know, I really like you and I like our friendship. And,
1: yeah.
3: I mean, it's really just a conversation. 99% of the letters I get can be solved by just a healthy conversation. Now, if he's like, no, get away, well, you're like, okay, well, he's not as open-minded as you are. But, you know, I appreciate the fact that you like him and want to have a friendship. Is that all you want? I'm wondering. But then go off to California and you pursue your wonderful dreams and goals and pursue that. And then other people come along and maybe, you know, there's something about when you have an ongoing feud with somebody like that, there's like a love-hate frenemy relationship. Like you just love sticking it to them, you know. So maybe, or it could be pure flat-out hatred. I don't know. But I mean, just have a conversation with him and just say, you know, I know our parents don't get along, but I hope we can still be friends. I'd love to, you know, when I come back to town from, you know, visiting
0: they might need
3: California,
0: to make out.
3: You never know.
1: Yeah.
3: When he's off on his own, doing his own thing, maybe he'll be more open to it. It's hard when you're living under the same roof as your parents, though, because you don't have to hear it.
0: Yeah, that is true. If you want to write a love letter to Kelly, you can do it. Loveletterstokelly.com is where you can get your letters in. Now, real quick, it intrigues me because ever since Aaron Rodgers did this interview about, you know, Shailene Woodley after he proposed to her and how she wanted to go.
1: Yeah.
3: Right.
1: Yeah.
0: Another gentleman.
3: Again, not fair to Aaron. Like this first letter we had. If you still have harbor feelings for someone else, go take care of that.
0: And like many people, I'm sitting here going like, Aaron, you should have said who was the guy?
3: Oh.
0: Was she trying to go, Audrey's been doing some deep diving.
5: I have.
3: I'm sure he knows.
0: And maybe Audrey might have solved the mystery.
5: Well, if what the streets are saying is true.
0: You went to the streets.
5: They do have an answer for who they all think it is.
0: Is it like pretty obvious once you say it? Or,
5: yeah.
0: Okay.
5: Think of someone she worked with closely.
4: Theo James.
5: Yes.
4: Divergent.
0: Oh, no way.
4: But now you understand.
5: Yeah.
4: This is the hottest man alive.
5: That is what all the comments are saying. I am shocked the way this narrative has turned where everyone's Team Shailene.
7: Well, I've also think that a lot of people have been on Team Shailene because if you put it in the context of like, okay, Belly's engaged to Jeremiah, but we all know she loves Conrad.
0: Right.
7: You know what I mean? So it's like, it's actually turned into a meme. People have taken that quote and turned it into a meme and just put it with other characters that are yearning for someone else when they're with someone else. You know what I mean?
5: And they're using divergent, like, jokes. They're like, oh, that was very dauntless of her. Thing she was. And they're like, oh, that's just her being communicative.
4: Uh-huh. Very candor.
5: Yeah, very candored, you know.
0: Do you think Theo would have done that?
3: Like, no.
0: Right? Like, if she came up and said, I'm about to marry Aaron Rodgers, who's one of the best football players of all time, but he says I can have one last hurrah with
4: the hottest man alive.
3: I'd choose to leave no.
0: He probably would say no, right?
7: I don't know him.
1: Any self-respecting man would. Then he'd
0: would.
1: Then he'd
3: would say
1: he'd,
3: no.
1: Then, yeah, would say no. And then he'd wink.
3: But a non-self-respecting man.
1: Yeah.
0: He might go for
7: it. Well, where has Theo James been these days?
3: He's been doing The Gentleman.
5: He's doing that commercial for the luxury car. It comes on every time I'm watching Justified on Disney Plus.
0: You're watching Disney Plus? Oh, Disney Plus. Okay.
5: Mm-hmm.
0: I thought you were going to say Disney Channel.
5: But don't you think Shailene would have only gone to Aaron if there was actually a chance? I don't feel like she would have blown up the relationship.
3: Well, Aaron and Shailene's relationship was really fast-tracked. It happened really, really super fast. She probably had some unresolved feelings that she didn't work out first.
1: But you got
3: to
1: have...
3: Like he said, he didn't force her to say yes to his proposal. She could have said no.
0: I know.
3: But she said yes and said, but let me go do this first. That's not the right answer.
0: And I have seen a video on social media, and I don't know if it's a legitimate video, but it's a guy that drove his fiance to her ex-boyfriend's house. What? So she could get closure. Have you seen this video?
4: No, but
0: he drives
4: out
0: and he's parked and she gets out and she goes to the front door and you just see them talking and she gives him the biggest hug ever. And then she gets back in the car crying and he goes, "How was it?" And she goes, "So good. It's so nice and I miss him so much."
3: Ew, that's
0: why I don't know if it's legit. I would have never driven Kinsey to her ex-boyfriend's house for closure.
3: No, there's some wussy guys that would.
7: That's another song. Closure by Taylor Swift.
5: She has a song for everything.
0: She does have a song for everything.
7: I've been saying that.
0: If that worked out for you, let us know. If you drove your fiance to get closure.
7: But then what if she's getting closure and then realizes that's the love of her life? She gets married to him and has five kids.
3: My closure was with you, actually.
4: If you're going to say yes to your forever husband, you got to make sure you have it all out of your system before you commit.
1: But how about
0: you should have it out of your system before yes.
4: That's why they have bachelor and bachelorette parties.
0: No! Hold on.
5: Oh my God.
0: Wait a minute. Let's put the brakes.
4: That's what I saw in the text.
0: You think it's okay to cheat on bachelor and bachelorette?
4: I saw in the text, they said a lot of that happens on bachelor and bachelorette parties.
0: No, it happens, but you think it's okay.
4: I'm just saying what other people said. I'm not agreeing.
5: No, you said that's why we have them.
0: Right.
4: Well, yeah, that's why we have
0: them. You act like it's a tool.
3: That's why I didn't have one. I couldn't trust myself.
0: Kelly Raspberry, what's coming up here in your entertainment report?
3: Well, Anna.
7: Yes.
3: Some Swifties had been breaking down that Law & Order SVU skit from the Emmys last night.
7: Yes.
3: And they think they have figured it out.
7: Okay, let's hear it.
3: I'm going to tell you and everybody else who cares in today's entertainment report.
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0: I'm thinking 85 degrees today. No, wait, 52. Actually, make that 74. And should it rain? I think I'll make it rain. Maybe get a little crazy and sprinkle in a little thunder and lightning. Who knows? I'm only the weather.
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3: More hot weather expected. 83 is the normal high. Today we've got a clear morning, and we're already almost past that. This afternoon, sunshine near 100, heat index 105, upper 90s and sunny tomorrow. I'm meteorologist Ray Stajic.

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2: All right, Kelly Raspberry, what's happening?
9: All right, so Taylor Swift could not be at the Emmys last night. She was nominated for several, but her awards were handed out at the Creative Arts Emmys or whatever last weekend. And unfortunately, it was a shutout for her, but that's okay. She's still winning at life. And she was chit-chatting with Tom Cruise.
10: Yes, she was.
9: In a private suite at the Chiefs Broncos game because Tom's doing the publicity rounds for his upcoming movie, Digger. And Anna was saying there's speculation that he will be on the New Heights podcast with the Kelce brothers.
10: That makes sense.
9: That would make sense. It would show a lighter side of Tom. Anyway, congratulations to Travis Kelce, her husband, because last night he had a big night. He finished with three receptions for 71 yards.
2: That long run he had was just tanking down the field.
9: We were all questioning, should he have come back? Even my husband was like, Travis came back? Oh, I was like, because he doesn't keep up as much, you know, with Travis's, you know, journey.
2: Mm-hmm.
9: But yeah, so anyway, he's now passed Jason Witten, who we love, as the second most receiving yards, or having the second most receiving yards by a tight end in NFL history. I looked it up.
2: Tony Gonzalez, number one.
9: Tony Gonzalez is number one, and Travis only has to receive 2,054 more yards to tie Tony.
2: I will say.
9: And one more than that to beat him.
2: Not going
9: to
2: happen.
9: Because he'd have to do it this season. There's no way he's coming back for another.
2: Right. Yeah, I think this might be his.
11: How many yards?
2: 2,000.
9: He has to have 2,054 to tie Tony.
12: And there's 100 yards on the football field.
2: At this rate, like Travis has only broken 1,000. He's broken 1,000 before, but it might take him like three seasons to do that.
9: There's no way. So that Tony's going to have that one. Nice. And congratulations to the Chiefs.
2: They won. Good job, Patrick. Good job, Travis.
9: Now, let's get back to Taylor and the Emmys. We could talk about the Emmy winners. You can look that up. Google it if you want to see who won. Who cares? We want to talk about that Law & Order SVU sketch that Taylor did with Mariska Hargitay before the show began.
10: And Ice-T.
9: So the bit, and Ice-T, but okay, he was there.
10: I know.
9: Anyway, the bit was Olivia Benson is trying to solve the mystery of whether Taylor's going to be at the Emmys and made a joke about how Swifties think everything that is a clue as to what Taylor's going to do next.
11: So true.
9: We even thought that too, but I'm not smart enough to figure this stuff out. That's why I would be probably America's dumbest. I don't figure out stuff like this.
11: America's dumbest Swiftie.
2: You'd be fine.
9: I'd be the dumbest on that show probably. But anyway, there are crime boards, all sorts of stuff pinned on them. Swifties are zooming in on it. And at one point, Taylor looks at the camera and says these random words. It was saccharide. I don't know how she pronounced it. Aries from the vineyard, north or south. And they were like, what are you talking about? She's like, oh, nothing. Okay, so here's what Swifties think.
11: Okay,
9: Anna, see if you agree.
11: I have been scrambling.
9: So first of all, they think Taylor's going to drop two Taylor's Version albums this year. And that would knock out the rest, right?
11: Yeah, Debutation.
9: All right,
11: debut,
9: so here's
11: and Reputation.
9: What they think. First, a lot of Swifties noticed the clock was set to 10/13.
11: October 13th.
9: October 13th, mm-hmm. That would be a release date.
10: Sure.
9: And a paper on one of the crime boards referenced Tuesday, 8 a.m. October 13th is a Tuesday.
2: Oh, wow.
9: 8 a.m.
11: That's a time.
9: There's also a newspaper. That is a time.
2: Exactly.
9: There's also a newspaper clipping about a simple birthday surprise. And Taylor's birthday is?
11: December 13th.
9: So that could mean one album comes out October 13th. One comes out December 13th.
11: Love it.
12: And she's a Sagittarius.
11: She is.
9: But which, she didn't say it. She said Aries.
12: So why would you release an album so for there her birthday?
9: There are two apparent references to a picture to burn bracelet and a teardrops on my guitar drawing.
11: Both of those
9: are songs on her debut album.
11: Yes.
9: And there's also a sticky note on the board that said Delicate. And that's a song off her Reputation album.
6: Anna.
11: That's what we're saying. Deputation. Debut and Reputation. Mm. Those are the only two that she hasn't re-recorded.
2: And that's a lot as to look into.
9: Well, they figure. I think they're right.
2: It sounds like they are.
9: I zoomed in for a second. I'm like, I can't figure this out.
11: It's in plain sight, JC.
9: But as far as the random thing she said to the camera.
12: North and south.
11: From the vineyard.
9: Yeah, Zachariah, whatever, Aries from the vineyard. She, some think those may be references to unreleased vaults, tracks from the vault.
11: Okay, love.
9: Or if you take a letter, the first letter from each word of what she said, S-A-F-T-V-N-O-S.
6: TV.
11: Wait, S, that, surprise?
9: And remember she said, album. It's all TV, remember?
11: Yep. Taylor's version.
9: That stands for Secret Album from the Vault November on SNL or Secret Album from Taylor's Vault. I don't know. That's crazy.
10: if they can figure that out.
9: I mean, she'll be a guest on November's SNL.
2: Uh-huh. Is Taylor hiring people from NASA to come up with these things for her?
11: No, but NASA should hire Swifties.
2: That is crazy.
12: I would love to do like an escape room with her.
2: That is, you'd be out in 5 seconds. She'd be like, boom, boom, boom, done.
9: Clue, clue, clue.
2: She's the queen of clues.
11: I've been telling you for years that being a Swiftie is so fun.
2: Wow, it is fun
9: if somebody, I mean, I would wish I was smart enough to figure it out, but I'm so thankful other people do it.
11: I always try so hard. Like, I want to figure it out myself, but everybody gets it faster than me.
2: You're trying, though.
10: I can't even do crossword puzzles.
9: Yeah. I love a good crossword. And a Sudoku.
12: I got a headache trying to do Wordle yesterday.
10: Oh, Wordle wasn't that bad yesterday.
9: I got it in two yesterday.
12: I was like, what is this? I got three letters right.
9: I got it in two yesterday.
12: It was rinse.
9: It was a good day.
2: Rinse?
12: Rinse.
2: Oh.
9: Yeah. But my first word is always raise.
2: So you got it.
9: I got it in two.
2: So nice.
9: Got it in two. All right, speaking of two, just 2 days in, Prince Archie and Princess Lilibet had been pulled from their fancy private school over security concerns. You remember Prince Harry and Meghan Markle?
10: Yeah.
9: They enrolled them. They're 7 and 5. They enrolled them at this private school, $35,000 a year. And I know that makes a lot of people clutch their pearls, but we have schools like that here in the U.S. too.
2: Yeah, we do.
9: And but Hello Magazine says it was kind of far from where they've set up house, and that heavy traffic in the area was making it a challenge for their security team to remain in a convoy.
2: Take a royal helicopter.
9: Transported the kids to school, which doesn't make them stand out. It's like, there's important people. Everybody, look.
6: There's the convoy.
2: Put them in a van.
10: How about a royal yellow bus?
2: Just a regular van would be fine.
9: And remember, they're having to pay for the security out of pocket. Harry's still trying to say, look, Dad, I need to, this is a real concern for our kids. They're like, no, if you're not a working royal, security is part of the royal perks.
2: That's right.
9: Uh-huh. And you don't want to be working royals anymore.
10: Yikes.
9: Did you see the skit from SNL?
2: England?
9: In England, where they did a skit about Harry and Meghan going back, and they're talking to the king and Camilla, and Charles and Camilla. And the king says something about, like, your daddy would be, you hope your daddy doesn't find out, joking that Charles is not Harry. And remember, that's one of the things that really rubs Harry the wrong way.
2: People think
9: he's not Charles' son.
2: He just got there.
9: I still haven't caught one of the British versions, the sketch.
11: I tried to watch some of it, but I just didn't get it.
9: British humor is very different.
6: Yeah, it's like The Office UK and The Office US.
11: Similar to how our SNL just does a lot of topical and political things going on here. It's the same over there, so I just didn't get it.
9: You'd get the Harry and Meghan skit, though.
11: I'll look it up.
9: All right, so Oprah. Are we still loving Oprah?
10: Yeah, we'll always love Oprah.
2: What's wrong with Oprah?
12: Anything that she does.
2: And Stedman and Gayle.
9: I don't know how I feel about Oprah.
12: I just
9: Oprah.
12: Don't like her lists.
6: Didn't the streets say something kind of bad about her recently? What happened? Oprah, didn't she get a bad rep?
9: Did she get canceled? A lot of people, they're mad at her about the way she handled the Hawaii fires and stuff. And anyway, she's announced four headlining shows in April at the Sphere in Las Vegas.
11: Oh,
9: she's calling it.
2: What's she doing?
9: She's calling it Aha.
2: Aha. Uh-huh.
9: You know, she loves her Aha moments.
12: Oh, like the soda mop.
2: And there a band called Aha?
9: Yeah, Take On Me. Yeah.
12: And a drink.
10: So, so what does she do? Just a talk show, but in front of a live audience?
9: Well, it's going to be four shows. They're each 2 hours, one weekend only, from April 2nd to the 4th. And tickets start at $145. Okay. They go on sale September 25th, noon central, if you're interested. They say she was inspired by U2's run at the Sphere.
2: But they're a band.
9: They performed 40 shows between September of 23 and March of 24. But she's good with just, you know, four.
2: Is she going to give us cars?
9: Who knows? But we do know it's in that 2 hours. You got to cram a lot in 2 hours. She's got performances from this English singer named Jacob Collier, a poet, Ocean Vuong, a musician, Ajit, and a gospel singer, Wentley Phipps.
12: Okay.
11: So she just...
9: And then Oprah.
11: MCing this?
9: I don't know.
12: And then like a talk show and an interview.
11: Or is this where we finally get singing Oprah?
9: She did that on her talk show.
11: She sang?
9: She did that. Oh, yeah.
10: When?
9: On her talk show. Well, I didn't look it up.
10: I knew nothing of this.
9: Oh, yeah. She actually did the theme song for her show 1 year.
11: What?
9: She got in the recording booth and sang it. Go look it up.
11: She can do it all.
2: Oprah should sing opera.
9: It doesn't mean she did. I mean, she did fine.
11: Yeah.
9: But it was, you know.
11: No Celine Dion.
10: I saw her live show in Houston. We took a busload of listeners.
9: When she was on Trial Against the Cattle Farmers, because she did a whole show about mad cow disease, and it caused beef.
10: Literally.
9: The stock in beef to plummet.
10: Yeah.
9: And so all the cattle ranchers got together and sued her, and that's how she met Dr. Phil.
10: Right.
9: Because Dr. Phil, at that time...
10: He was on jury selection person.
9: Yeah, he helped people who were going to testify in these high-profile cases.
11: Right. He made a show about it. Bull.
9: And they would do mock juries.
11: Yes.
9: So, and to show Oprah out the gate, you're going to lose because this is what the jury said about you. And then she would work on her testimony and then ended up ultimately winning.
12: Wow.
2: And now Dr. Phil's still rich.
9: And gave him the Dr. Phil show.
10: Yep.
11: Wow.
10: Yeah.
11: Wow. That's, good lord.
9: People forget about that kind of stuff.
2: Yeah,
9: we lived it, Al.
10: Yeah, we lived it.
2: She brought us Dr. Phil. She brought us Dr. Oz. Right?
9: Uh-huh.
2: And that's
9: offshoots of that would be like the doctor TV show.
2: Yeah.
9: And then offshoots of that would be the TV series Bull.
2: I was on one of her shows, Iyanla Saved My Life.
9: Or Fix My Life.
11: You were not.
2: I was on Iyanla Fix My Life. Episode 2.
9: Didn't fix it. Did not fix
2: Let's fix a little bit. Put a little duct tape on it.
9: How y'all doing?
2: Put a little duct tape on that thing.
9: Iyanla's a scam.
2: Oprah says she would hug me.
12: Oh.
2: On Twitter, she said, I would hug JC right now.
11: She tweeted you?
2: Oh, she said, no, she didn't tweet at me. She was watching, and I was watching her watch me.
11: So she was reacting.
2: Yeah, she was reacting.
9: Anyway, that's today's
13: JC.
2: Thank you.
10: There you go.
9: There's today's entertainment report for you.
2: Thank you, Kelly Raspberry. We got a worst date ever coming your way here in about 10 minutes. 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
9: The people who really want the job do about just about anything to get your attention. 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He said, this other girl's coming in and it's going to be hers. 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
28: Good morning, I'm Steve Smith. Here's what's going on in the four states. The city of Joplin and Republic Services are reminding residents inside the Joplin city limits about important changes to solid waste services, which will take effect this year. You can read all about it inside the KZRG app. The city of Carthage marking 60 years of fall tradition next month, and the schedule is officially packed. The Maple Leaf Festival kicks off October 9th with rodeo action. 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

Weather expected, 83 is the normal high. Today we've got a clear morning, and we're already almost past that. This afternoon, sunshine near 100, heat index 105, upper 90s and sunny tomorrow. I'm meteorologist Ray Stajic.

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2: All right, Madison, would you like to share your worst date ever story with us, please?
3: So I used to work at a movie theater when I was about 18, and a guy had came up to the movie theater a couple times, finally asked me on a date, and I was really excited. Not too excited to go back to work, but yeah. He's like, you get free movie tickets because you work there, right? I'm like, yes. So he didn't want to pay. So I'm like, all right, well, it's cool. I get free movie tickets. It's whatever. So it was Halloween day, and we went to go see Ender's Game, I think, and I'm just sitting there during the previews, and he's talking to me, and I'm like, okay, cool. He's telling me about his business. He had, like, a little Nerds machine that he had out in the mall that we posted we worked at.
2: Uh-huh.
3: And I had always been taught, like, Kelly Raspberry to sit with a penny between my knees.
4: Mm-hmm. And proper.
3: Yes, proper. So this dude just rips my legs open and licks the side of my face.
5: Oh, okay.
3: And I had no idea what to do. Then he went to the bathroom, so I called my male friend. I was just like, SOS, I need help. Come immediately.
2: Oh.
3: So I got my friend to crash my date and walk me to my car.
4: Oh, my God.
1: Oh.
2: He licked your face?
3: He licked my face.
4: No,
3: never in my life.
5: Wow.
1: That's weird.
4: That's not okay.
5: Did he make you pay for popcorn and drinks, even though you gave him free tickets for the movie?
3: Yes. Yes, he did. Like, I worked at the theater. We're supposed to keep people from bringing snacks in as a part of our job. And he actually brought in, like, a whole bag of, like, Nerds candies.
2: Well, he owned the machine.
3: And did not share them with me.
5: Oh man.
4: He's a bad guy. He's a bad guy.
2: That is nuts.
6: Worst date ever.
2: I hate this guy.
3: Worst date ever.
2: Yep. Thank you, Madison. Sorry your face got licked.
0: Share your worst date ever story.
1: Call or text.
0: 800-543-3548.
2: And I'm sitting here thinking, of all my years here on this earth, I don't think, aside from a dog, I've ever had my face licked.
5: Mm.
1: That's sad.
5: No, I don't
2: think. Al, you've never had your face licked or licked the face?
5: I don't believe so.
2: I also have not licked a face either, I don't think.
5: I don't think I have either.
1: I've licked a baby.
5: Yeah.
1: I couldn't help it.
2: You like the baby, not your baby?
1: So awful. That's and embarrassing.
2: Weird, Kelly.
4: It just happened?
1: At Florence Baptist Temple.
2: I think you're going to jail
1: like,
2: for that.
1: I was like probably in junior high or something, or maybe late elementary school. After church service let out, all the girls would run to the nursery because we wanted to hold the babies when they got picked up. And I was so overcome, like, I love this baby so much. I licked it.
4: Oh my God.
2: Just licked it?
1: Right in front of the mom.
2: Oh, what do you do if you're a parent and a kid licks your kid?
1: I know. They say there's some psychological thing about that. It's like you're like when you're at a funeral and you're so overcome like by grief, you start laughing.
2: Yeah.
1: It's like a body's defense mechanism.
5: Yeah.
1: It's like you want to bite that baby so much, so you lick it instead.
4: And it's like because I've sometimes felt so overwhelmed with something so cute that you just want to squeeze it.
2: That's how I felt about my kids.
1: You want to squeeze it to death. That's what you can't explain it, so you lick it instead.
2: When my kids were really little, I just wanted to squeeze it.
1: Right. I remember my stepson.
2: But it's love.
1: He got in my face one time, and he was so excited. And you could just tell he was so happy. He just hung off and punched me in the face.
5: Oh.
1: Yeah. He was so happy. They don't know. You don't know. You're like, I got to compensate this. Boom.
2: Yeah.
4: And when you, in the moment right after you realized that you had licked this baby, what did you do?
1: Horrified.
2: Yeah,
1: I was
2: you knew.
1: Because the mom's right there. I'm like, you know what? I was like probably sixth, seventh grade.
2: I would have been like, you lick it, you keep it.
6: No.
2: That's your baby now.
4: You keep it. Yeah. Like you break it, you buy it.
2: Yeah. Hunter and Justin strike me as people that have licked faces.
6: No.
7: I've had my face licked.
2: That's weird.
7: What?
2: That's a wild thing to do, though.
7: I didn't ask for it.
2: I know.
4: That's even worse.
2: That's a weird thing.
7: Maybe I was so cute, they couldn't help it.
2: Maybe.
5: How about the wet willy?
2: I've
6: gotten a wet willy before.
2: Talk about wanting to punch someone.
6: Yeah.
2: Wet willies will. I won't even know that I'm punching you.
1: I know. It's reflex. It's just a reflex.
2: It's disgusting. You're putting spit in my ear hole.
4: Yeah.
6: What about a little, like, ear play?
2: If it's like my wife,
6: like an ear kiss or an ear nibble.
2: When you blow into the ear hole, it just makes me want
5: to
4: squeeze something.
2: Makes me want to lick a baby. We will be licking our fingers today, though, because today Raising Cane's is doing their dine-in day, and you know we're gonna be getting our chicken fingers and licking our fingers all over the place because the food is delicious. And here's what we want you to do, Kid Nation. Help us out. Go eat Raisin Cane's today. Heck all yeah. day long today. Get it for lunch. Get it for get it for the office. Get it for a snack. Get it for dinner. Basically, every dollar from each box combo meal sold is going to go back to our charity Kids Kids. So we really would appreciate it if you would get out there and buy as many chicken fingers box combo meals as possible. And we all know their Texas toast is one of the best in the world. Awesome. We know their fries. When you get those crisp, what are they called?
1: Like crinkle cut
2: fries with the salt on them, like fresh out.
1: So good. Keeps it in the little ridges right there.
6: I like the coleslaw too. It's good.
2: I get underrated.
6: Refreshing.
2: I'll get an extra toast.
4: The sauce, I could just live in it.
2: Anna actually put the sauce on her face.
4: Yes, the cane sauce is my exact shade.
2: Yeah.
6: It's great foundation
4: is what
6: her.
4: I learned. Yes, great foundation and moisturizer.
2: And I know it's called dine-in day, but even if you do take out and all that stuff, they're going to hook us up. And this is huge for us. So let's try to see if we could get like a million people to go get box combo.
1: That'd be amazing.
4: I think we can do it.
2: Or as many people as possible. And when you go get your food, post it on social media. Let everybody know that's in your friends group that it's going on this morning, today, all day long today.
6: And you have
1: to eat.
6: You have to eat today.
2: You do.
6: So make it for a good cause for Kids Kids.
2: It's human nature to eat. Feed yourself.
4: If there's any day to treat yourself to some chicken fingers.
5: Speaking of eating.
2: Yes, Big Al.
5: Did you see that 15-year-old kid that was found in the middle of the ocean on top of a capsized ship? He had gone out with his brother and cousin, I believe. They didn't make it.
2: No. He's the only one that survived.
5: For three

0: 15 years old.
1: Wow.
0: And like, and you're dealing with, you just
2: the
0: lost
2: the loss
0: of your brother and your cousin.
1: Oh my gosh.
3: Oh my.
0: Oh, and some pilot just saw something shiny.
3: What are we talking about?
0: I don't know.
3: Because he said,
0: eating.
3: Speaking of eating, I'm going to keep a list of Al's.
2: Yeah, what's
3: up.
2: That have to do with it?
0: Because he didn't eat.
3: Okay.
4: Mm. Okay.
3: We went from happy? Raising Cane's happy to this kid almost died.
2: Well, he survived.
0: He survived.
3: He survived.
1: What ocean was he in?
0: Don't know.
4: The one on the left.
0: Yeah.
2: Speaking of eating.
0: Big one.
2: It's time for morning show money.
3: Yeah, why not?
2: Why not do it?
1: Speaking of.
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3: Oh, I'm going to go with, we already did 67, so I'll do 73.
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1: More hot weather expected. 83 is the normal high. Today we've got a clear morning, and we're already almost past that. This afternoon, sunshine near 100, heat index 105, upper 90s and sunny tomorrow. I'm meteorologist Ray Stajic.

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1: And let's give away this morning show money here. You got your share of $10,000. Kelly wanted caller number 63.
3: Oh, 73.
1: 73.
0: Yeah.
1: Sure. And you're getting caller number 73, Kelly. And that is our friend Leslie. Hello, Leslie.
4: Hi.
1: Welcome to the show. What are you up to this morning?
4: I'm in Lawrence, Kansas, visiting my kids at college, signed online for the Amex presale for Harry Styles tickets for
0: Yay!
4: My daughter who's in Fayetteville.
0: I'm sending you all of the best energy.
1: Rock show, baby. I love that. Leslie gave us everything happening in her life right now. By the way.
4: Well, and I randomly said, I'm just going to try to get through and win some money. And all of a sudden, I got on.
5: Yes, ma'am.
1: Look at you, Leslie. Let's now, go. By the way, Leslie, if you do happen to get some of those Harry Styles tickets, can you buy 2 extra for Anna? Because she's also trying to get to the presale.
0: I am going to be in that presale with you, girl. I'll say hi to you in line in the Ticketmaster queue.
1: She'll pay you back.
4: Okay. That sounds great.
1: She's good for it. Now, Leslie, it's all about you, though, right now, because we have a wall with balloons filled with little pieces of paper, and those pieces of paper have money amounts on them. The minimum is 100, and the maximum is 750 bucks. And if we somehow pop 2 of those balloons, we'll go ahead and use our math skills and add those 2 together, and that's how much money you will win. So, Leslie, who would you like to throw the dart?
4: Well, since Kelly picked my number, I know she doesn't like to throw, but I'd like her to throw it anyway. Yeah.
0: Let's go, Kelly.
6: The good news is, even if I miss, I'll keep throwing until
1: exactly.
6: I hit.
0: Yes.
6: Here we go.
0: You got this, Kelly.
6: I appreciate you picking me.
1: And Kelly, I'm really excited to see how your throwing form is. I know you've been practicing at home.
6: Yeah.
1: Kelly's walking on over to the board.
3: Walking over
1: the
3: darts to the dart. There.
1: Okay. Do you have a specific color you like that you would like for her to aim at, Leslie?
6: Yellow.
4: I like pink.
1: She likes
4: but
1: pink.
4: She can pick whatever.
1: All right. She says whatever. You can hit whatever balloon you want, Kelly.
6: Okay.
1: Just let Audrey get out of the way first.
3: Yeah.
1: Ready? You ready, Kelly?
6: No.
1: Go ahead. Oh, here we
4: the
1: go.
4: First miss. I've never seen
1: Kelly throw.
4: Yeah!
1: Oh, now go grab the paper, Kelly. She popped a yellow balloon.
0: Yay,
1: Leslie.
0: Let's see how much it was, Kelly.
5: Over here, Kelly.
0: You did a great job.
1: She's going to walk back and tell us it's
0: $650.
1: Yeah.
0: Let's go.
1: Yeah. $650. Leslie, what are you going to do with that money? Buy Harry Styles tickets?
4: Well, yeah, and I spent a bunch of money on my kids yesterday in Lawrence, so I'm going to refresh my bank account.
1: Okay, so basically you spent nothing.
3: Congrats.
1: Girl mouth.
0: Oh, way to go.
4: Thank y'all.
1: It was all free.
0: Kelly, do you feel better?
6: I feel so much better. Thank you for boosting my confidence.
1: Great throw, Kelly.
7: That was a hard dart.
1: The follow through, the wrist.
7: Oh, the trajectory. Mm-hmm. There was no arch on it. It went straight.
1: So good.
7: There.
3: That was a missile.
1: Well, Leslie, thank you so much for listening to the show. You have fun hanging out with your kids, and best of luck with that presale, okay?
4: Yeah, thank y'all.
1: Love you, Leslie. Hang on for us.
0: $650. That's awesome.
1: I've never seen Audrey hide behind the console, but she was absolutely hiding.
7: I dropped it.
1: Yeah, she was fine. Everything was good. We'll play this again tomorrow morning. We're doing it at 7:10 and 8:10 Central, Kid Nation. So make sure you set those alarms and make sure you join us so that you can get in and try to win your share of morning show money. Now, real quick, do you hate when you see lists that say, hey, don't do any of these things, and then you realize, I've done like all of them.
3: Things. Yeah. Yeah.
1: Because that's what happened to me.
6: What was the list?
1: It was a list of 5 things you should never share with ChatGPT.
6: Oh, no.
3: Oh, man.
1: And it perked my ears because I'll chat with ChatGPT.
3: Well, it's called ChatGPT. You can't help it.
1: Kelly, you say your husband, Alan, has conversations with this ChatGPT.
6: He is on it nonstop. He's learning about history, about the settlers that came to this country. Yeah. He just uses it for everything.
1: So,
5: can you hack my bank account and put more money in there?
1: So I started reading this list, and every time I got to one, I kept going, oh, great.
7: I know I've done all these.
1: What am I doing over here? And they're telling us that it could get scary in the future, and basically this probably helps that. So number one thing you shouldn't share with ChatGPT, never share personally identifiable information like your name, address, phone number. I've done all of those.
7: Why are y'all doing that?
1: Or social security number.
5: Everyone did that trend where it's like, tell ChatGPT everything about yourself, and it'll turn you into a cute little card. And everyone was posting it on Facebook.
6: But not your personal banking information.
1: Yeah. I didn't give my social security, but it has my address because I asked, hey, can you find me some great deals around my house? And it asked me, where do you live? And I give my address. Gosh. Wow. So I was like, here you go, ChatGPT.
7: Remember when we first got the internet, people were like, don't talk to strangers on the internet.
1: Yeah.
7: Don't these things. And you're giving ChatGPT your social security number.
6: I was so afraid to buy anything on the internet for the longest time because I was like, they're going to steal my credit card.
1: Also,
6: they did.
1: So don't give personally identifiable information. Also, don't give intimate personal details.
6: Uh-oh.
1: You shouldn't be sharing sensitive information about your relationships, mental health, or private life.
6: Oops.
1: My bad.
5: Wait, why?
1: They're just saying this in the future. This
6: could be used against you.
5: Blackmail, like we.
1: Or AI could evolve and. We don't know what AI is going to do with our information.
3: It's evolving.
1: And I'm over here telling them everything.
6: Right there.
1: Some people are using ChatGPT as like therapy sometimes.
6: Shout out.
3: Think of ChatGPT as a first date. You give them a little information. You don't have to give them the whole thing.
1: Also, here's another one I've shared with ChatGPT. If you haven't done it, don't do it. Don't share medical information.
7: Why are you sharing your medical information?
1: Yeah. Okay. Because I got sick, Anna, and I wanted to know if I was dying.
7: I'm scared, and I don't know what's going on. I'm a hypochondriac.
1: I'm just asking questions, and in the process of asking questions, I'm sharing it. WebMD.
3: You should just say, I have a friend that...
1: Right.
3: Boom.
1: But I didn't know that this was going to happen. Don't share your health records, diagnosis, or other personal healthcare details. Again, my bad. Hindsight, I shouldn't have done that.
3: Okay.
1: That's on me.
3: That's 3.
1: That's on me.
3: What else?
1: 4. Don't share confidential work information. Don't use client data, source code, trade secrets, or anything covered by an NDA. I don't think I've done that.
6: I don't think I've done
1: that. But I do ask about work stuff.
6: Like what?
1: Like, hey,
6: like how do I get along with Kelly?
1: Like, no, you're fine.
7: Does Kelly Raspberry like me?
1: Yeah. Like little things like that. So
7: I think everyone looks that one up.
1: I'm kind of okay on that one.
3: Okay.
1: 5. Don't share your financial information.
7: Why are you sharing your financial information?
1: Because I wanted to know. Like, maybe you want to tell, when can I retire? And you're like, and then ChatGPT's like, well, how much do you have saved? Or what do you got in your account?
6: That's different than giving them the account numbers. I mean, asking for dollar amounts is one thing.
1: You should not share any of your bank accounts, investment records.
7: Give it your routing number.
6: If I want to, maintain this lifestyle, how much do I need to have for retirement? Right. That's smart.
1: But don't share, like, your credit card number, your tax document, pay stuff.
3: No.
1: I mean, some people could be like, hey, can you order me some stuff online? Here's my credit card.
7: And I mean,
1: that GPT could order.
7: I can see people doing that.
5: No, that's where the future's going.
7: Y'all's future.
1: Now,
5: exactly.
1: If you're dumb like me, and you've already shared 4 out of the 5 things you shouldn't be sharing with ChatGPT,
6: what can you do?
1: You can actually delete your chat history and review your privacy settings.
6: Sure.
1: And then going forward, try to use general descriptions whenever possible. But even if you do delete your chat,
3: like telling somebody, forget I said that.
6: Right.
3: Or in a trial. That'll be stricken from the record. Well, the jury's already heard it, you know?
7: Yeah, I think about that a lot,
3: The jury will disregard. No, they're not. They heard it.
1: Yeah. I know.
8: Does it say anything about pictures, maybe?
1: Oh, what kind of pictures are you putting on ChatGPT?
8: Like, if there was something weird going on, you want to know what it was.
6: Like, what is that?
5: Mold? Yeah.
1: That could fall under medical.
8: Oh,
1: yeah.
8: No.
1: Hold on.
8: No, I cropped it. Because this happened to me yesterday.
3: Oh, my.
5: Chad, do you like my nudes?
8: No. There was... never mind.
7: change the topic.
1: No, because now we're intrigued by what kind of picture you put on ChatGPT.
7: Like, if, because we talk about skin cancer a lot, and I saw something weird, and so I took a picture, but I cropped it so you couldn't tell where it was, and I was like, what's this?
5: Oh, where was it?
1: Yeah.
7: Huh. Upper buttocks.
1: Upper buttocks?
5: Oh, okay. Butt cheek.
7: You couldn't see cheek.
1: The shelf?
7: Yeah.
1: Oh, that's not bad.
7: No, not
1: that's
7: bad
1: just
7: at
1: an
7: all.
1: Upper buttocks.
7: But in the original picture, you could see everything. And so I was like, oh, no, I can't send that one to chat.
3: Don't show ChatGPT your butt crack.
7: So I went and cropped it. And then sent it.
6: You cropped your crack.
1: And
7: I
1: be
7: cropped
1: honest,
7: the crack out.
1: Have you thought about maybe taking a picture and putting it on your AI and going like, hey, if you were human,
7: would you?
3: Would you holler?
1: Would you holler?
7: No, I
1: have
7: never
1: thought about that?
3: No, not once.
1: I haven't either, but I was wondering if you guys were thinking about it.
3: Not one time.
1: You've never thought about it? You should have.
3: No.
7: Oh, JC, you basically did that when you sent the picture and you're like, rate me.
1: Oh, yeah, kind of did.
5: Rate.
9: Mm-hmm. Yeah. Didn't you ask if you, like, on a scale of 1 to 10?
1: Right.
6: Yeah, and everybody got an 8.
1: Everybody
6: got an 8.
1: Like a 9 something. Everybody got a 9.
5: Because we ate that photo up.
1: Yeah, even Justin said we got the same score. It's at like 8.5 to 9.5.
7: Oh.
1: For everybody. Like, ChatGPT's just being nice.
6: ChatGPT is set up to be kind.
1: You gotta ask
3: for
1: it
3: now.
1: To be mean. You can say, hey, don't
5: so
1: be nice
5: ChatGPT's
1: to me.
5: ChatGPT's a liar?
6: I'm just saying it's set up to be, to feed what you
5: you're
6: want.
5: You're saying
6: to
5: my
6: hear.
5: Computer's lying to me?
1: I'm not saying anything because it has all my information.
9: Give it your social security and let me know what it says.
5: I already have.
1: All right, today is Raising Cane's Dine-In Day, Kid Nation. So we want you
6: or
1: to stop.
6: Or take out.
1: Or take out. Yeah, just eat Raising Cane's. If you can hear the show, those locations are participating. Any box combo meal, $1 goes back to our charity kids. And coming up here in about 10 minutes, we're going to get our buddy Todd Graves, the founder of Raising Cane's, on the phone to talk about Dine-In Day. And also, let's get a little Does That Make Me Crazy action going here in about 10 minutes.
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10: More hot weather expected. 83 is the normal high. Today we've got clear morning, and we're already almost past that. This afternoon, sunshine near 100, heat index 105, upper 90s and sunny tomorrow. I'm meteorologist Ray Stajic.

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2: What up, it's JC, and you know we covered a lot of ground this morning, but we still have so much more to talk about. We'll be back right after this on Kissin 92.5.
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5: I know you are, but what am I?
4: Let's find out how weird we all really are.
7: Let's get weird.
2: All right, here we go. We're going to be taking your calls for Does That Make Me Crazy here in about 5 minutes. All you got to do is give us a call at 800-543-3548. Let us know all the quirky things you do and then ask us, does that make me crazy? We celebrate being weird and different on this show. That's how we do it. And are you there, Todd?
8: Ready, my friends.
2: Oh, is that Todd Graves?
8: Yeah, how you doing, everybody?
2: Todd, we wanted to call you and wish Raising Cane's a happy 30th birthday.
9: Woo!
8: Yay! Oh, man. Thank you. Thank you. Time flies, doesn't it?
6: Those TV commercials we've been watching with you just starting out as a young whippersnapper, that is really inspirational.
8: Oh, well, thank you. You know, it's so nostalgic. You know, we even set up a museum behind the original location, the mothership here in Baton Rouge. And I have my original business plan that got the worst grade in the class.
9: What?
8: I have
9: my Could you send that to me, please?
8: Yeah, I have my hard hat. I worked out in refineries in L.A. to raise money for Canes and even the original fishing boat I fished in Alaska.
2: Yeah, a bit of a thirst trap there, Todd, looking all good.
6: Oh, yeah. Handsome little thing. That's awesome. Still handsome all these years later.
10: Yes. Hashtag one love.
2: But not only are we celebrating 30 years of Raising Canes, we're also celebrating 35 years of Kids Kids, and Raising Canes has been a huge part of this. In fact, this is the 15th year in a row that Raising Canes partnered up with our charity Kids Kids because, Todd, today is our annual dine-in day, and what's the goal this year, Todd?
8: You know what? We want to raise another $100,000 today by giving a dollar for every box combo purchased to raise another $100,000 this year for a total of $1.4 million towards the amazing work you're doing for Kids Kids.
6: Wow.
2: Bro,
6: wow.
2: That is
6: Thank
2: incredible.
6: You, Todd.
2: Todd, this is great. And by the way, don't say, oh, wait. There's 200 participating restaurants doing dine-in
9: right,
2: day.
9: Right, made right, right. Sure it's more close to you.
2: That everybody's getting in on this. And also on this day, Raising Cane's does invite over 1,000 Kids Kids families to enjoy free meals at their restaurants, which is really kind of you, Todd.
8: Well, it's our pleasure. The crew and I look forward to this every year. We believe in the mission and have for all these years of what you're doing, not only for the kids, but for their parents. They've all gone through so much, but the joy you deliver, and it's just an exciting thing to be a part of it. They can come to Canes, get some food, and have a good time together. If customers can come in and share in that and raise $100,000 to this great cause, and everybody gets to go to Disney World and have an amazing time.
2: Again, yes. This is a box combo meal you got to get. So if you get lunch at work for everybody in the office,
9: right.
2: Get dinner for the family.
9: Yep.
2: Whenever you feel hungry, just go to Raising Cane's today. And look,
6: Diane or carry out.
2: Yeah.
6: Every box combo.
9: Please.
6: $1 to Kids.
9: Gotta
6: get
9: box combos.
2: And what we used to do, it's football season right now. So if you got a youth football team and they got practice tonight, what we used to do is we would go get all the kids a box combo meal from Raising Cane's. And then all the kids are fed. And then when they get home, they just go to sleep. And everybody's happy just like that.
8: Yeah, you have to eat today, right? And so we'll just choose Raising Cane's because the money is going to Kids Kids. And look, I've been the trip with you all. It's amazing. I can speak first. firsthand to how much care you all give to the children and the Kid Karatek team. The foundation just does an amazing job. And to see the joy on the kids' faces and the parents' faces to see their kids having a good time and do it together is just really special. You're doing God's work, all of you, and doing it all over these years. You've stayed constant. You've stayed with this cause. Originally came from our buddy Kid, and I'm just proud to be a little tiny part of it. We all are.
6: Big part of it, Todd.
2: Yeah, you guys are a big part. Don't downplay it, Todd. And look, we still talk to our kids' families from 2012, and we're like, what's your favorite part of our trip from that year? And they go, when Raising Cane's gave us those iPads.
7: Pretty awesome.
2: It's you created memories, core memories, and I know you mentioned the kids and the families, Todd, but a lot of people think that this trip is just for the kids. And Todd, you brought up a solid point that it's for the parents as well, mm-hmm. and the siblings.
9: Siblings, everybody.
6: Everybody needs a break.
9: Yeah.
8: And y'all created where they don't have to worry about anything but having fun and the trip of a lifetime. It's so special. And look, I did want to say happy 35th. Incredible. And the show for me is so nostalgic. I'm from Baton Rouge. I'm one of the original airing places. And when we talk about Canes, when I wrote that business plan, I was listening to the Kid Karatek show in the morning.
2: Wow.
8: And Kelly, I was listening to you and Al and the part of all of that, it's and at the same time, it's so nostalgic, but then all the new members of the year. So for me, when I listen, it's been a part of my life and really a part of Kane's journey as well. And it's both nostalgic and current at the same time. So thank y'all for giving us joy in the mornings. You're just getting better every year. And let's look forward to the next 30 and 35 years.
6: That's right. Thank you for 30 years of the joy you give us with those chicken fingers.
9: Yeah, buddy.
2: And the Texas toast.
7: Let's oh, my God. The Texas fries. Toast.
10: And can we talk about the new item, the naked tenders? I've seen so many people eat the naked tenders with the coleslaw. We got a new menu item.
8: Yeah, it's underground. It's underground. Yeah. But people want it. They're watching their carbs. We can definitely do them naked. Now, I'm not crazy about it. I give customers what they want, but it does take a little more time on my drive-through times.
2: Yeah.
8: I get a little antsy.
2: We're trying to keep it going.
9: Right.
7: I'm so excited for today.
2: That is an option. And listen, again, 200 participating locations, $1 from each box combo meal is going to our charity, Kids Kids.
9: Uh-huh.
2: And Todd set the goal at $100,000. So that means 100,000 box combo meals. That's what we're looking for, Kid Nation.
9: Don't let Todd down.
2: And listen, man, it's been awesome watching this journey. I remember when you came into the studio and you guys were going outside of Louisiana and growing, Raising Canes. And look at you guys now. You guys are worldwide.
6: I'd like to think we had something to do with Todd.
9: Well, right.
8: it's really fun being friends of the years, and it's really special when you can do good things together. And we appreciate you including us in Kids all these years, and we're looking forward to doing it for the next 35 years.
6: Your lips to God's ears. Thank
2: love you, Todd.
6: Todd.
2: You're the man, buddy.
8: I love you all.
11: Get you what you want.
12: Kid Nation is crazy.
13: How crazy are you?
2: Hello, Leslie.
14: Hey.
2: What you got going on?
14: Well, I'm crazy because whenever there's drama going on TV or movies, I can't look them in the eye. It gives me secondhand embarrassment. Does that make me crazy?
7: like if you're watching reality TV.
9: Like you're embarrassed for them?
14: Yeah. I'm embarrassed for them.
2: Like when we get mad at our dogs and they're looking anywhere but at us?
14: Yes.
7: I like that.
14: That's what I do.
6: It's an empath.
9: Just out of curiosity, does that ever happen when you're listening to our show?
14: No, I just laugh hysterically at everything y'all say.
2: Okay. Yeah, because it helps because we're on the radio, so she doesn't have anybody to look at, which makes sense.
14: Yeah. Okay.
2: Well, Leslie, that is the cutest crazy I think we've had in a long time. Welcome to the club.
9: Pretty cute.
14: Thank you.
2: Melanie?
15: Malaine.
2: I thought about saying Malaine, and I was like...
7: You're like...
2: And I went with...
9: I would have done the same thing because I've never heard Malaine.
2: Malaine.
9: It's very pretty, but I've never heard it before.
2: I'm going to stay in my lane and let you do your thing here, Malaine. How are you doing this morning?
15: All right. I'm doing good. I'm just wondering, does this make me crazy? I have a very aversion to the number 6.
2: Oh.
15: Like, if I'm at a store and it lands on $6.66,
2: oh,
15: I even hate saying it, I will always buy something else.
9: Yeah.
15: Okay. I can't stand it. And if I'm getting shampoo out of a bottle, I will not get 6 pumps. I will get 7 pumps.
2: Yeah,
15: I know.
2: Yeah, you don't want to let any sort of bad enter your life. Yeah. That is absolutely okay.
10: It's 6 is the devil sign.
6: Well, 666.
2: We don't even like saying it.
6: 6 by itself is very
15: biblical.
10: Mm-hmm.
6: Part of it.
10: Why is 666 the devil's sign?
2: You might. lie. You're going to have to ask him, and I don't talk to him very often.
10: He was like, you know what number I want to make evil? 666.
2: Thank you, Malayne. I'm sure there's an explanation. Have a beautiful day.
7: Evil? I don't know.
2: I don't think she's crazy, though. She's just trying to stay safe.
7: I'll Google it on incognito mode.
2: Hi, Melissa.
16: Hey, how are you, Gracie?
2: Doing so good. Welcome to Does That Make Me Crazy? Go ahead and share.
16: Okay, does that make me crazy that from the Twitch channel, Kelly Overalls came to my gathering of Twitch chat people, and she brought me some air plants, which I love. And so I've been taking care of them, and I have three, and the two are doing good, and the other one isn't doing so good. So I asked her, do I need to separate them? Because I think the two are bullying the other one, making it not so good. So I separated them.
2: Did it work?
16: So far, I think it did. So I think the two are bullies, so they're in one, and the other one is by itself. I know it sounds funny, but I don't have a green thumb. I can kill ivy, so I'm like, I'm trying everything I can to keep these air plants alive. So I'm like, woohoo.
2: Well, you found out plants can bully, and you separated them, and the other one's thriving, so...
9: It could be something,
2: it's just
9: too,
2: working out.
9: I mean,
2: Melissa?
9: What were the fruit that you put together the other day, Kelly?
6: Banana and avocado.
2: The avocado was bullying the banana.
9: Mm. Yeah, it could be something to that we don't know about.
2: Yeah, you're onto something. It is crazy, but we're going to research that. Melissa, thank you for sharing. Welcome to the club, the bully plants. Hey, Kat.
17: Okay, does it make me crazy that I stress to my kids on picture day to smile right? Because 1 year, my son had a sticker on his cheek. Another year, he stacked his teeth on top instead of putting it in front.
2: Yep.
17: And my daughter loves putting her hair behind her ear, and that's what she did this year. I always tell them, smile pretty. And my other daughter, she's missing four teeth, so I told her, smile pretty, and she smiles with all them gaps in her teeth.
2: Nah, that makes them kids. That makes them cute, Kat. You keep being a good mama.
6: Post them on Instagram. Those are always my favorite.
2: Absolutely. Send us a text.
6: I told my kid to smile pretty, and this is what I got.
2: We might have to do that on our website. Kat, thank you for your call. Have an awesome day. Send us those pictures when you get them. Zachary, what's going on?
18: What's going on? Good morning, y'all.
9: What's up, Brian?
18: I'm listening. Love all y'all.
9: We love you too, bro. Bud.
2: Can I call you Zach since we're homies now?
18: Yeah, sure.
2: Yeah.
18: Yes. So, you were talking earlier about the squeegee effect. I cannot get out of the shower unless I squeegee.
2: What, so you use your hands or you use an actual tool?
18: I have to squeegee. No, I use my hands.
2: Yeah,
18: I have to get all the water off of me before I ever put a towel on.
10: And you're preventing a damp towel.
18: True. That does help as well.
9: So it's kind of what the towel is for.
10: But it stays cleaner.
2: Well, according to what my wife has told me in the past from when I have squeegeed my body, Zachary, we are both crazy. Yes, sir. You are in the club.
6: Asked and answered.
18: Awesome.
2: You are in, buddy. Have an awesome day, man. Thank you for your call.
18: Yeah, have a good morning.
9: You too, bro. Sir.
2: And this morning, the Kid Craddock Morning Show is sponsored by Aura Frames.
6: You know, it is not too early to start thinking about the holidays. 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
8: I'm Hal Cheeseball with the news. Our top story tonight is a local hurricane. Let's send it out to our meteorologist on the streets, Jim Windy.
9: You won't believe it, Hal, but we're actually seeing people rushing into the three hurricanes that we have in our area.
8: 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Three? 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
8: 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And why are people driving into them?
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13: Good morning, I'm Steve Smith. Here's what's going on in the four states. The Quapaw Nation is cutting about 20 jobs at its food processing operation as leaders try to address long-running financial problems. The cut comes as the nation is also investigating the recent deaths of several bison. Officials have not said the two developments are connected, but QFSA processes bison and other livestock. Kansas Governor Laura Kelly has officially proclaimed this week as Construction Suicide Prevention Week in the state of Kansas. You can read more inside the KZRG app. Your news is brought to you as a service of Liberty Tree Guns. 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
14: More hot weather expected. 83 is the normal high. Today we've got a clear morning, and we're already almost past that. This afternoon, sunshine near 100, heat index 105, upper 90s and sunny tomorrow. I'm meteorologist Ray Stajic.

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1: Hey guys, and happy, I would say Taco Tuesday, but it's not. It's Fear of Missing Out Tuesday. Drake,

0: Let's go. 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

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And Aaron Rodgers in the news right now, but not because of anything football related. It's because of what he said about his ex-fiance and how the internet's actually taking her side, even though it's not good. More on that coming up.

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0: 92.5, your 10 in a row hit music station. And Shailene Woodley, maybe a name you didn't know 24 to 48 hours ago, but I'm sure you've heard recently, if you happen to have scrolled social media at any time in the last 2 days. She's actually an actress from a lot of shows I watched, most notably probably the Divergent movies and then Big Little Lies. Let's do a little backstory because this is juicy. So she began dating NFL quarterback Aaron Rodgers in 2020. They got engaged very quickly and then called it off in 2022. While Aaron disappeared on his Steelers teammates podcast and shared his version of what allegedly went wrong. Aaron claims that only days after Shailene accepted his proposal, she told him that she needed to hook up with another man before they got married. He didn't identify the mystery man, and Shailene has not confirmed Aaron's version of events, but here's where Aaron's big reveal may have backfired. Instead of dragging Shailene, the internet immediately started joking. Honestly, we just want to know who the guy was. And a lot of fans are guessing it's her Divergent star, Theo James, which 10 out of 10, I want him to be the next James Bond. And if it is, let's just say the internet is on her side. Like, yes, girl, I would have done the same thing. Oh, man. Shailene was recently asked about Aaron's comments, and her entire response was just laughing and keeping it moving. So Aaron gave us the accusations, Shailene gave us nothing, and somehow the internet still gave her the green light. I love this. I love it because, look, he thought he was going to go on this podcast and out her when she just won, I think, an Emmy. So she has this big night, he goes on a podcast, tries to bring her down, and the internet's like, no, honey, we would have done the same thing for Theo. That's right.
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10: Or how weather expected. 83 is the normal high. Today we've got a clear morning, and we're already almost past that. This afternoon, sunshine near 100, heat index 105, upper 90s and sunny tomorrow. I'm meteorologist Ray Stajic.

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It will be at the Jill Becker Stadium in Joplin October 2nd. Just listen in this Friday for your cue to call. 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
1: We are Kissin' 92.5, your 10 in a row hit music station. And I feel like I'm about to enter my baking era. I don't know what it is. Maybe because it's like I have my place now and like my kitchen. And I just feel like a more homey kind of person, even though I'm not at home as much as I need to be. But seriously, like I feel like this season, I really want to try baking because I don't really do it. I do like, you know, cookies that you break off from the squares and you put them on the baking sheet and you bake. But I want to do some things from scratch. I need your favorite like holiday recipes. Beginner level, nothing too crazy, but I want to have fun. And I really am excited. I'm having family coming in for the holidays and see my place for the first time. So set me up for success. Send me your favorite recipes. Beauty with an IE. No I to be on social.

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up, guys? It is your 10 in a row hit music station. And for anybody that works at Apple, can you just pass the words along to whoever they need to be told to? We do not want a foldable iPhone. We just don't want that. Two, we don't need all these extra buttons on the side to do all these different things, especially the volume kind of turnstile knob. No, thank you. And three, please put the block back in with the charger. We are paying enough for these phones. Okay, thank you. That's it.

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And we just got an official update into the death of Hayden Panettiere. Even though we kind of knew this was what was coming, we do have the exact details, and I'll break it down coming up.

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0: to know the rumors, gossip, and who's seen who? 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
1: And the investigation into Hayden Panettiere's death has taken a heartbreaking turn. The 36-year-old Heroes and Nashville star was found unresponsive in South Carolina last month, and investigators now reportedly believe she may have taken what she thought was Oxy, but the pills may have been laced with fentanyl, which honestly heartbreaking but not surprising due to previous reports and her previous history. Her boyfriend reportedly tried to revive her with Narcan, but sadly it didn't work. An autopsy found no physical injuries connected to her death. And authorities are now tracing where the pills came from. Toxicology results are still pending, so an official cause of death has not yet been confirmed. Meanwhile, is mom talk falling apart? The Secret Life of Mormon Wives just released a chaotic, shortened fifth season after production was paused during the investigation involving Taylor Frankie Paul and her ex Dakota. Whitney Levitt has already left this season after her Broadway run, and now Michaela Matthews says she's stepping away too. Michaela didn't reveal exactly what she learned, but she said the show was platforming behaviors that went against her morals and that she can no longer profit from. Hulu has ordered more episodes, so the original show isn't officially over yet, but with major cast members leaving and Taylor's life becoming a complete dumpster fire, what will be even left of the original Mom Talk? Hulu is already preparing for their next chapter with The Secret Lives of Mormon Wives Orange County, and honestly, the new crew might be arriving just in time.
0: That's not all you need to know. 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
13: More hot weather expected. 83 is the normal high. Today we've got clear morning, and we're already almost past that. This afternoon, sunshine near 100, heat index 105, upper 90s and sunny tomorrow. I'm meteorologist Ray Stajic.

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I could

0: What's going on, guys? It is Kissin', your 10 in a row hit music station. And this is a really smart new way to kind of pace yourself. Look, I love a good cocktail out, but sometimes two turns into three, and then I'm not able to get to the gym the next day. I'm too tired. I'm ordering pizza or getting Del Taco at whatever time. So this could be good for me. Zebra Striping. It's a new trend where people are alternating between alcoholic drinks and non-alcoholic drinks during the same night. Think one martini, then a zero-proof beer, then maybe another cocktail or mocktail. The goal is to stretch the night out, stay in control, and avoid that next day regret. I'm into this. I think I'm going to try it. I say that now. We'll see after one margarita gets in my system. But I do think this is a great idea. I will report back after I try it.
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6: I'm thinking 85 degrees today. 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

It's Kissin' 92.5, your 10 in a row hit music station. And I came across this post on TikTok. It has like over 24,000 comments and responses to it. The girl's asking about company secrets. She's like, spill the tea because you no longer work there. Let me know what's up. And I'm now on like chapter 30 of these comments. And they're good. I was like, okay, I didn't know that. Now I'm going to try this. So I'll share some of the top ones that I'm seeing here. And hey, if you have a company secret that you're willing to share, hit us up. Beauty with an IE. No wine to be on social. Just

We are Kissin' 92.5, your 10 in a row hit music station. And right now we're spilling the tea, the company secrets tea, because we're no longer with them and we can say what we want now. Hit me up, Beauty with an IE, no I in the beat on social.

You're checking out Kissin' 92.5, your 10 in a row hit music station. And like I said, I'm on this comment section of a post on TikTok. The girl was like, I'm nosy. What are some company secrets you can spill because you no longer work there? I was like, okay, I want to know. Maybe I can get some useful tips. Now, I don't have AT&T, but it says if you are an AT&T customer and you want to skip the line when you're on like the phone, you know, trying to get through, say customer loyalty. 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
4: Record heat possible, if not likely, today as we soar back into the upper 90s with a heat advisory. The record's 98. I think we get there. Heat index close to 105. Tonight, clear 75. Wednesday, sunshine upper 90s. Heat index low 100s. I'm meteorologist Ray Stajic.

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0: It's Kissin' 92.5, your 10 in a row hit music station, and of course, your home for the Kid Kratic Morning Show. And like I said, right now we are talking about company secrets that you could spill because you no longer work there. This was a thread I found on TikTok, and now I'm going through all the comments to find out all the secrets. Like, did you know if a debt collector contacts you after 8 p.m., you can sue for $10,000? I'm very curious on if that's true. Speaking of that, someone also said debt collectors stalk your Facebook and any social media looking for clues on how to contact you, which is illegal. And this one, okay, I have to try this. Amazon apparently has to reimburse you $5 to $10 if they extend your delivery day. It's in their terms and conditions. Yep, liking and saving that one for later. What about you guys? Do you have any good company secrets to share? Hit me at Beauty with an IE. No Y in the beat on social.
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And we just got an official update into the death of Hayden Panettiere. Even though we kind of knew this was what was coming, we do have the exact details, and I'll break it down coming up.

0: to know the rumors, gossip, and who's seen who? Get it all right here. Bianca's Buzz.
1: And the investigation into Hayden Panettiere's death has taken a heartbreaking turn. The 36-year-old Heroes and Nashville star was found unresponsive in South Carolina last month, and investigators now reportedly believe she may have taken what she thought was Oxy, but the pills may have been laced with fentanyl, which honestly heartbreaking but not surprising due to previous reports in her previous history. Her boyfriend reportedly tried to revive her with Narcan, but sadly it didn't work. An autopsy found no physical injuries connected to her death. Her boyfriend reportedly tried to revive her with Narcan, but sadly, it did not work. An autopsy found no physical injuries connected to her death, and authorities are now tracing where the pills came from. Toxicology results are still pending, so an official cause of death has not yet been confirmed. Meanwhile, is mom talk falling apart? The Secret Life of Mormon Wives just released a chaotic, shortened fifth season after production was paused during the investigation involving Taylor Frankie Paul and her ex Dakota. Whitney Levitt has already left this season after her Broadway run, and now Michaela Matthews says she's stepping away too. Michaela didn't reveal exactly what she learned, but she said the show was platforming behaviors that went against her morals and that she can no longer profit from. Hulu has ordered more episodes, so the original show isn't officially over yet, but with major cast members leaving and Taylor's life becoming a complete dumpster fire, what will be even left of the original Mom Talk? Hulu is already preparing for their next chapter with The Secret Lives of Mormon Wives Orange County, and honestly, the new crew might be arriving just in time.
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5: Record heat possible, if not likely, today as we soar back into the upper 90s with a heat advisory. The record's 98. I think we get there. Heat index close to 105. Tonight, clear 75. Wednesday, sunshine upper 90s. Heat index low 100s. I'm meteorologist Ray Stajic.

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0: What's up, guys? It is your 10 in a row hit music station. And this is a really smart new way to kind of pace yourself. Look, I love a good cocktail out, but sometimes two turns into three, and then I'm not able to get to the gym the next day. I'm too tired. I'm ordering pizza or getting Del Taco at whatever time. So this could be good for me. Zebra striping. It's a new trend where people are alternating between alcoholic drinks and non-alcoholic drinks during the same night. Think one martini, then a zero-proof beer, then maybe another cocktail or mocktail, mocktail. The goal is to stretch the night out, stay in control, and avoid that next day regret. I'm into this. I think I'm going to try it. I say that now. We'll see after one margarita gets in my system. But I do think this is a great idea. I will report back after I try it.
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It's Kissin' 92.5, your 10 in a row hit music station, and your home for the Kid Credit Morning Show. And today we're sharing company secrets, but it's okay because we don't actually work there anymore. That's why we're doing it. For example, Renee said she was a former live chat employee, and she says that some customer service systems will let you see what the person's typing. Like, you know those chats? They can actually see before you press send. So that angry message like you were going to send, and then you said, oh no, I better not say that. You backspace. Oh, they saw it. They saw it all. I didn't know that.

What's going on, guys? It is Kissin', your 10 in a row hit music station. And it's finally a word I found to describe how I've been feeling lately. Exhausterwhelmulated. Have you guys heard about this? We'll talk about it next.

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An exhaust or whelmulated. It is a triple threat when you feel exhausted, overwhelmed, and overstimulated. Pretty much my life over the past few weeks with like moving and getting this house. Exciting times, but definitely feeling all three of those things. 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
10: Record heat possible, if not likely, today as we soar back into the upper 90s with a heat advisory. The record's 98. I think we get there. Heat index close to 105. Tonight, clear 75. Wednesday, sunshine upper 90s. Heat index low 100s. I'm meteorologist Ray Stajic.

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0: We are Kissing 92.5, your 10 in a row hit music station. And all right, guys, that is going to do it for me. Bianca, you know I love a Taco Tuesday. We are trying to get back on track, though, because, you know, I said September is kind of like the new January. So, yeah, taco salad bowls, because they're still just as good. So that's going down this evening, and I'll catch you back here tomorrow. In the meantime, follow me on social, beauty with an I-E, no Y in the B.
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10 at a Rohe Music Station. We now have the short list for who is apparently going to be the halftime performer for the big game coming up this February. Details on that coming up with the Daily Double in 10 minutes. It's Malcolm Todd right now on KISSIN 92.

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3: With football season officially underway, I'm sure you're thinking about all the way in February when we get to the big game. And who's going to be the halftime performer of the big game? TMZ just published a new article today saying that the early frontrunners to headline the big game halftime show include Justin Bieber and Harry Styles. What do you think about this? 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
3: Record heat possible, if not likely, today as we soar back into the upper 90s with a heat advisory. The record's 98. I think we get there. Heat index close to 105. Tonight, clear 75. Wednesday, sunshine upper 90s. Heat index low 100s. I'm meteorologist Ray Stajic.

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1: 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Kid Craddock Morning Show. That one from the beaches. It is M. Deb. We've got another KC getaway giveaway for you to win right now. Kiss925.com. Your chance to score this prize pack that includes tickets to some great Kansas City attractions like the zoo, the Mahaffey Stagecoach, and Stop. We're also throwing in some gift cards in there as well. 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Kissin925.com. Got 10 in a row on the way from Tame Impala and Jenny, some Justin Bieber and Ella Langley on Kissin 92.5.

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1: 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It's Tim Duff saying hello again on your Tuesday. And Bruno Mars is nominated for a few MTV VMAs. That's happening here in just a couple of weeks on 27th. Here's Risk It All right now on Kiss 92.5.

Kiss 92.5, it's Santa Rowe Music Station. We are talking about your car with some fill in the blank. That's coming up in 10 minutes. Right now, it's Gracie Abrams on Kiss 92.5.

0: Also 92.5, you 10 in a row, E Music Station, your home for Kid Craddock Morning Show, Samela Langley. It is Zimmed Up hanging with you on your Tuesday. You know what we do around here on Tuesdays? We fill in the blank. We're talking about something we briefly touched on last hour with the Daily Double. This survey we got about cars from a company called Toco Warranty, and they found that 60% of drivers out there consider cars to actually be part of their family. And some other notable tidbits from this survey include 56% of owners of cars say that they have a name for their vehicle, and also 40% of us talk to our cars as well. So that's the subject of today's fill in the blank. A name or a nickname I have for my car is blank. We need to know yours. Call or text us 578-9292. A name or a nickname that I have for my car is blank. Fill the blank for us. Call or text us 578-9292. Got music on the way from Somber, some Raven Lenae and Shakira. 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
11: Record heat possible, if not likely, today as we soar back into the upper 90s with a heat advisory. The record's 98. I think we get there. Heat index close to 105. Tonight, clear 75. Wednesday, sunshine upper 90s. Heat index low 100s. I'm meteorologist Ray Stajic.

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He loves me not, he loves me. He holds me tight and lets me go. He loves me not, he loves me. He holds me tight and lets me go. 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He holds me tight and lets me go.

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0: on 92.5, it's Head of the Row, Hit Music Station. 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
12: Heat advisory through Friday evening. We'll see a generally clear sky as we head through the night to low of 78. There could be a few pop-up showers Wednesday. Otherwise, it's just going to be hot and humid, 99 the high. Heat index levels could run up to 104. Sunny and hot Thursday, low 78, high 97. I'm meteorologist Mark Thibodeau.

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This time, giving you a chance to score tickets to see Taylorville, the Taylor Swift tribute show. That is happening at Joe Becker Stadium right here in Joplin on Friday, October the 2nd. 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

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It's Tim Dub hanging with you, getting you home, maybe with the sunroof open. Hopefully not, because probably a little bit warm out there. 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
1: You dummy. Gee, you're not too smart, are you?
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3: Today's Dummy of the Week nominees are a baby formula crime ring. Florida authorities in Lake Worth busted a baby formula crime ring. The investigation spanned about 15 months and found a fencing operation where professional shoplifters stole baby formula from big name brand stores like Targets, Walmarts, Walgreens, and CVS, and sold them to the fencer for $10 a can, about one-fifth the retail price of powdered baby formula. Police say 9 shoplifters took part in more than 150 baby formula thefts throughout Florida between 2024 and 2026. Major retailers reported hundreds of thousands of dollars in losses. The ringleaders, a couple of people from Lake Worth, Florida, were found, and they would turn around and then sell those formulas at lower price than retail. If convicted for racketeering, they both face up to 90 years in prison each. And that's without even a blankie. It's Kiss of 92.5.
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12: Heat advisory through Friday evening. We'll see a generally clear sky as we head through the night to low of 78. There could be a few pop-up showers Wednesday. Otherwise, it's just going to be hot and humid. 99 the high. Heat index levels could run up to 104. Sunny and hot Thursday, low 78, high 97. My meteorologist, Mark Thibodeau.

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1: 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Taylorville, the Taylor Swift tribute show. 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

Tulsa 92.5, you 10 in a row. We Music Station, it's Tim Dub hanging still on your Tuesday. 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

Kiss 92.5, it's into the Raleigh Music Station, and the man who makes wooden swords for good cause getting today's round of applause. Details of that coming up in 10 minutes. We got this one from Justin Bieber right now at Kiss 92.5.

to a retired firefighter from Missouri named Chris Monroe, who began hand carving wooden swords for his grandchildren in his garage. But the hobby quickly expanded after neighborhood kids took notice. And after a conversation with his teacher's son-in-law, who redirected his pastime towards community service, he explained to him how widespread student lunch debt is. So now he accepts donations per sword and contributes proceeds to local school districts annually. Each donation as well is made in a child's name. So round of applause going out to you, Chris Monroe, the wooden hand-carved sword maker, for helping to wipe out school lunch debt. We're giving you today's round of applause.

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10: Heat advisory through Friday evening. We'll see a generally clear sky as we head through the night to low of 78. There could be a few pop-up showers Wednesday. Otherwise, it's just going to be hot and humid. 99 to high. Heat index levels could run up to 104. Sunny and hot Thursday, low 78, high 97. My meteorologist, Mark Thibodeau.

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1: 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That one from the beaches, it is M-Dub, but that's going to do it for me on this Tuesday. Talk to you again tomorrow afternoon, starting at 2. Dalton's waiting to hang out with you next, though. He's got the Kissin' Night Show on the way, and your chance to pop off later on tonight. Maybe score some free play to Grand Lake Casino. 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